0: Member of Parliament Ambrem John Salong, he witnessed him signing block contract with Minister of Infrastructure Xavier Ari, he signed him on behalf of government. MP Salong itself said project me one dream where now ya I come true. Mobile help block make him service more infrastructure I come good more island from Ambrem. Minister Ari itself said project me show him strong commitment block government block make him infrastructure more service I come more good lol get the island. Teaching Service Commission TSE mo fano to teachers union only plan to stretem every outstanding blol teacher before 11 manis September. Ministry of Education mo training italem si ikat kutfla progress plus stretem dispute between fano to teachers union mo teachers service commission. One conciliation where department lo labor mo employment service ilidim I make him sure say, who I make him say, Tuvla side design him one memorandum of conciliation, plobutum clear roadmap, plus trade them all problem, lo side to address them all outstanding pay, more allowance plus teacher. Inside lo agreement, teaching service commission by me quit, plus give him all teacher all clear explanation, lo side plus allowance plus get after lo every pay. New facility or prison house we open lo potfila by make a more program lo rehabilitation become more strong or give him more chance lo detaini lo change him life lo geta mo come back lo good for citizen we will have a contribute lo community time you open him facility ya minister lo justice youth mo community services chop sam andi italem se new la facility ya in one new la building no more PM one sign lo commitment lo government lo building one modern system lo justice we putum rehabilitation right lo man lo or right lo man mo second chance is lo priority. Update outside lo country Iran mo America fight between Iran mo America equate yet convict I start lo beginning lo iya mo now ya emika mo strong mo lo past days ya you looking we mi 8 consecutive night lo strong lo fight mo attack I stop quit America emike mo air strike lo some military mo nuclear target lo Iran mo US president italem se all military operation pa lo quit. Lo same time Iran make a missile mo drone attack lo some country local region we make him see kat konsen now ya se conflict is have become more lo Middle East. Mo update lo site lo spot Spain ikam FIFA World Cup 2026 champion after we mi win him attendina lo 1-0 lo grand final lo MetLife Stadium New Jersey. Ferran Torres is scoring only golden point blo match ya lo extra time blo give him Spain number 2 World Cup title blem. Last time was Spain winning first FIFA World Cup emilo 2010 lo South Africa. Throughout lo 2026 FIFA World Cup Spain receive him no more 1 point lo net or 1 point lo net blem time emi winning Belgium lo 2-1 lo all individual awards. Rodri blo Spain winning golden ball. Unai Simon winning golden glove. Mo Kylian Mbappe plo France winning golden boot olsem top scorer plo tournament. Lo small final England winning France plo tegem bronze medal. Now ya I plo world football is tap plo FIFA World Cup 2030 whereby Spain, Portugal, mo Morocco li ostem tournament with them Uruguay, Argentina mo Paraguay tu plo celebrate them 100 year plo FIFA World Cup. Mo them spot and I putum end lo FIBDC news update.
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Mo look long weather report we Vanuatu meteorology mo hazard department hemi putu modlong day today. Monday, number 20, Longman is July 2026. Weather report, Hemi Shem. Mumbai, Yumi, Katun, cloudy weather with Temprayan, Bamba, Hemi, Sai, fall down over long country. One severe weather warning, long inland wind, Hemi, stop over long island, Yumi, long southern part of country. With them fresh, more strong northeast, more southeast wind. While by Yumi, got light, moderate northeast, more south wind. Why you may expect them to long get to other islands, please. You maximum temperature long today, hemi stop long 25 degrees Celsius down south, more 29 degrees Celsius long get to island, please. You and top long northern part of country. Minimum temperature long today, long night, hemi stop long 18 degrees Celsius down south, more 24 degrees Celsius on top long north. 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custom 20 knots with a moderate rough sur water with base quantum co custom 2 meter high. More to him now, him come from putum end long weather updates, please. You continue to stop listening, come when you pass the one nice full day today.

0: Emi quarter past 11 inside long studio. Pampayim to stakam na blonga. Join him, hemi voice blong north program. With him while we'll get a VBTC correspondent. Plo yumi long studio 5 north long Santo. With him we'll get a update long northern islands. Plo yumi.
1: Welcome back long one. 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

0: Hello, good good fellow listener up Radio 102. Welcome back inside the program the Voice Blog Note with me, Sabrina Vuro Bravo. Voice not long today, Mamba Yumi, following one interview with him, senior officer lo 102 Foreign Investor Promotion Agency or Yumi Kolem FIPA. Where he missed up a look lol foreign direct investment home by Yumi Dalem say all foreigner, all Chinese, all businessman we oli kam blo mekem business lo Vanuatu, oli pass through lo ol ketayana blo oli save kam mekem one business. Fine one could fill a place, sit down quiet more, listen ni kam blo harem all story at when bahemi come out lo senior officer blo FIPA wehemi li tapi. Thank you to much lo time, you make a Chinese by again blo save story and with them li tapi, you stop all same senior officer lo Vanuatu Foreign Investor Promotion Agency o Unicolem FIPA emelo Lukenville. Thank you to my sir, Mr. Tapi lo time away you can post a story and with me lo FIPTC. Now first time suppose you save a story and lelpet lo yumi FIPTC news and me understand them say Sando Government Agency Investment Breakfast Forum where Mr. Blo number 9 July. Suppose you save a story and lelpet lo Pepe's floor breakfast forum ya mo one em savla challenge floor investor we li kam fe same time o distapa kam lo invest lo Vanuatu.
1: Every year FIPA and me engage directly with the market lord investors. We like at one annual survey we meet you every year lo 28th of February. So lo according lo survey lo 2026 mi ne karam tan ne concern lo investors. But the more issues for the investors only the same with them recap on the investment implementation of activity blockchain. So some issues me or come on approval. Delay or come on approval land issues we immediately affect them investment block at that and we got also cost of doing business but not to them very high. Lack of skill worker, no Vanuatu, then you make it, and also airline and logistic reliability and infrastructure access. And another example of the issues where all investor relation, and also in both.
0: Thank you, Thomas. Now, how now for me and by me support them development of Vanuatu business, low site, low environment?
1: We from here, but we bring him together. We help all the government department, but then all provincial government or government department in Santo, but then also all development partners. We bring him together. Then by me, we present them all concern. All investor, you look at that. Then by other, we respond directly. All concern the investor within the area of the mandate flow one department of that. Then by together you may address more barriers, yeah? Then you may find more way forward. Or how long you may work together flow. You may have one investor friendly environment as well.
0: Thank you to my Mr. Tapi plus of updating you may law. One am now from breakfast forum here. Look like him. With him a locase flow or local. Locase flow local. Suppose one local him one them join venture with them one foreigner. When them process now by the suit fallen.
1: Okay, FIPA him encourage him joint venture. You may got two kind. One be in command of public private partnership, which where command him joint venture with them investor with them one business. Yes. And then another one is me joint venture where me investor in joint venture with them on local. So currently, FIPA and Mr. Work with them, Whisper Sanwa, trying to come up with one expression of interest form whereby me like to more equal area council. No form by me capture a very detailed low interest low one local. Suppose me join on a joint venture with them. One investor, whatever now I interest them. Was anyone, for example, was anyone joining venture with one white man or fitting bullet? jelo fomena bai mitan so bai mi ricordo fome mi ricordo me everything so part time one so di full ma fome bai kan so san ma province pa san ma province i mega mol checks pro kada lo lo sai lo so lo sai crown so po so di quando cho mensa lo mega car agricultura pa kada lo san ma bali check check em on the public crown se make sure so bai crown e minute castis più. Then by the time the mule, then show the crown him. Then by the mule, application, look up low one interested local women. I mean, when them partner with one investor, by mule party, application to non network, no mule. Once he got any interested investor, when you show him interest, then by him is for them same process, they come from no be by the law. Sarma, take occasion of no contact.
0: You may understand him say my son, my province, and my economic uplo Vanuatu, look and feel also my economic corridor blo Vanuatu. Now, with him, hear me, how now you missed a walk blo carem, some more investors, he come to Vanuatu.
1: Okay, last year we launched one strategy, Domina, investment promotion strategy 2026 and 2030. In general, strategy, and we have to invite more privacy. Earlier, so Pamilet Taketer, or some visionaries, forestry, agriculture. So then when we come to more promotional work, no Mimla, the promoting one to attend, the promoting peaceful private sector, the one to end. So inside the strategy, we got one part, we're going to target promotion. We have a Mimla, I think, if I'm Mimla, I think, if I'm neat, we got to start one or two. For example, suppose we have me got full up. Peanut. When you make excess to peanut, no one wants to. We break our chest, we break the kitchen wall factory where you make a peanut butter. Caramogotegam, no one wants to blow. Or set them a factory, no one wants to blow processor, no make a peanut butter, no one wants to show. Strategy, we let this launch last year, so we let up work for strategy and for the strategy because of 2008.
0: Thank you to much, Mr. Lee, also I'm senior officer lo FIPA lo Luckenville. Now with him here, how now FIPA FIPA any plan lo collaborate with him all government stakeholder or private sector lo address him current regulatory challenge mo improving way lo make him business.
1: Also by me and Zara, also is investment and me business level. I mean, a business plan we buy more. A business plan we become like changes. So, then one investor we come to the Mimula. When he comes to the Mimula, we like him approval. Then, because we want to make a business plan, no side market culture. So, I mean, it's more permit or different line agencies. No, only him more approval level or work together. No, so that activity, implementation activity, then by any time. So. How we will work together, so we will try to help address the challenges that we start, then winning back competence for investors, so that by more by we can invest more. So that by use of the increase, by the number of investors will come as well. Okay, currently, total number of investors is 1,083. Investors in one way, we buy me register, and Los Santos alone, you make at over 170. And Los Santos, no way. 170 investors will register in Los Santos, and I'm already different sectors.
0: I think it was Mr. Tapi now, concerning all foreign investors, you may well become start invest law one way. Now, you may start looking at full up investors over in Italy, say. All white man, all Chinese, when it comes to make him business lo Vanuatu. Now with him, he may how now all investors, all people, only help lo grow him economic lo Vanuatu.
1: Okay, Vanuatu economy lo Vanuatu, any depend planter lo private sector investment. Private sector investment, any principle driver lo employment, production with production with export. Or long-term national prosperity, please, in the one to one. So, time only once you me set them up, you mean when you were quality investment, you come to one or two. by Penevit Plum, by community, by only by me Penevit Plum, by me flow therapy, me go no no economy. No areas is in by me employment. By me create them chop chop employment opportunity blow low employment place, and me contribute low tax revenue block government to low tax with them fat, what it then. And then me skill transfer, not only me skill transfer, only caramel. Skis only come on the train and one local. Then you mean that export earning. Only got on market or network to market to the outside, only got on product with me, only export them outside. So you make it to me, you make our money outside, you can say. Infrastructure investment. Only investor is going to build a road, then we get a road or the airport, wharf. So you contribute to the development of the then over the world comes the business, or you say reinvest back in, you can not have the business activities back. No, we didn't know what it is.
0: Thank you to my sir, Mr. Tapi. Now, you can plan the money, see pass where you may be in stop harm, complain though. Some local blue mill or fillets or communities blue mill out of San province concern them open air sale or Chinese only. Mas putumol kuts lo track mo li ironiko lo rural area blo li sale mo kuts ya. Na wete mhe mi aspo siya sabi explain mo kata li allow blo sabi ko sell outside lo kasi mo rural area.
1: Okay, tem oli investor oli kam tru lo viva. Ikat one inchal lo viva ikat one business plan man mo lato lo. All investors are allowed to make a business in the safe list. So open air, allowed one investor. So suppose one Chinese shop was able to look, heavy stuff around, heavy stuff make an open air sale, no rural area with me, and then minimum was, I think, heavy comes to this end of water. That way, we start over 10 years. That way, we can citizen and we can clean passports and also you with them, you are local citizen. Only allow to make any business inside of the safe list or any business where we say normal or not.
0: Now, with him here, Mr. Tapi, he got complained to erase, you may look him, he got complained erase the social media. More, yes, you may have people stop complain about all Chinese or the cost of making business inside law, community law, look and will also law. Sarakata lo, Pepsi lo, Sokron, suppose you have explained them a little bit. Only allow you to make business inside the area? Yeah?
1: Okay, then, only come to Viva, before me, like in my proposal, but me less in the Mogadev or the municipal, look at the municipality or other province, looking over the right of one letter, and tell them, say, allow them. All businesses are probably stuck inside the area. Also, no sapi, no Pepsi, no Sarakata, no Sokro. Then once only come with them, only provide them letter of the municipality, Miula, whatever, Lanona, or one of my yacht or stove by the other random, only come, you like him up to work. The blood talent said Miula, you let's stop them, other people, no rural area, no rural area, or area outside. Miula, no people, you let them stop them, other bloody god, outside, you know. No areas or no areas, yeah. And based up no jurisdiction, no municipality, but then no province or whatever, or you tell them, say, only investors, only allow people, or you can't need low lico, no areas, no making business. Engage no business activity, or by no other, I mean by province now, but then municipal by only came up from no other.
0: Thank you, Thomas, Mr. Tapi, plus I've updated you me to low sample. Thinking or yes, lo how or one investor hemi come lo make him business lo Vanuatu. Now with him hemi got any last talk where you want them give him before you need to finish him up in the few year.
1: Investment, foreign direct investment is very important in the economy. So what any business plan you want? I mean the business plan what lo vipano. Every business plan, every government stakeholder, type of province, or another private stakeholder, partner, every business plan, make sure. Taiwan investor come, you mean create an environment where you mean friendly, business friendly, you know, only happy to invest in Vanuatu. So once time only happy to invest in Vanuatu, but it's an expanding business program, you know, make a more narrow activities where you mean stop the initial plan, you know, so. But again, by having depend on you mean, so everyone collective work, you know, you contribute, you know, make a santo, maybe one economic hack, Lo
0: Thank you so much, Mr. Tapilo. Time I will you cut to save a story and not a meal of PBTC. My putun you be to come long hand blow voice blown note program. Follow me along same mark program, long one at a time pack again. Block a same time, you take and plant the care, motor towel getter.

sweet isawetem lukunaiva local string pan imitu harem long this time. Right after imitu stapa enjoy nice for a song with them, I'll be analysa mo voice from north program. 12 minute mistapling imitu kase one time long 12 o'clock pa imitu follow market national news bulletin primi. Pa imitu ko bako hetu tema all get a music bring me this.

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0: écoutez, je welcome le FIBTC News Bulletin. One man wake at 91 year, he got same sentence below 3 year, 9.5 months is localabus, after we me guilty from 2 count, blo make mol rapis fasin lo tuv la small pubu blem, we tuv la ino kasem 15 year. 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Ministry plo infrastructure mo public utility is sign em one contract with them Podium Engineering Limited plo supply mo machine plo work lo amprem mo province plo turpa member plo parliament plo amprem John Chalong he witness him signing plo contract ya we minister plo infrastructure Xavier Ari he sign em lo piaf plo Kaufman. 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strong commitment lo kafman lo mekem infrastructure mo service ikam mo kut lo kita island antanit lo contract ya company pa mi supply mo machine give him training lo operator mo provide mo spare part 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All matches in a holy expect lo cam lo first week lo October mo pa listat lo sapote mo work lo developem infrastructure lo amprem mo province lo torpa. Teaching Service Commission TSE mo Vanuatu Teachers Union only plan lo stretem every outstanding lo teacher before 11 lo manis September. Ministry lo education mo training italem si ikat kutfla progress lo stretem dispute between Vanuatu Teachers Union mo Teaching Service Commission. One conciliation where department blo labor mo employment service lead him he make him say two vla side design him one memorandum of conciliation blo putum clear roadmap blo strede mo problem lo side blo address him all outstanding pay mo allowance blo teacher inside lo agreement eh, Teachers Service Commission by me go to give him all teacher all clear explanation blo side blo allowance blo get all every pay TSE by o TSC2 by MCRM some information with them teaching service or teachers union mo any problem lo pay para tu la site work together plus stretem ministry and welcome ma crimenia mo italem thank you lo department lo labor from work plem lo o mi italem thank you lo work plem from work ya ministry italem tu se he look save all good la contribution lo teacher lo contribution lo geta lo country mo ask me free stakeholder lo quet lo work together lo make him sure se learning lo student in masquet embassy lo United States lo potvila he celebrate him lo 17 manisia 250 year lo independence lo United States mo take time to lo think about partnership between United States mo Vanuatu lo magem time ya embassy em yo le one reception we lead up lo Kaufman ol member lo diplomatic mol representative lo plant de organization lo Vanuatu oli join lo tok tok plem chat tafes o chat tafes Eric Seville italem si United States mo Vanuatu to fly kat sema kvaliu ol sem respect lo independence lo country right to people lo magem tizen lo geda mo strong fashion lo sabutem family mo community.
1: We also recently signed the Vanuatu United States Investment Incentive Agreement. This agreement creates a framework for transparent financing and U.S. private sector expertise in areas such as energy, infrastructure, ICT connectivity, healthcare, and access to capital for local entrepreneurs. This is a partnership designed for mutual prosperity and to be an economic bridge between our two nations. One that can create jobs, improve infrastructure, and support self-reliance.
0: Prime Minister Chotam Nabatu bin stablo event there, mo talk about importance lo relationship lo tuvla country.
2: For Vanuatu, our relationship with the United States is important, not because of what we have achieved together, but because of what we can build together in the future. As the Pacific continues to grow in global strategic, economic, and environmental importance, our partnership will play an equally vital role in advancing peace, stability, resilience, and sustainable development across our region.
0: Emi tok plo Prime Minister Chotam Napat. Department plo Correctional Service semi celebrate em lo week way pass 20 year anniversary blem with the official opening blo new Vla correctional facility blem lo Potvila. Facility ya mani blem emi kasem samples lo 300 million fatu. Mo fanwa tu government na we mi fandem ol sem big fla investment ikolo justice system. Tomsen Marango ikat report.

0: from making the justice, you know, stop to punish no more. We have to rehabilitation, respect for human rights. We're giving one another chance, Lord man, more woman, we only fall down on the law. We only become one good citizen.
1: Nifla la facility ya pa mia tresem sam long on concern long welfare long titeni all sem overcrowding before emi officially open emi for la facility ya prime minister chota munapat emi talem se folem all United Nations convention we found out we been signem emi got some requirement we found out we must meet him
0: concept of prison no calabus emi change over time all sem one member long global community mo United Nations emi been signem some international conventions, including human rights, long Olgatawali justice system conflicting Olgata Blokolo Calabus. Follow commitment, yeah. Minister Lotaimia, yeah, Honorable Joe Natuman, yeah, me been taken one policy decision, we must get one reform, lo how we may manage them. All offenders, lo yumi, follow standard lo human rights under lo UN conventions.
1: Facility mi kat inside own clinic plongem plong look long all titeni will seek one solar crit plong katem town cost plong electricity mol rain water tank all sem pack up plong water mi kat two separate wing mo two different flow plong high risk mo low risk. Thompson Marango, VPTC News.
2: Oni so chatlo country fight between America mo Iran ko etiet konfiga mi start lo beginning bro ia ya mo now ya mi mo compare lo past we lookim se number 8 continuous night lo strong fla attack we stop quit America mi ge mo air strike lo some military mo nuclear target lo Iran mo US president Donald Trump italim se ul military operation pa li quit lo same time Iran ni megem missile mo drone attack lo some country local region we megem worry se conflict ya is have spread more lo Middle East. Mo lo side lo sport Spain ikam FIFA World Cup 2026 champion after we mi winim Argentina lo 1-0 lo grand final lo MetLife Stadium ni Chelsea. Ferran Torres is scorem only goal o golden point lo match ya. Lo extra time lo give him Spain number 2 World Cup title blem. Last time was Spain win him first FIFA World Cup emi lo 2010 lo South Africa. Throughout lo 2026 FIFA World Cup Spain receive him no more 1 point lo net blem. Time only win him Belgium lo 2-1 lo individual award Rodri plus Spain win him Golden Ball. Unai Simon win him Golden Glove. Mo Kylian Mbappe plus France win him Golden Boot olsem. Top scorer pro tournament. Lo small final, England win him France, plo tekem bronze medal. Now ya yeah, I blow world footballista plo FIFA World Cup 2030, whereby Spain, Portugal, mo Morocco, li Ostem tournament, with him Uruguay, Argentina, mo Paraguay, will get to li celebrate him 100 year plo FIFA World Cup. Molo side blue weather, he got cloudy condition with him rain, Musawa blue rain over lo country. He got severe weather warning, blue inland wind over southern island, blue Vanuatu, with them fresh to strong notice more southeasterly winds, while light to moderate notice more southerly winds, and we expected lo Narfla place. Maximum temperature blue today, and we range lo 25 degrees Celsius down south, Kasem 29 degrees Celsius under blue north. Minimum temperature below today lo night by Mr. Blue 18 degrees Celsius down south, mo 24 degrees Celsius and up low north. Notice daily mo southeast wind blow 21 kasem 30 knots with them rough to very rough salt water blow 2.5 to 3 meter over the southern water, while notice mo southeast daily winds blow 11 kasem 60 knots with them light to moderate salt water blow 1.5 meter lo Narfla place. Modem news lo weather now, he put him end lo VPTC news bulletin.

0: Vi vil gøre true story om strætlet jul. 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
1: Emayimi, just a follow me, National News Bulletin, Pijumi, with the messenger, Kinsatong News Desk. 13 minutes, Emila ko 12 o'clock longa. 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More with them, topic, Blumi Blong, Inside Long News Talkback Show, Blumi Blong today. Hemi Stab Long, Full up Long, Olyang Fala, Holy Stab Go Long Seasonal Walk. Hemi Kut Blong Country or no? So, Hemi and I'm here, some topic, Blumi Inside Long, Inside Long News Talkback Show, Blumi Long, the long afternoon. 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Next, last song of the song with the voice Blong Maria Carey, Without You, also, song title.

Nice. Well, number you to just up listening to him longer this time with him, new generation hemiputum local time blimi 21 minutes hemi leko 12 o'clock. And yes, him to cut 9 more minutes and him to stop join him inside on news talk back show long you me longer this lunch hour. So continue to stop listening come by. Suppose you want a party in longer story and discussion long today long this lunch hour. And back again, what's the topic plong today? Pampa hemi stop long full up long young fella or stop calling seasonal walk mohemia hemi good blong country or no. So yes, continue blow tune in camp and by talk back show blimi hemi cast one time long 1:30 today long afternoon we bamba hemi same time meal some radio friend you start long 9 o'clock long morning bamba stop leko you inside long studio 22 minutes ilako 12 o'clock, but I'm to go ahead plong listen a nice little number of places with them islands with them song title World War II.

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Bye-bye in a long time, you missed up. Kamlo join him inside long news talk back show. Blue me also when we've been mentioning finishing you meal. Good for our listeners. Bye-bye, you me Kamlo join him host. Blue me inside long a talk back show. Yeah, with him. Jamie Brown inside long VPTC more with them topic play me blong today hemi full up long young follow list of kolong seasonal walk more hemi good blong country or no hemi 12:30 inside long studio 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

0: Hello, welcome back in Lowanara segment, Blong Insider News Talkback Show with Team Lofi BDC News, long today afternoon, midday, where me at 12 o'clock. Thank you to Mas Plus Tab, all time for them, all get a platform, Lofi BDC, Blokaram, all get the information. Me want them welcoming you, also host, Blong this Talkback Show segment, also Mr. Card every Monday, low 12 o'clock, half past 12, Kasem, half past 1, low afternoon. And me, Jamie Brown, me want to host you inside of this discussion with me today, lo Talkback Show segment, plung me plung today. And yes, just blow, I think blow recap no before we start them off, lo last Talkback Show, blue me, we been local lo Monday last week. We've been storyan about base look at the concern where we've been raised for them. All get a young fella blue me inside the community and you may are me karam good fella. Full up will get the comments, more feedback, we come to you fella, we've lost up listen. And I'm very good as you got one bigger engagement. Blue Haram will get a thing where you live like a low topic. We must talk about all get a young fella blue me inside the country. And look, this Talkback Show segment, I mean, no different, but I'm still space around. Talk lol get a topic about all young fella blimi and also my thing you been stop harem or get a radio announcer blimi will stop announce him topic blot today and me based one question format and me sure I think by full up all you want them leave we've lost up listening come if want them give him thing believe la lo one we me carry me come to the table blot discuss him. So yes, I think topic more we me been harem and me come out and me based low and stop question format and me read all them full up long all young fella. Only stop calling seasonal work or semi Mr. Lukim, but question me say, Hemia, emi could the country or no cut? So, I mean, I'm people like question my topic whereby me story and round long today, and by imigaram feedback, people like respond, give me very important as you may go ahead with them or get a discussion round the topic. Yeah, I think just for start them off, no more discussion, believe me, no more seasonal work for the past 10 years. Kasem today, you may look at my seasonal work and me low side low palm scheme or also RSC. Me come with same one pathway or one will get opportunity route where full up will get the families, especially inside of Vanuatu. Only look him full up benefit them. Time only find him will get a work overseas, more also earn him will get the income where he come blow help him will get the families together. But you look him lately, me look him rising concern too. Where me come up, we start looking full up young fella, me not only low town but also mainly now will get a young fella will reside in rural communities, me. Full up all stop lithium communities and then all stop find them new full up pathway blow survey engage look at the seasonal work blow find them get new full income or money blow get up blow help them improve them livelihood blow get up and may become one concern as you missed up look him full up time will get a question and me raise whether you missed up send them out to mass look at a young fella blue means in the country and that and me leave him me with the one vulnerable work workforce inside the country, blow save run them all get a fears the country and blow also help them all get up, blow save a common board by again, blow help them development blow country. So, FBDC News team, me feels like me timely and also, me no one new topic, but me timely, blow me carry me come, blow full up, blow we will start with Sini come, blow save give him thing, blow a lot topic here yeah? And how now by you me save give him. To get aside look lo issue where you must stop looking full up young fella, you must stop will stop outlook country, will stop go work overseas. And so by comments blivla response blivla lo this topic whereby me talk about them very important. Please me look clear picture. Lo one em now will get the experiences we me face him. You are one parent inside the community or one church leader, one church group, or yes, community activities really affected through law disengagement of young fella out of the community or you go engage look at the seasonal work overseas or you mean being stop looking. Now I mean no one nivla something we believe me save but you may run me save say look at the seasonal working schemes so you help him you may plant it especially all families to find them another opportunities low life to get plus have a sustainable living to get time will come full up time will stop go outside will come will be flying come come back and then we help them will get up build them you must stop looking all success stories will single workers especially young fella look full up will come back will build them all permanent house full up will start them all small businesses and even will invest inside agriculture and emails and you must have a look say me one good flash side scheme. But also you need to ask him too. You need to cut more proper discussion too. Look at the questions we probably missed up, but you mean no karami coming to light play miss have talk talk around them and FBDC news team me feel say look today but you may come look around get a question there please level have a give him thinking believe la topic we missed up and you missed up look him also me you may tell him say got people benefit plan will get a question he stop say who now it true see Mr. Send them out will get a young fella people be me you Mr. Blusum will get a young workforce for me out of country will go engage lol different country lol overseas schemes yeah who now by me stop inside blow help karma will get a burden inside the communities especially all community activities all community project also lo side blow churches so amen I want to get a question whether you meeting say full up time you Mr. Blukim full up youth will stop out of the country he may me could blow country or you got one other picture we stop we you think say me could be me must raise him thinking around him so yes before you make or start him off by can give him opportunity believe let's have a quality come lo this session plus have give him thinking leave la round the topic yeah by ikuti miko pak pak and listen all get the golden rules so say me Mr. Parham every talk back show you mean Mr. listen all get the golden rules but you miss have a cut one idea of how you miss have effectively participate inside the talk back show but make sure no more comment blue me come and effectively received lo inside the studio mo also all get the people all get the colleagues friends will stop listening come so by me listen all get the golden rules by me come pak pak and after long hema
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1: Number two, make sure see you down in volume blong radio or TV blong you. Time where you talk blow give him ting ting blong you. Blow make him say he knock at feedback blow background.
2: Number three, you must get credit enough blow you talk blong express him every ting ting blow you.
1: 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You listen direct blong mobile or telephone blong you no more blong answer them. More give him ting ting blong you. You know listen blow radio or TV from sound hemi delay. 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
2: Please take him not long all get a rule yeah blong make him sure say you me everyone he enjoy one good valid discussion blong talkback show program blong benefit blong nation blong you me Vanuatu.
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0: Welcome back again inside Long Studio. Welcome back again inside Lo Talkback Show, inside the news Talkback Show session. Blimi we by me cut. As we've been mentioning earlier, topic blimi me based around the youth blimi and by me reading me stop one question format. Topic emi stop lo emi tell him say full up long all young fella. Where he stop co, or stop out, lo country, or stop lo seasonal scheme. Mo emi you think say me good long country or no cut. And my name is Bifla Ting Ting topic. Mo also question me by me. I leave him lo. You've la good for viewers, audience. We've la stop look look. I'm plus have a colleague. I'm give him Ting Ting. Bifla this important question as you me look him. Participation lo young fella. You got side lo get a single worker. Me got fulla because all direct impact. He come back lo communities. Not only communities but also families. Believe me. He got all good fella impact. He got all get a no good impact. But me stop lo. You me give him. Give him all get a balanced thinking law issue, yeah. And whether you may got some other opportunities to explore him, not just only the seasonal scheme, but keep him all get a young fellow, please, messed up inside the country, to participate, all get a work community project where country messed up, where we need him all get a young people, please, have a drive them, equal for it. So, line me open, please have a call come. Line of studios, we have every time 26200 and me direct line, we have a call come inside the studio. More give him thinking, please, you one parent or one teacher or one community leader, you think say, experience, please, you look him full up, little young fella, or stop, leave him community, please, you think say, me help him, you think say, me help him community, lo side, please, me go, me carry money come back, and me start a one project, or you think say, no, full up young fellow, stop leave him community, and me leave him and make him to cut shortage for young fellow, so we help out look at a work inside the community. And you look him full up time, you stop experience him, look him look at a concern we raise, full up time all grandparents, all parents, continue to carry him out, all get a work burdens, all burdens inside the community, as well young fellow, stop go engage, look at the seniors work, and you know, got help inside the community. So, line me open 26200. You call it come, or give him ting ting blue. Whether you think, say, engagement, but young fella out, look country, look work, look different country, especially the side of schemes, yeah, and me help him country pick one, and me good look country, or he got to get an effect where you've been start experience him, or you've want them raise him up inside of this discussion. So, me have this platform inside the News Talk Back Show, and me one platform where me play you, but you have a call, come, or give him ting ting where you got, look at the issues we me start talk about inside of country. I think you got first call on the line, but you take him call. Hello. Hello. Hello. Lucas, we lose some call up again. Anyways, line is still open to 6200. We'll start them off discussion. Blimi, you have a call. I'm thinking we got one other call on line. By me, take him. Hello. Good day, Lee. Thank you to Mas Plus of Etrenem. Oh, I think you will lose some call up again. Just one reminder no more, you establish one clear place and to so make sure so you got enough credit. Please have a call, you come or give him a ting ting blue little discussion for today. You make out one call on the line. Hello.
3: Hello.
0: Good day. Thank you to Mas Plus of Etrenem. Low Talk Back Show segment, please. So have a go ahead and give him a ting ting blue little topic. We start.
3: Okay. Topic, give me one interesting topic. Thank you. Per me, thinking per me no more seems a total and stretch. Lo one side, lo side lo money, emi good. Per lo side lo living mo out lo community. Emi no much good to mas from full of time, uliang lali go, li obstoli run away lo contract wali pinsainem. Mo full up yang full up li only missing family mo only missing family sem samuli kasi masiden only dead yes only reason yaso by misa name name yung sem lumi milu si ino one cut full away from yung misa lusum economy blame me mo yung misa lusum full up lol family. Thank you.
0: Thank you, Thomas. Call up, have a call, come, or start with some first participant, Blimi, low discussion, low today, low talk back show, Blimi. And yes, you raise him some good point where you need to discuss around him. I think while you're looking for benefits, blue seasonal work scheme, we all young Vula Blimi go engage with him, or you come back, or you start them all house, Blogata, or you start them own businesses, Blogata, but also you're looking some issues where you come out of the scheme where full up time, full up family experience him, and now you may call me outline him. I think we got one other call on line, but you take him call. Hello.
3: Hello.
0: Thank you, Blue Chenem Talk Back Show Blue today. So I go ahead and give him Ting Ting Blue.
3: Thank you. We look at it something, you know, in winning money, but we look at the country, you mean, not prepared enough. So, for example, time challenge chief, pasta is an emotional block all over the paper.
0: Sorry, Uncle, but you have a town and volume in the background, please have a give him comment view by again.
3: Okay. So, Italian, but problem, me look, say, in the country, even a prepay now was on it, row, in the got cheap, in got through pasta, in the got cannon pasta, cannon cheap too. So, me look, say, arrangement should be start Long Island, long in everyone. Suppose you want to get a one man long one island. Next, Etchen is any very important, must contact them. Chief Long Island or Pastor Long Island say, me accept them signature blow you your Pastor or your Chief. You know what, from any time they can have a design or challenge about the Pastor or Chief or Canon one. Or you get the one you call us. So another route say, then you Etchen, you must service them by the co-working one. And the disabled way, when I'm concerned blogger and socially got problem, and been duty blow agents will make sure say, you take them what they come back. यिनीहरूले गर्दा अरूले हात लगाउनु लगाउँदा 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
0: Thank you to Masa Angelo Savekolika Mukifim. I think we love this discussion, especially the topic we must talk about whether all young fella will stop only stop leave lo colo oversee lo work lo seasonal scheme and mi good lo country or no cut. And thank you to Masa lo save participate lo thinking. My opinion blimi very important lo you miss have karam inside. I think you got one other caller lo line by me take him call. Hello.
4: Hello.
0: Good afternoon, thank you for joining the Talk Back Show. You have a great mo kivim ting ting blio.
4: Okay, thank you, Thomas. 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One small thing, you know, coming from Champagne. 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Poti play you there. One them lo need play you. What family play you. Emi, you will look say, Emi no cut. 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Most way you may where you want them travel. 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One them be you or me. 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And my name is Martin Tinglemi. Thank you too much.
0: Thank you to Master Colab. So we give him a Ting Ting Blue Law this discussion. I think we got one other caller line, but you may take him call. Hello. Hello. Hello. Thank good you for joining him Talk Back Show. So we go ahead and give him Ting Ting Blue.
5: Yeah, good afternoon. Thank you. I think program me, all right. Program emi right ke ting-ting namo se while government emi isab megan program ya. 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The government too, emi mas putu wanar la plan lo, time oli kamba, lo by oli mas tak sem crown, oli make em something oli ko start make em lo Australia or New Zealand. 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true you me ko mi kam back me ke mol house you me ke mol small business. But you me want them look all time say, you me must come, that you me talk about part of the economic, you me want them look to say, how na you me come on that? Agriculture one. Agriculture is time make a more putula. Thing is that come out there. You need to come money look more. From government, I start send them all money, I'm only come back. Then you must make a more, only try make a more thing, well, got a cost of car more basicam. There's a song by me holding it by city no more handle white man. While you me we can slave blow country blue me back again. I didn't know. Thank you.
0: Thank you to Masa Colablus of a colleague. I'm give him one constructive look topic we Mr. Talk about. I think we got one other call line by me take him call. Hello.
6: Hello.
0: Thank you, Blue Chenem Talk Back Show, Blue FBDC. So we could give him thinking blue the topic.
6: Thank you. Yes, that's the topic. I'm going to talk about the last talk back show. You need to talk about all youth. We only need to get a chance to get all opportunities to low jobs. So, yeah, you may acknowledge a chance of money and make him one way to get all the same, only to get a chance. The point of view is that, first of all, by me telling me to cast a money with a ledger, was me understand. Or get all this abuse to all forms were maybe provided by all summer. The looking thing for me personally is that, you saw it, and you may want to make them want something, you may must make them low context for you. So, low look for me is supposed to back low form way. And farmer and Mr. Demitam law get a blow or individual full of math, interested individual full of math. Or get all you should cut on law get a blow you mean, low context blow you mean. Content blow him, he should likely blow. One, he may put him, like, he may create him one. Agent blow Vanuatu, he may create him one way. He may now, but he may have a drug him. He may have a drug him. He's the near where he may travel he go. Los Santos and supposed to create one additional blow form where he full of them. He likely also one, in a really one condition, the one statement where he said that he said, me for him. And then supposed to call them up outside, looking thing where me call from, me agree blow, me have come back. You saw it. You tell them ready from where you must have provided them, like you must have a life, but you miss have a question, but you miss finish. So that you want to support them, support them. You miss support according to context, but you miss make them say. And you may teach him someone at the same time. You may support them someone. But you may not drive away. Blow thinking away. You may stop. Blow thinking with him under the context. But you blow narrowly something time. Agent only have interview with them. One interested person. And lo me thinks that wife for him must go. If him one married man or married woman, spouse for him too, he must go lo time lo interview. Or if it's not interview, but one in time by is have a capture him, either spouse for him, lo spouse for him too, express him, thinking for him. From me understand say, time one applicant, him is up submitting all documents for him, he got letter blow spouse, he got letter blow chief. He got so sometimes those letters could be false one. Somebody else may write, but really, person where spouse, yeah, or community leader, yeah, he may know him in you know him, you know. So he could blow agent him, he accept him blow. These people by person or me go after him he talk to like supposed pass to him by Zalem say. Me also pass to him. Me to like plan say has gone blow me or wife blow me, but him go for this. We are not packet to him. They are again in condition. Suppose him no make him. Me agree that Bamba you send them back him he come. Then him he become a lesson. Time where him he come, but him he learn him lesson to say, oh, him he suffer, he start bear in mind that me been agree, he got one condition, or he got one agreement when me outlaw country blow me, they by me work for them. I let me agree with them, with them one caller where him he just tell him, say, government, but him he must use him all together. And that's very true. Time where only go walk away. Only learn him full of different skills. The time by him he come back. It could be labor. Labor he must make himself visit. He visiting all together, him he look. And then time, and then him he make him assessment, him he make him report for him. After he pass him law government, like him he look law one structure of them, pass him law government, after government him he appoint them all together, blow all together, only have a look out them one particular work where only go learn him law way, blow he create them. He create them all kind of job also me and place here no more. Blow make him say me on him. All similar work on some way, only made them low blow. In the future, he come by, you know, got full of money, go, because purpose, yes, by you middle learn the purpose, blow money, but really, you know, so they go blow money, track him, you go block him some skill, you go block him some survey, you come back and like, you develop and place blow you. Development, him, you know, just the money now, him, make him house, him, make him, but it's about, become a human person, a human resource. Blow him, come back and let him come. One human resource, low one area, blow work. After him, he establish him, blow make him say. In the future, I think by no more capsule of money, go by man, you mean, you know, you mean, what's it, employing all future generation by American. I think him, nothing thing, blow me. Thank you.
0: Thank you, Thomas. Before you leave, one question, more supposed to have a quick question, more you look, please, you think, say, you got full up. With them now, you look say full up young fella will stop leaving him country from season walk. You think say too much young fella will stop leaving him country?
6: Sorry, come back.
0: Quick question, no more. You look, please, no more. You look, you think say with them now, you think say too much young fella will stop leaving him country from season walk or not?
6: Me no, I answer him. You no one spread the from me no look one statistic the. Lo general look. I think he mean 50%. To be like 50-50. It's that all. Then you meet a lot of young people. It's some people who young people married, and then it's some people who only single, like purely young people. Yes, me agree with the news. He meet that 50-50. The in the future, but he lo me. Why you meet a blue all drop up like that more young fella only no like only no cut more strong thinking blow co and then school blow all together only just drop halfway only young fella only no more one then walk with the share because you only thinking money best boss only taken only pan them thinking yeah traveling blow all together blow co collect them skill current skill you come back current survey blow knowledge blow different work here you come back. I think by you may agree blow all together only go from all together only manpower only come blow set him up more work here look less similar work look less then by if I stop them long color look here blow you may employ more man no more from same work no more well same work you know same yes same close up all same work no more we only travel but you may have a big number you go you know go blow make them different a lot of different jobs only go call of them funds you know same work. So suppose only that some of them idea is about the skill, is about the knowledge, is about tell them manage him, only come back no more, only establish him the place here. And then you like to blow one day but maybe less problem also me and less man problem. Thank you.
0: Thank you to Masa Kola Blusave. Keep him constructive thinking views blue on this topic. And yes, as you stop listening, I'll get a thinking we stop come inside him, so we acknowledge him, say, he got full of loopholes, side personnel work, especially time young flap, you will stop engaged with a government or you may front of me, you may need to address him. I think you got one other caller line, but you may take him call. Hello.
7: Hello.
0: Thank you for checking the talk show.
7: Okay, thank you. ni kat wan su di no mo fu ki vim no sam ci sinel wo dem no wan something we in a foot e put sa ikat tu ka ta sa put sa dem o dem pa sa dem e emi sa blo yu o sam lo lu ku mi o sam 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thing e below on government minister or even government you know look no look e may important minimum wages that's why that if one what is the expensive na ya that's why every man you want them go out example suppose you one product lo mi ka mi be one truck, one bus, or be one crown of them build one house. Mi do mi want that, so mi must travel, but mi do mi must go. So yun by kami encourage mi. So yun know, encourage mi one more, I think more than 10 man, but encourage mo kada se. I work when mi go have him, and me now mi go from Australia. So, by look, pull up yang lana, you focus. Out lo, one or two, mi focus outside. Lo seasonal,
0: thank you, Thomas. Thank you, Thomas. Kola blo kivim ting ting blue lo talkback show topic blue mi blo side blo gata young fella will engage lo signal work and yes ting ting blue mi very important. Wete bol nar kola will bin koli kam. Time you Mr. talk about all opportunities will young fella list up find him overseas. Will in as I find him inside lo country. Ting mi katona ra kola lo line by mi take him call. Hello.
8: Hello.
0: Good afternoon, thank you for joining my talk back show in Silo News. I will go ahead and give him Ting Ting View.
8: Okay, so please, some anyone who's learning, who is a traveler from

0: voilà, un game ou un coup de la santé, on savait dire c'est non. 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
1: Thank you to Masa Kola plus have given Ting Ting Blue. I think you make out one call on the line, plus stand by. Hello. Hello.
2: Hey, hello.
1: 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Go ahead and give him Ting Ting Blue.
2: Thank you too much for that. No. Wow, me drop him something up yet on laptop and came something no more baby just one them tell no one sense. No ko something ni semak no mo ah ina kada ni different club guys ya one something where mainly all vocals play me dali ko sa dali makem lande man ni look say wa ali ko ni ka something na set just because of the common sense ah the flow all yang club play me liko lande yang flow ni mi look pa ni love sa lipa ko le mo ko tawan ni ko tuma sa mi sa ko le mo Bilo ko kada plante oli ko oli kam 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sabe quite good from no mostly bakat man bawa and don't have a state only only come only make a plan to plus something so the corona economic thing that's one good thing so by you said balance everything in 56 run no country believe me too much talk push about so kafman you must ramble look the one way I don't know is of a change the mentality of to stop come and go. Because suppose you look good. All money will start coming. Only come in with them last amount of partner. Okay. So suppose we only have a cutting thing about joint penta, like all boys. Yeah. So one man make up an idea with is a serum long that. Oh, you feel also if you come up with a particular amount of money, you feel about that to sort them. How do you change them bless you come. Something you go make them low, you go land them low. I only say make them low, land blue. Okay. So all kinds of things now. Lo make them say, all give me crew down all people who are living for the money, all you join center. You turn them over the only join center. All you say, trust them over the only say, put good money block up, and then you build them one first. Then only recruit them, all man bless packing. Then you make up all the resource money, all the staff yet, and all you say, build them community by it. Rather than come and go. Must have something else in place. No, man, thank you, Tomas.
1: Thank you, Tomas. I collaborate with Sherem. This very interesting experience that we must have talked about engagement role young fellow who work overseas and he could be me harem say some only experience some change lo lifestyle mo mentality bro kata tamuli come back plus have focused more lo build him up livelihood bro kata. I think we got on a call line by me take him call. Hello.
3: Hello, I'm not sure. I'm not sure. I'm not sure. I'm not sure. I'm not sure. I'm not sure. I'm not sure. I'm not sure. I'm not sure. I'm not sure. I'm not sure. I'm not sure. I'm not sure. I'm not sure. I'm not sure. I'm not sure. I'm not sure. I'm not sure. I'm not sure. I'm not sure. I'm not sure. I'm not sure. I'm not sure. I'm not sure. I'm not sure. I'm not sure. I'm not sure. I'm not sure. I'm not sure. I'm not sure. I'm not sure. I'm not sure. I'm not sure. I'm not sure. I'm not sure. I'm not sure. I'm not sure. I'm not sure. I'm not sure. I'm not sure. I'm not sure. I'm not sure. I'm not sure. I'm not sure. I'm not sure. I'm not sure. I'm not sure. I'm not sure. I'm not sure. I'm not sure. I'm not sure. I'm not sure. I'm not sure. I'm

0: one job or salary longer than this month. Meet me at Richard one location. I think I'm here one low Lian Pala. I'll get away maybe you miss the number blow all young fella, we only go down only stop go overseas. I mean all school leaver from the understand so you got some blah only got job finish. The due to small salary, that's only resign. Only resign you go, only want them go work. So the matter is all about money. No help them all get that. Narabla something, you look at some only go school go only come, they no got job. So me miss up the talk of them one senior workman blogger man. Me think say you me all senior workman, whether lo government or lo la private sector or lo departments. I think enough that you should give him time. You should give him opportunities yeah, lo all young fellow way. Now yeah, you may talk about educational background. Only go school. Only Camblo cut some one particular job. You may give him opportunity all the time. All the only got job here. You may retire. You may stop. You may stop advising all the inside the community. Lo because time you may stop everyone lo work. After you may stop not give him chance here all the time. Only stop hang around but you may tell them all them. They you know got people. Lo, you mean human, then you want senior. You step back down after you start to talk to community or people to you or every day. Only look you too. Hi, lo you. Now, I only want them get closer more or only want them come more responsible. So let's give them an opportunity. Lo, me start to talk here, lo. You where you think, I think you work enough. You give him chance, lo, one lo, get away, me school come. Ale, but you may give him more chance, lol, get from that. Now, Mr. Refer back, you got a lot of time, lol, you say, where you may talk about, lol, last Monday, where you may tell him, say, only got all opportunities. And it's very true, like you, Mr. Blue, physically. When you hang around, or them, lol, or get all, you tell him, you meet, we have nothing. You mean, you've learned, not got any opportunity. I've got opportunity now. But I'm going to get up, lol, or they have a travel out. Lol, make him say, you mean, lose some old people talented, or they start, bless you. But you only start to bless you, blow work, blow some work from time you mean independent, you mean need them people where only cut stuff, we go that far from where you may deal with them on different countries. Ale all get away, only cut skill, low practical side, they only come more, low come back, you know, you may share them everything. Some are very good in mental, some are only very good, low practical side, low hands on. Thank you.
1: Thank you to mass collaborators of a colleague and good blue in harem one look at a government official we call it up so we give him ting from him low site blow government opinion and yes assuming Mr. Blue came while questioning Mr. while you may acknowledge him we'll get a benefits where all young fellows up current seasonal work is the government ready blow provide them all opportunities available blow retain them young workforce play Mr. Pinzalo country blow allow him keep him get all stop plus have a help front them call front line blow help him economy blow country or it got or no got opportunity blow and them no more me only way blow save engage him all get a young fellow blow save go work mo find them income blow get a blow come back start them all own business blow get in the country so me one very important topic we blow me come blow me carem ting blow you flow good flow viewers blow side blow get a young fellow will stop leave him country blow go engage blow get a work overseas and whether I'm a good blue country or he got some effects, we also mean been starting Mr. Perfect them experience, blue get the families inside local communities. Please me. So, yes, line is still open. Please have a call, come or give him ting blue this topic. You may have full up ting will come only very good. And thank you to much, leave away participate. And you may still keep him line open. Please have a call, come low 26200 or give him ting blue low. Whether you think say, he got all. Other opportunities we miss have introduced him, blo, keep him all young fellow stop inside the country as from you look him, he got full up while he got a full up benefit, he got full up issues too. You miss up looking all stop face him, lo, all get schemes where you miss up looking all stop calling the system work. I think you got one other caller line by me take him call. Hello.
2: Hello.
1: Thank you, Blue Train. Talk back show, Blue Today. You have a great Mukifim, Ting Ting Blue. Thing you may lose some cola. Another reminder, no more, you must make sure so you got enough credit. You have a colleague, I'm give him everything, thing blue or topic we start. Make sure same one topic we full up only one thing, give him thing blue catal him from full up only. You got one way or the other, you got impact or only affected. Look at the works where you Mr. Blue Gimolian Flor stop leaving country, look or participate outside. Look at assistant work. I think you got one other call line. Hello.
2: Hello.
1: Thank you, Blokol. You have a go ahead and give him ding ding blue the topic.
2: Yes, thank you. Mean one I contribute a little bit normal or kutula ding ding or yumiara. You want them step them a little bit more, no talem no more since you look all RSU or Lista of Asilo, New Zealand or Australia, and you want to be called a number. So when I stop, Mamba Yumi. You got one moment today, I'm Italian, I'm true from Kapman, I'm going to provide them enough chop. Then, Lot is quite like me, suppose you Mumbai, you may serve them some more together, or you may serve more together, Bombay stuff back in Lofanwati. Mumbai, number of corruption, Mumbai, me increase here. So, Mumbai, you tell them, thank you, Blande, from say, people are number, I'm go, you look country blowing me. Mumbai, you tell them, say, Nama blok corruption ni, ya ni, usum se, alkan life also is tak kope, ino too much. But time we because enough work for everyone, bambai all kerangka tinggi ngono siapa bambai inokat ya, bambai dalam musim. But time we inokat enough work, bawal to breaking all pot, all stamping all pot, we start and before bambai we continue. When I miss up, any choice blok algeta. Mamba you mean a tremble of Kim Press at myself, I'm crying by Gam Stove, one on one. No, I mean, it's to do with the mentality of long each one, or home when you come out long on Bloco, she belong with an interval long, and then I'm by me discuss with them. Suppose you anything, son, or by you stop, Ale, she blame me, Mamba, you write them one letter or one, or some previous big talent. Thank you to my man on the talent.
1: Thank you to my caller, so we give him ting ting blue lo this issue we Mr. Pe talk about lo side look at a young flyer will stop engage logistical work and how now by government Mr. Pe provide them or even all people community leaders will serve provide them opportunity lo keep him get engage more also cut no selling lo serve keep him get list up inside lo country lo help drive them a workforce of long country now also me agree got people number lo get people especially Nivan, well, outlaw country, you go outside, you get a snail walk. I think you look him low Australian palm scheme, you look him close up, low current statistics we start, you look him close up 7,000 Nivanuatu only engaged low palm scheme, and then you include him, you get a low RSC scheme, low New Zealand. And so you look him say, finish, you got big flat number of low workforce, people inside of Vanuatu, well, you go engage, and you may include him full up, you get a young fella, as you miss have age group, will engage low snail walk. We start low 18, go custom 40 years. We only have eligible blo engage with the seasonal work program. Dimi we stop the side blo palm REC. And emi come back by again lo whether government emi ready blo accommodate them. All get a young flat them only come back lo country blo save help them get a invest. No invest no more. All get a money where li karami come, but also invest lo knowledge blo get a blo save start them probably want something. And I think kimi government emi got some program emi stop in place finish where might you no mention them. But any one will get a thing where you want them raise them, plus have help them all young flowers step inside more, give them all get all opportunity, plus have invest, look at the skills where you carry come, more help them, drive them all get a work inside the country, and ultimately keep them economy, please stop go. And but you may acknowledge them all get a ministry, plus agriculture, just a few years back, you may have only been announcing one a PPP, one public private partnership with government and me. Engage him will get a young fella all people especially will get a will engage us and work out with the come back plus have engaged will get agricultural activities give him will get this platform opportunity plus have a benefit will get a work with government and Mr. provide them the site for agriculture and MME1 will get the initiative I think got full up more by again we start but suppose you are one government official where you start this area of field is have a colleague come give him ting ting blue one them now existing opportunities where government and Mikat finish stop will get a young fella we may look on stop court side to come back and whether I may be keep him will get a future week or keep him workforce be me stop inside the country. And yes, a line is still open 26200. You have a call come. I think we got a few more minutes, 5 more minutes before half past one. We're me closing time the session to talk back show blue means I the news. You have a call come you give him ding ding blue last ding ding blue this topic we stop me sure say full up still got ding ding blue give him participate lo this topic we concern them all young fellow blimi. Line is still open 26200. You have a call come to Tarek studio blue give him ding ding blue and one him now last thoughts. One him now you think say government blue you is have a make him lo young fellow blimi will step out blue keep him will get a engage inside the country keep him workforce blimi strong step as you Mr. Blue him every year full up young fellow full up people full up families will stop engaged lo talk one will stop engaged lo get a schemes here and you may look him you can talk get a good flat benefits blame well you can come back but also you may look him all no good side blame also you may have a talent. I think you got one other call line by me take him last caller. You may lose some call up I can make sure so you got enough credit please have a call you come stop one clear place blow comment blame effectively save kasem inside the studio and all nara colleague listeners police have a harem one him ting na you save karami kam table lo this topic we missed up talk about line is still open 26200 studio me open you have a colleague come direct line to give him ting blue whether you look say involvement bol young fella or you go outside lo seasonal work here me benefit him pick one country or no cut. I think you got one nara call line. Hello. Me lose some caller by again. Just blow reminder no more install one clear place and then you have a caller come. Blow you miss have a harem you receiving you inside the studio, blue you have give him a comment blue lo participate lo discussion with Mr. Pkat, lo young fella will engage, lo get assistant work and whether I'm good lo country or no cut. But I think you make 3 more minutes before closing time blue talk back show. You want them give him ding ding blue last ding ding blue this topic we missed up talk about and you may look him whether you got one ding ding you shall give him you shall call him 26200 and give him ding ding blue. Ding ding blue me very important as you may come to start talk about all issues where me directly affect them not only country but also community also inside lo, even families blue me where you may start look him full up or start come only help him family will get that. I think you got one other call line. Hello. Sorry, call thing, but you stopped one.
2: Hello.
1: Thank you, please have a part of the talk back show today, and you stop with some last call up blue milo today. You have a go ahead and give him ding ding blue.
2: Thank you, no. In one can tell him thank you, no. Look at man, we say hello. Hello.
1: Yes, you have a go ahead.
2: Ni wan chen chan ni wan ya hello ni wan chen chan thank you no lo lo katman lo open in to olsen n one blessing lo one ko.
1: Sorry, I think you may lose my call up again. I may cut how many minutes. I think 3 more minutes is stop yet. Please have a call come or participate in the top back show segment blee me today with topic and stop around I'll get a young fella blee me will participate in the seasonal work and how now and me have affect him impact blee me country. I think you may look him full up also me tell him full up will get the opportunities will young fella will find him will get a work will come back will start him one improve him livelihood will get a back lo country but also how will keep him all skills will carry me couple refine him will get a skills will carry him outside he come and he stop totally lo will get a community leaders even government will me plus have provide him all opportunities here will keep him will get a stop will make use will get a skills will learn him will help him workforce him drive through in the country as he me provide them will get a opportunities will get a give him get a stop and one issue we are thinking no new was Mr. Talem, but any timely blue mikara mikam blo if let's have give him thinking blue flalo, how now you think say movement blue young fella outlook country colossal work and Mr. affect them or get a workforce or one we missed up cut inside the country will get a project or get a community activities we missed up looking and missed up all young fellow list up outlook country really no must participate le implante o si mista lukim and you are mosem all statistics we got you got over 7000 close up 7000 people in Vanuatu will participate lo PAM schemes for Australia mo also RC and MM leave him out one proportion of the population and will stop inside the country will go participate and inside there you got all young fellow way full up all out and MM karam emino karam no more get a young fellow will no more all finish school Samoli just drop out of school, imi harem, Samoli on one the continuum school blogata and only go only find him say only film say RSC or seasonal work emi one gata road blogata will say for him to save current money as only knows I find him this opportunity in the country. So question emi come back limi whether government, imi all people leaders, imi ready plus have provide them opportunity alongata plo keep him all get a bista plo find him all get a ways plo help him improve him livelihoods plo get a but not only plo criticize him all get a but plo keep him all get a give him all get a opportunity plo save go ahead more stop more drive him workforce inside the country. I think timely me become emblem lo this topak show. Thank you too much if la we if la stop colicam if la we pin colicam or participate participation be flame very appreciated mo also thinking be flame very important as you become to raise him one get the important issues we full up look at the families only stop face him and at Melo side will get a seasonal workers working and you look him at the side will young fellow will engage plant along him and thank you to mas lo if la we fla colicam kasem negis talk back show we by mikat negis week lo Monday by again or semi mista kat every Monday stay tuned with the VBDC. Thank you follow him every platform with VBDC plus have karam got the latest information all developments we mista looking inside lo country. Thank you Thomas
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Hemi nice blessing singing harem from Albea Nalisa. 27 minutes hemi ko pro fine lo 2 o'clock. One good afternoon to you. Where you stop listening? You join him now. Yeah, hemi Mysterian show with me Joanna Bulacon. The next flat radio friend bring you long afternoon. Yeah, ko kasem long today sava show. Emi time na bamba yumi to come blong join him. Emi Franny's program blong empty cafe.

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Good afternoon and welcome to FEBDC English News with me, Lodian Willin. The Basvik Walkabout Programme for 16 students from the National University of Vanuatu has ended its second week in New Caledonia, where the students are learning and improving their French language skills at the University of New Caledonia. They have joined 19 students from Australia, New Zealand and Papua New Guinea under French immersion program that includes French classes every morning, followed by presentations, conferences, and visits to cultural and educational sites in the afternoons. French foreign language teacher and Francophonie coordinator at the University of New Caledonia, Samar Hakim, say the program is not only about learning French, but also about giving students the opportunity to gain a deep understanding of the Pacific region. The Teachers Service Commission, or TSC, and the Vanuatu Teachers Union plan to resolve all outstanding issues affecting teachers before 11 September. The Ministry of Education and Training says good progress has been made in resolving the dispute between the two parties. A conciliation process led by the Department of Labor and Employment Services resulted in both sides signing a memorandum of conciliation, which sets a clear roadmap to address outstanding salary and allowance issues for teachers. Under the agreement, the Teachers Service Commission will continue providing teachers with clear explanation regarding their allowances after every pay period. The DSC will also share relevant information with the teachers' union, and both parties will work together to resolve any payroll-related problems. The newly opened correctional facility in Port Vila is more than just a new building. It represents a new approach to rehabilitation, education, and giving detainees a second chance in life. Ministry for Justice, Youth and Community Services Job Sam Andy say the new facility demonstrates the government's commitment to strengthening the justice system, protecting people's rights, and helping detainees successfully reintegrate into society as responsible citizens. Preparations progressing well for the third youth parliament. The Office of Parliament says preparations for the third youth parliament are progressing well. The steering committee for the event met with the Speaker of Parliament, Honorable Stephen Torik Felix, and provided a full update on progress of preparations. The Speaker expressed satisfaction about the progress despite the major challenges faced by the committee. Youth Parliament is recognized by many parliaments around the world as an important tool for promoting the values of democracy, transparency, and accountability. The Parliament of the Republic of Vanuatu acknowledges the importance of organizing the Youth Parliament again to help shape the country's young men and women to become future leaders. Speaker Felix also emphasized the need of Parliament to include the Youth Parliament agenda as part of its key priorities in the future. The United Nations Development Programme, or UNDP, continues to stand alongside the Parliament of the Republic of Vanuatu in supporting the event with assistance from the governments and people of Japan and New Zealand. In international news, conflict between United States and Iran continues. The conflict began earlier this year and has now intensified, reaching its 8 consecutive nights of heavy attacks. The United States has carried out additional airstrikes on military and nuclear targets in Iran, and U.S. President Donald Trump said military operations will continue. At the same time, Iran launched a missile and drone attacks on several countries in the Gulf region, raising concerns that the conflict could spread further across the Middle East. In sports, Spain has been crowned 2026 FIFA World Cup champions after defeating Argentina 1-0 in the final at MetLife Stadium in New Jersey. Ferran Torres scored the only goal of the match during extra time, securing Spain's second FIFA World Cup title. Spain previously won the tournament in 2010 in South Africa. Throughout the 2026 FIFA World Cup, Spain conceded only one goal, which came in their 2-1 victory over Belgium. And with sports, it brings us to the end of today's English news.

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1: Hello, Keta. This is Youth Roots, Growing the Future. I'm Julia Kasten from Vanuatu Broadcasting and Television Corporation.
2: Bula Vinaka, and I'm Asali Ratuaro from Fijian Broadcasting Corporation. This series is all about farming, what's working well and what's not working so well.
1: Both in Fiji and here in Vanuatu, and what we might be able to learn from each other.
2: Across 5 episodes, we'll explore why some young people are turning away from farming, what other young people are doing to embrace agriculture and a future on the land,
1: and what needs to change to make farming a viable, respected and sustainable path for the next generation.
2: We've been on the road speaking with people on the land to hear their stories and how they feel about the future of farming. What we are eating across the Pacific is changing, and changing fast. And there's a few reasons. One is money, or growing economies, and people moving to cities, and they now have different lifestyles.
1: We're replacing traditional foods like coconut and cassava for things that are highly processed, and this is a big problem because it can mean more risk of cardiovascular disease, which could lead to things like strokes and heart failure, not to mention diabetes and cancer.
2: The amount of food we produce for our needs is also changing. In Fiji, 40% of food consumed is grown locally. The remaining 60% is imported.
1: In Vanuatu, it is a similar story where we grow 39% of food we consume, but farming remains a major form of work, with 41% of all employed people work in agriculture.
2: But those workers are getting older. According to Fiji's agriculture minister, who says there are around 100,000 farmers in Fiji and the average age of a farmer is around 60 years of age.
1: Vanuatu also has an aging farming sector, which is made worse by thousands of young people living to work on agricultural visa in Australia and New Zealand. But that's just some numbers. The most important thing you'll hear is from the farmers, the people doing the work out in the fields around Vanuatu and Fiji.
2: This is just some of the people we spoke with on the road to get the real story.
3: If the youth don't take part in farming now, in future, our farming will finally

0: Pacific Island country, Vanuatu, most people in the rural areas and the communities depend on agriculture, livestock and forestry. Over 70% of our population live through agricultural activities, and agriculture contribute. Majority of our farmers are still subsistence farming, meaning they grow in a small area, less than a hectare. And we have plans to support our existing farmers to grow their subsistence farming in a small scale to more medium to large scale. We're forecasting on key priority crops like kava, cacao, coconut, as well as root crop, vegetable, and fruit trees that we have comparative advantage in Vanuatu.
1: How important is agriculture to Vanuatu's economy? About what percentage does it contribute?
0: Agriculture contributes just over 20% of our GDP growth rate, and it's one of the top three sector that contribute largely on the growth of Vanuatu economies. And there's a number of export, mainly the key commodities like kava, copra, cocoa. Kava last year, 2025, we have exported a value of 5 billion Vatu in our exporting countries, and this is a huge contribution to the economy of Vanuatu. And most in rural areas, kava is one of the dominant crop where people planting more kava, and also we have a strong domestic market in our rural settings.
1: What is currently being done to attract more young people into agriculture?
0: In our programs for the department, we're making sure that any engagement with the communities, there should be a representative from the youth coming from the communities, a youth representative, either from training that conducted by the department or a workshop or attending a convention. We also engage with some of our development partners supporting the youth programs like Asia Development Bank. We are working with the One Small Pact. We have this farm-to-school program, linking farmers with the schools, encouraging students to also see the importance of eating healthy local kakai instead of imported foodstuff.
1: For one aging farmer in Vanuatu, there's changes and initiatives to get more young people farming can't come quickly enough. We visited Glenda at her small farm. To get there, we walked through some tall green grass well over my head, and we couldn't see much in front of us. We came through to a slight clearing, and then food crops starting appearing. Corn, chili, bananas and papaya, and that was just what we could see.
2: If the youth don't take part in farming now, then in future our farming will finally stop, because only old people are doing the farming now. No youth is trying to help the old people to do some farming for themselves. My name is Glenda Takao. I'm from Pama.
1: What crops do you grow?
2: I grow kumala, corns, and peanut, island cabbage, and vegetables, greens, lettuce, tomato, capsicum, cabbage, and other legumes.
1: Thank you. How has farming helped you in your life?
2: Farming has helped me a lot, because it gives me money, helped me to give me financial income. So I can, not only me, but I can help some others too, to share the crops that I grow.
1: And do you sell your produce, how important is that for your income?
2: I sell my produce myself, and sometimes I give to friends to go and sell it for me. But I find it's very important. And farming is it's something that is very important to all people. If there's no farming, everyone will suffer.
1: And what do you think about young people taking up farming today?
2: The young people should be trained to take up the farming, so that they can stop to go overseas for the job. Because farming, you can get a lot of money from the farm.
1: At 66 years of age,

0: Glenda is doing an amazing job, but it's hard work and she can't do it forever.
1: The message I want to share with the youth is the youth, they must have interest to work in the farm, or they must go and work with some farmers, old farmers, so they can learn some lesson how to grow the crops. Because the old farmers, they have some techniques of how to grow the crop or manage the money too. But it's up to the youth to make their choice. If they want to learn to do farming, now it's time for them to go and see the old farmers, the people who are doing farming now, to get some help from them or ask them for the advice.
0: Nigella Avok from the Vanuatu Primary Producers Authority has been looking at the number, has a role as a data analyst, and she says most farmers in Vanuatu are over 35 at least.
2: There are some that are around 70 years, so every year they're getting old, and it's from our registration we also capture the number of kids that each farmer has, so in order to have a succession plan for the farming activities and to keep the business continuity.
0: And what support or programs are available to help young farmers succeed?
2: I would say that VBPA encourage youth participation in farming and agriculture activities. But right now our strategy focus is to strengthen the current farmer information management system. And we believe that without having accurate data, we cannot design an effective youth agriculture program that will impact the youth in a way that it's beneficial. And with that, we are more focusing on strengthening our system, and also that we encourage youth not just to on the principle, but also on the a system in place in order to track the productivity and the participation and the sustainability of the youth agriculture program.
0: And in your point of view, what could happen if young people do not return to farming?
2: It will greatly impact the farming businesses, and that would also lead to a slight impact in the economy of Vanuatu, because farming is currently the one of the contributes and mostly to the economy of the country. So it's important that we have a system in place to make sure that at the end of the day, youths, they understand and their roles in maintaining farming businesses and economy of the country.
0: Thanks for listening to the episode, and Vinaka to you, Asaili, for your help.
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4: Fatsalofatu no ia e Māori, bon diem. This is Pacific Beat on ABC Radio Australia. Today on the show, rebels in West Papua fear the growing influence of the church, who may be undermining their recruitment and quest for independence. PNG Media Council say they have a solution using technology to fight AI-generated content and fake news. And we head to Port Moresby for the latest on the OFC Under-16 Championship. We'll bring you those stories and more from the lands of the Bunurong and Wurundjeri peoples of the Kulin Nation. I'm your host, Aggie Tupou, and Fafjai Tele Lava. Thank you for spending your morning with us here on Pacific Beat, yours in the Pacific. Firstly, researchers say there are signs the Catholic Church is being increasingly targeted by separatist groups in Indonesia's Papua region, with the killing of an American pilot cited as one example of the growing threat. The not-for-profit airline attacked by the West Papua Liberation Army is owned by five Catholic dioceses, who use the plane to deliver humanitarian aid to remote villages. Its efforts in bringing food and medicine have won the hearts and minds of many in Papua, as well as the praise of the Indonesian government and military. According to Ahmad Serif, a doctoral student candidate at John Hopkins University School of International Studies, says the rebels fear the growing influence of the church might also be undermining their recruitment and quest for independence.
5: Pete Ama is actually partly owned by the Papuan Catholic Church. So they usually deliver the daily needs for Papuan because Papuan is so fast and the remote area is so hard to get via land-based transportation. So they often use plane. So that's actually quite effective to deliver foods, and daily needs, and some extent also medicines to the local community, especially in Yahukimo, where the incident is happening. So one of the most interesting part is less than 24 hours after the incidents, the West Papuan spokesperson is making a public statement and admit that they are the one that conducting the raids and execute Nicholas Gosselin. So what I see, why the Catholic Church becoming quite concerning for the Papuan is because actually they're doing a good work. The Catholic Church deliver the basic needs of a daily Papuans that sadly the Indonesian governments are not yet doing the good job in terms of delivering these basic needs for Papuans. So the Catholic Church filling the gap. But the problem is, the Catholic Church is a neutral actors within the conflict. In some extent, some of the leaderships in the church is supporting the Indonesian government's economic or they call it national strategic projects in Indonesia, in Papua. One of the reasons of the Catholic Church supporting this national strategic project is because the Catholic Church sees the economic benefits of that project will reduce the tension between Papuans, especially with Indonesian governments. So that is the Catholic Church expectations. From the perspective of the rebellions, this is indeed problematic because if so many Papuans start to see the Catholic Church doing a good things, now it's time to make peace with the Indonesian governments, it will reduce the support for the rebellions. So the rebellion is highly concerned with the cause of the or the political support from the Papuan if they're becoming much more neutral within the conflict.
6: Interesting. So it sounds like that the rebels see the Catholic Church as potentially a little bit of a threat to their recruitment or quest for independence. If the Catholic Church is able to sort of win the hearts and minds, like it sounds like they're doing, is that kind of fair to say?
5: Yeah, absolutely. That is the main problems or the main concerns. They want the Papuans to keep feel dissatisfactions. They want the Papuan to keep feels the negative impacts from the Indonesian government's policies. So the despair, the dissatisfactions, that is where the recruitment comes because they are disappointed. That's why they kind of turn into the rebels. Yes.
6: Interesting. Now, you mentioned that the Catholic Church, you know, whether deliberate or not, has somewhat of a friendly relationship with the Indonesian state and supports a lot of its projects. Are those projects effective?
5: That's a really good point. To be honest, some of the project is highly problematic. For example, the projects of these new sugar plantations in Papua, which they're using the military to kind of do a land clearing. That's actually creating conflicts within the local communities. But I think what the Catholic Church is supporting is the good intentions, and they expected from that good intention something will change. But overall, I think we need to make clear here, there is no coalition between the Catholic Church and the Indonesian governments. It's actually the Indonesian governments and the military, they're starting to see that, oh, the Catholic Church, what they do is actually good for our cause. So in some extent, the military and maybe the Indonesian governments will start to make an open support to the Catholic Church missions.
6: And it seems to me that by the rebels attacking the Catholic Church, won't that in some ways only drive more sympathy towards the church, particularly given they obviously do a lot of good humanitarian work? Don't the rebels run the risk of actually doing themselves more harm by doing this?
5: Oh, you nailed it, Kyle. That's actually the next discussions that I want to discuss with you. Is it seems the Papuan Rebellions Movement do not have other strategy other than violence. This is highly negative. If you see multiple attacking foreigners, US citizens, Australian citizens, New Zealand citizens, it's bringing negative impact to their cause. So I think, to be honest, on the other side of the story, we also see a lack of initiative strategy from the Papuans movement itself, because now it seems they only have violence in their tools of actions.
4: And that's Ahmed Serif, a doctoral student candidate at Johns Hopkins University who specialises in rebel groups in Southeast Asia, and he was talking to Carl Evans. Now, Papua New Guinea's former opposition leader says the government's decision to close Taiwan's trade office in Port Moresby was likely not a geopolitical decision, but a financial one. East SEPAK Governor Alan Bird says the government is relying on Chinese companies to build roads throughout the country through off-the-book loans. He told Carl Evans the closure of the Taiwanese office would help ensure those companies can keep operating.
7: I don't really have an opinion, but I am a bit surprised that a long-standing arrangement has now been reviewed by this government. But having said that, I'm not surprised, because we have a lot of our road contracts now that are being issued to Chinese companies. They're under a new arrangement which Papua New Guinea has not used before. And this government is now perfecting a new arrangement where they give these companies very large contracts in the billions of kina. And these Chinese companies are expected to borrow money from, I think, the Chinese state. And we pay at a later date. Essentially, it's an off-the-book loan for Papua New Guinea that's being carried by Chinese companies, so it's not shown in as part of our national debt. It's an issue I've been raising for quite some time now, but I suspect that this is probably connected now, and that would make sense, because the PNG government is sort of has borrowed to its limit, and what they're trying to do is get creative and borrow money through Chinese companies, which is what's happening now. And it's something that I noticed, I think, two budgets ago. And I think this government is going to continue to do that. And it's a loan that most Papua New Guineans aren't aware of. And I suspect this is how the Chinese government is funding Papua New Guinean construction. So I suspect that's the connection. It's a transaction.
6: Do you worry the move might have been a little bit overly accommodating, the timing of it, particularly, you know, right off the back of the missile test last week?
7: I don't think the Papua New Guinean government has the intelligence to think that far ahead, to be honest. They're just looking at the money. This government is only interested in money. You can't be seeing it from a geopolitical principle point of view. It's got nothing to do with principle. This is a monetary transaction.
4: And that there is East SEPAK Governor Alan Bird speaking with Carl Evans. Staying with PNG, who has vowed to deepen cooperation with Solomon Islands in mining, fisheries and trade investments. It followed bilateral talks between PNG Prime Minister James Marape and Solomon Islands Prime Minister Matthew Wale at the weekend in Honiara. While PNG businesses are already the biggest foreign investors in the Solomons, Mr. Marape says there are new opportunities in the fisheries and mining sector. He says PNG's Kumul Minerals Holdings Limited is among companies invited to enter Solomon Islands to explore business opportunities. Following the talks, the two Melanesian leaders attended a Seventh-day Adventist conference on the outskirts of the capital, where the PNG PM had this to say.
8: So on behalf of myself, our Parliament's Acting Speaker, the Honourable Connie Iguan, Mrs. Marape, and our small team that came in to join over 150 pastors from PNG. We are so pleased. We are so pleased to be back in the land of the East.
4: And Prime Minister Wale used the opportunity to reiterate his government's fight against corruption.
9: You will see we've started some process to try and clean out the rot in government. There are people who go to churches on a Sabbath or on a Sunday. But when Monday comes, they park their Christianity somewhere else and enter offices and ask for bribes. They give licenses as if it was their personal property. The life of Christ somehow is abandoned. So I think this is the challenge I live with all of us. It is as much for you as it is for me.
4: That's Prime Minister Matthew Wale speaking there at a seven-day Adventist gathering in Honiara, where he, along with PNG's Prime Minister James Marape, were chief guests.
10: 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I'm Sosafina Formoli, and I want you to come hang with me for On The Record, your weekly deep dive into the music that moves the Pacific. 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
4: Welcome back to Pacific Beat. Now, from ChatGPT to Google's Gemini, the use of artificial intelligence, or AI, is all around us. And like with all technology, it can be used for good and bad. In Papua New Guinea, authorities are drafting new cyber laws to counter the misuse of AI-generated images, deepfakes and voice cloning. But with the Pacific's largest country heading into an election next year, there are concerns that AI will be used to trick voters and spread disinformation in an already volatile political landscape. So, what can media organisations do? Well, the PNG Media Council says it has a solution using technology to fight AI-generated content and fake news. So joining us to speak more about his proposal is the chair of the PNG Media Council, Neville Troy. With that, I say good morning, Neville. Welcome back to Pacific Beat.
11: Good morning, through ID. Good to be back.
4: Absolutely. Look, Neville, PNG, we understand, population of around 10 million people, right? Many of them will vote in the upcoming elections. Just wondering, how much of a threat is AI or AI-generated content and really shaping what people think is news?
11: Yes, Aggie, we've recognised that in the lead up to, during and possibly after, post the national elections next year, we anticipate to see a lot of AI-generated content, whether it's for misinformation or disinformation, or mainly disinformation. We just want to make sure that what we produce in the media is able to help our voters next year.
4: Are you already actually seeing AI?
11: We are seeing a lot more AI-generated content on social media, mostly Facebook. And that's you can see that there's an evolution taking place in how Papua New Guineans are using AI and for what reasons.
4: Okay. Well, I understand that the Media Council has a proposal to deal with this AI, with fake news, videos, images and text. How would it actually work? Do you mind taking us through that process?
11: Well, we've initiated what we're calling the Media Information Integrity Initiative, or M3I. It's to guide the industry's ethical application of AI-powered tools, mostly in media production. It's going to be a walled garden program, so it's specifically for the media to assess or detect or pre-bunk misinformation and disinformation. That will later on have it'll include a dashboard amongst all mainstream media newsrooms to detect misinformation and disinformation, have that channeled out either via Facebook or via the mainstream media to show that there's pieces of information that people should not trust or should not place emphasis on because it's AI-generated and it's misinformation.
4: Mm. I understand also that the University of New South Wales has a role in developing the system. What was their role?
11: Yes, so we're working with a team of AI researchers from the University of Technology in Sydney and UNSW. So they have come up with what they're referring to as a fake news detector, and it'll complement a large language model, but the FAST detector is what the new technology is. And components of the tool would, say, optimize accuracy, speed, and actually contextual understanding when detecting misinformation and disinformation. Mm. That will then be channeled through both Tokpisin and English, so that the mainstream media can flag instances of AI-generated misinformation and disinformation instances.
12: You know, well, as you said, it's pretty much like a fake news detector. So is this system designed more so for newsrooms to use, or is it actually for the general public?
11: It's basically for newsrooms to use. So it's a walled garden program. So it's not open to public facing and audiences. It'll provide near real-time alerts, transparency with clear explanations, and it doesn't really have the challenges of frontier models or large language models that don't have local context and language.
12: Mm. Also, essentially, you're using technology to fight AI-generated fake content. Wondering, though, is there a danger it makes the work of journalists redundant, maybe?
11: No, it doesn't, because there's the human element and eyes on aspect of journalism still remain. It's just a tool that will help mainstream media be able to detect things a lot faster.
12: Okay. All right. Well, thank you for that. If you've just joined us, I'm speaking to Chair of the PNG Media Council, Neville Choi, in regards to a solution they believe they have using technology to fight AI-generated content and fake news, specifically when the elections are coming up. I'm just wondering, how do you go forward then, you know, in getting the system up and running in time for the actual election?
11: Well, we are working on getting it up possibly by the end of the year. But that also complements the work that we're doing with in trying to set up or have a memorandum of understanding signed with the PNG Electoral Commission. So through the Media Council, the mainstream media is working very closely with the Electoral Commission. And the work of the M3I project, as we see it, just consolidates everything that we're trying to do in the lead up to the national elections, or at least towards the end of this year, to get our mainstream media up to speed with everything that they need to know to cover the elections effectively, and also to assist the Electoral Commission in making sure that their information and awareness goes out as far as possible and as wide as possible to our general public.
12: Mm. Neville, now I understand earlier you said there's University of New South Wales, their role was having researchers help develop the system. But what support do you have then, or have had maybe, from the government or donors to actually get the system started?
11: Well, we have spoken to several donors, and we've also spoken to DICT. Everybody seems to think it's an amazing idea, an amazing project, because it's never been done anywhere else in the world. But we're specifically doing this because it's going to be contextualized to Papua New Guinea, to the landscape in Papua New Guinea, to the language and context of Papua New Guinea through Tokpisin.
12: Mm. Now, yes, as you say, the system is PNG specific, but Neville, Kent, do you think it would be something that would work in other countries?
11: Oh, yes. This is just a pilot project, but there is scalability to make it possibly contextualized to other Pacific countries and languages.
12: Okay, so when are we actually going to see this sort of run out?
11: Well, we first have to get it up and running. Everybody seems to think it's a good idea, but nobody's willing to put the money where their mouth is.
12: Mm. Oh, well, that's obviously something that we'll be waiting to see, Neville. But we appreciate you coming on the show and just sharing about this. Appreciate your time.
11: Thank you very much, Eggy.
12: And that is Neville Choi, Chair of the PNG Media Council. If you've just joined us, welcome to Pacific Beat. I'm your host, Aggie Dubol. Here's a quick recap of what's been on the show so far. We spoke about rebels in West Papua fearing the growing influence of the church, who may be undermining their recruitment and quest for independence. Also, the shutdown of Taiwan's trade office in Port Moresby was likely not a geopolitical decision, but a financial one. And we just spoke to PNG Media Council, who says it has a solution using technology to fight AI-generated content and fake news. Still to come, though, we head to Port Moresby for the OFC Under-16 Championship. But first, let's head to your news wrap.
13: Hold the front page!
12: Yes, this is Pacific Beat, and it's that time where we head around the region to get the latest headlines. And that's brought to you by our producer, Whenau Whanua, who's joining me in the studio back again for another week. Fefe.
13: I'm good.
12: Are you good? I know that your eyes are on the game at the moment because that is very important. It is the final. So, of course, before we get into headlines, let's start with that. I mean, can you give us an update on what's happening on the FIFA World Cup final?
13: It's scoreless at the moment. It's the 52nd minute. So interesting to see what will happen in the next 30 minutes. Would it go down to overtime?
12: And that's usually the case, right? So if by the end of the game, if there is no score, they go into overtime.
13: Yes.
12: Okay. I'm learning a lot since I've been watching this FIFA World Cup final. Okay, well, let's head into some other sports, though. Plenty of rugby action over the weekend. How did our Pacific Island teams fare?
13: Fiji were defeated by Scotland 33-17. The Flying Fijians, that's the third consecutive loss. Mm. But this was a much more better performance was shown by Flying Fijians. They were actually ahead for most of the game, leading 17-14 in the 60th minute.
12: Mm.
13: But before, in the space of 15 minutes, Scotland scored 3 tries to put them 33 points. So Fiji were, they were in control of the game and suddenly just lost it in the last quarter.
12: Okay, well, look, still so much love for our Fiji team, regardless of the results there. But for Manu Samoa and the Galetahi, how did they perform, though?
13: They didn't do well. The Galetahi were defeated 32-28. It was a narrow loss.
12: Mm.
13: It was an ugly game to watch. The Galetahi were issued 2 yellow cards, Portugal 1 red card.
12: Oh, wow.
13: The game swapped leads multiple times, but Portugal were ahead for most of the game.
12: Mm.
13: And the fact that Portugal were 14 men down in the 55th minutes and still managed to win is disappointing. Yeah. That it's disappointing that the Galatahi couldn't exploit that deficit to get the win.
12: Okay, and then,
13: as for Manu Samoa, they were defeated by Romania in overtime, 38-37.
12: One point.
13: Yeah, and it was an exciting game to watch despite the loss.
12: Mm.
13: Manu Samoa were ahead 17-14 at halftime, and it looked like they were going to run away with the game when 2 tries were scored by Miracle Failangi.
12: Oh.
13: They were ahead 31-14 in the 50th minute, but then Romania rallied and scored 3 tries to put them with just a point behind, 33-34 in the 77th minute.
12: Goodness.
13: Just 2 minutes later, a penalty conversion by Manu Samoa gave them a buffer, meaning Romania had to score a try, and that's what Romania did 2 minutes into overtime. So an exciting game to watch, but disappointing nonetheless.
12: Well, look, I know it wasn't all bad news because I believe Fiji women's Drua team, they're through to the Super Rugby final.
13: Yes, historic. And for the first time, women's Drua were ahead 31, defeated the Queensland Reds 31-5.
12: Wow.
13: So they've created history and they'll play the Waratahs this weekend.
12: Okay, and we're definitely going to be looking forward to that. So well done again to the Fijian Drua women's team. Let's head to weather reports. The current El Nino climate phenomenon could develop into the strongest on record, and according to Australia's Bureau of Meteorology, the effects would potentially be severe. You have to tell us, what's the latest there?
13: Yes, Australia's Bureau of Meteorology told The Guardian that most Australian cities have at least an 80% chance of unusually warm summer and dry spring as climatologists watch a developing system with increasing alarm. And that a strong El Nino would work in tandem with global heating to deliver the hottest year, potentially the hottest year on record, either this year or they say more likely next year, 2027. Dr. Zi Weng Chua, a senior climatologist at the Bureau, told The Guardian that climate models were suggesting this El Nino could peak between two degrees and above 3 degrees Celsius. That's the temperature of the ocean. And he says, this would have a severe effect on the weather. In fact, Dr. Zeke Hausfather, a climate scientist at Berkeley Earth, is even more pessimistic. He wrote in a public newsletter that the El Nino is not only very likely to be the strongest event since reliable records began, but it may end up being the strongest by, quotes, a truly mind-blowing margin. What does this mean for the Pacific? There's all of the weather stations are saying strong possibility of cyclone activity this summer,
12: which we've actually seen, right?
13: Potentially we could see. But just to give an example of the severe weather that, and I don't mean to sound alarmist, but that could be caused by a big El Nino. The last big one, which was in 1982, triggered a massive dust storm right here in Melbourne, blanketed the city, caused bushfires across southeastern Australia, which resulted in 75 deaths, torrential rainfall in South America, forest fires in Indonesia, and winter storms in California. Concerning.
12: Very concerning. And I mean, I was saying that El Nino seems to have been behind also the recent 2 super typhoons that had landed across Northern Marianas that we've been, talking about. So very, very unfortunate to hear that. Okay, now let's end off here. The U.S. State Department has expressed concern by reports that PNG has ordered the closure of Taiwan's representative office. Now, I know we spoke a little bit about this already, but do you have any more information?
13: Yes, Reuters reports the U.S. State Department said on July 17th that this is part of Beijing's intimidation campaign. Papua New Guinea's Foreign Minister Justin Tancheko announced last week that the Taiwan office would be closed, and it drew praise from Beijing. Taipei was not happy with it, of course, and condemned it. Papua New Guinea, like most countries, only has formal ties with the People's Republic of China and not Taiwan. A U.S. State Department spokesperson said in a statement that, quote, we are deeply concerned by reports that the government of Papua New Guinea has unilaterally ordered the closure of the Taipei Economic Office in Port Moresby. Only 12 countries now maintain formal diplomatic ties with Taiwan, 3 of which are in the Pacific: Palau, Tuvalu, and the Marshall Islands.
12: Yeah, thank you for that, Finau. As always, really appreciate you coming through, bringing us the latest headlines around the region here on Pacific Beat.
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12: Me taki mata. Welcome back to Pacific Beat. We head to the world of sport now. Now, while the FIFA World Cup final has been playing out in the United States, the young Pacific talent of tomorrow have been competing at the OFC Under-16 Championship in Port Moresby, where there are 2 places at stake for the Under-17 World Cup in Qatar next year. The semi-final lineup on Wednesday will see Fiji take on Solomons, while hot favourites New Zealand will be up against host nation Papua New Guinea. Now, Matthew Manukau from the OFC media team has been watching the action unfold, actually joins us now from Port Moresby. Then I say whakalofalaia to Matt and welcome to Pacific Beat.
17: Whakalofalaia to Aggie, good to hear from you, and thank you for having me on.
12: Yeah, really appreciate it, Matt. Look, before we actually get started, I do know that the FIFA World Cup final is happening right now, of course, between Spain and Argentina. What are your who is your favourites, and who are you hoping will be the champions at the end of this final?
17: Yeah, well, it's been a great tournament over the past few weeks, Aggie, just seeing everything unfold in the United States. Obviously, it's been a different look of the World Cup that's come with USA's big and bright, flashy things that's going on. And if you were watching the final today, to our listeners there, you would have seen the halftime show. It was yes, quite extravagant, and I think we were making jokes within our group chat for our media team just about how long it took for the second half to resume. But nah, it's been a great tournament so far. The match yesterday between France and England was also quite impressive, with a 4-0 halftime, and then it finished 6-4. So that was quite an exciting match to lead up into this match. It's been quite tight so far, no loss still from both teams. A few opportunities here for Spain and also a few for Argentina as well, but it's definitely one that we'll have to keep our eye on, because it may go to penalties. Yes. But in this one, I'm backing Spain for this one.
12: Sounds like a consensus around here this morning too. Looks like Spain is the favourites. But look, thank you for that, Matt. As we head back to, of course, you're there in Port Moresby. I mean, would you agree, if I can just ask first, would you agree the semis are actually maybe the most important matches of the tournament? Because, you know, regardless of what happens in the final, the winners will have already sealed their World Cup place for next year.
17: Yeah, definitely, Aggie, and it's been great because we now have three spots for the FIFA Under-17 World Cup available for the teams. So the Wednesday matches is really important. So obviously the finalists will go on to the final, and then also they've secured their spot at the FIFA World Cup and then our FIFA Under-17 World Cup next year. And then on Saturday, when we play the third and fourth place playoff, whoever wins that match, despite losing the semifinals, they still have an opportunity to make their World Cup dreams come true. So it's quite important, and it's a huge dream for these young footballers in our region. Obviously, I spoke to the coaches during the press conference and throughout the tournament. Their focus is a lot on developing these young footballers for the next generation. You know, developing their skills, their mindset, exposing them to international football on the regional scale, to hopefully prepare them for a long and prosperous career within football. So it's really important for our teams, and really important for this coaching staff as well, to get involved and support these next generation of young footballers.
12: Yeah, Matt, what about PNG's junior teams? Because, you know, they've actually struggled in recent years. So really making the semi-finals is encouraging, but can you really see them defeating New Zealand?
17: Yeah, it's huge. It's a huge opportunity for Papua New Guinea. They've played some good football over the group stage. They unfortunately went down to Fiji in their last group match, which stumped a bit of their momentum, especially after the first two matches that went really well for them. But I think they've got a tall task with them against New Zealand, who are obviously the defending champions, and they're hot off a big win last night against Vanuatu, so they're coming in with a lot of confidence as well. But I think Papua New Guinea, they definitely have the skills and ability, and I think the mindset as well to cause New Zealand some problems if they are able to stay with their game plan and stick to their structures, which is what their coach has emphasized to me, you know, in our post-match interviews throughout. So definitely we'll have to stay composed for the team and not be stumped or not be intimidated by the fact they're playing New Zealand.
12: Okay, and what about, like, go back to Fiji. I know they're yet to concede a goal. They've scored 10, I believe. So do you see them as clear favourites to beat the Solomons?
17: I think they have a great chance. Fiji have prepared well before the tournament, and then also they've had some great additions from the Fiji community around. I think they have a few players from New Zealand as well who have been really great and put on some really good performances as well. But I think their coach, Sunil Kumar, he's prepared the boys well. They have a great group. I think they have a lot, maybe quite a few new players from their campaign last year, which saw them qualify for the FIFA Under-17 World Cup as well. So he's building a good team, and they have a good, they have some good skills and good speed as well. And you've seen that, obviously, you mentioned, Aggie, their ability to score goals as well, which will be really crucial when they come up against the Solomon Islands, who in fact yesterday secured their semi-final spot with a brilliant 3-1 win over Tahiti. Their coach, Henry Fa'aroro, wants to instill the determination and just the composure as well, again, for his young players to stay composed, to stay in the fight, And I think that'll be a huge benefit for them when they come up against Fiji. And we saw that yesterday when, just in the dying stages of the match, they scored their last goal to secure their place in the semifinal. So it's going to be both games, I think, will be quite exciting to watch.
12: Wow. How would you actually rate the overall standard of the tournament? I mean, have you actually spotted maybe players who could be future stars of the OFC Pro League?
17: Oh, definitely, definitely. And it's, I think, again, it comes back to that development stage where these footballers were capturing them at the start of their careers, the start of their international careers, where hopefully they will end up in the Pro League. Hopefully they'll end up in their men's national teams and maybe one day play in the FIFA World Cup. So it's sort of watching them play. It's like you can see the joy and the spark in their eyes right when capturing them at the start. So it's the boys. They're just enjoying playing footy. They're enjoying playing with their teams, enjoying singing the national anthems, and that's what it's been all about. And that's reflected as well on some of the results as well. For the teams that haven't been doing too well, you can see the frustration and the anguish that they're feeling as well. So they're sort of feeling those emotions of the highs, and then also being encouraged to feel the emotions of the lows as well when they come to play at this top level. So I think the talent's been really good, and it's been really enjoyable to watch. It's been great to see some of the fans come out as well for all the teams to support and really capture the energy.
12: So good, so good. Look, I do just want to go back to the World Cup, though. Oceania is expected to have one guaranteed qualification spot, you know, for the next World Cup in 2030. What would it mean to have a Pacific Island nation make it in the World Cup, though?
17: Oh, it'll mean a lot, Aggie. I saw this post on Facebook. One of these 19-year-old players from Papua New Guinea, he said that he's looking at Lamine Yamal, and they're the same age, and Lamine Yamal's playing in a World Cup final, and he's and Papua New Guinea player is still, hoping to achieve that one day. So, for a Pacific player or Pacific team to qualify for the World Cup would mean so much for the development of the game, for the region, and just also for the players and for the future of the game as well. I mean, we've seen some Pacific players take the field in New Zealand this year, which is really cool to see. We can see some representation of our Pacific players, but I think hopefully I think FIFA we're exploring the idea to continue expanding the World Cup. So if we're able to one day OFC get more than one qualification spot, then that would be really cool as well. But I think it'll mean the world to our region to one day have a Pacific country.
12: I know. Is there any favourites out of the Pacific Islands you think could make it to the World Cup?
17: Because New Caledonia last year they made it into the playoffs despite losing the qualifiers to New Zealand, and New Zealand gaining that direct spot, they still had an opportunity to make the World Cup, and I think they unfortunately weren't able to advance past the qualifying or the playoff stage. But I think New Caledonia will be one of the teams in the future that may be able to book a spot.
12: Well, look, you were there, Matt, in Port Moresby, of course, for the OFC Under-16 Men's Championship. I'm sure it's going to be a great time while you're there. But look, we just want to say whakaoe lahi, Matt, for your time for coming on the show this morning. Really appreciate it.
17: Whakaoe lahi, Aggie. Good to hear from you, Aggie.
12: Yes.
17: Aggie's my former colleague, so really, really great to be on the show, Aggie, and all the best. Much love, and have a blessed week ahead.
12: Absolutely. So good to hear, and very, very proud of the work that you've done also. That is Matthew Manukua from OFC Media Team covering the OFC Under-16 Men's Championship in Port Moresby. Now, when Pacific leaders gather to discuss climate change, the voices of women and vulnerable communities can often be overlooked. In Vanuatu, women's organisations came together ahead of this month's Pacific Innovation Forum for Climate and Environment to make sure those voices were heard. The pre-forum dialogue gave Ni Vanuatu women a rare opportunity to take their concerns and priorities directly to Pacific ministers before the main conference began. ActionAid Vanuatu Country Director Flora Vano explains how the initiative came together.
18: The reason why we have that pre-event, because there were no space that created for us to speak to the direct leaders, so ministers, there was no space. So the pre-event was a space that we wanted to make sure that the voices of women are heard and the issues talked about or been dialogued with the ministers so they can now see how they can integrate the voices of women into the whole dialogue, the policy dialogue for the Innovation Forum on Climate and Environment. Now, what we have bring to the table is making sure that the organizer who is prep organizing should be on the table. We approach our minister as the main host of that event, and we pitch the idea to the minister, and he accepted. So this event is co-hosted by ActionAid, the Ministry of Climate Change, and then our UN partners.
19: So could you talk to us a little bit about, you know, why was it really, really important that you guys push and make sure that women were able to have that direct conversation with leaders of the Pacific who attended that climate forum in Port Vila?
18: We really pushed forward for that because one of the second biggest crises, apart from our climate crisis, in country or within the region is violence against women. That's another thing that is killing, that is destroying the lives and homes of us around in Vanuatu. Looking, if we are to achieve in 2030 our NSDP plan, the National Sustainable Development Plan, that, you know, we need to achieve at that time wealthy, healthy nation. If we are not healthy because we got beaten up, we're not eating the right amount of food. But of course, the stress that will be on us, violence on financial violence, emotional violence, more stress will affect our health, and we won't be the happy people that we have mentioned or the healthiest people in our big policy.
19: You know, we've seen a lot of kind of a reaction from the ministers in the media referring to that particular women dialogue. Can you say in your own words or describe in your own words what happened and what the reactions were?
18: We were talking on behalf of community, on behalf of the women, and telling ministers about, you know, this is how we see, this is the reality. It affects our water, it affects our economy, it affects our health, yet it was not addressed. So our minister from Tuvalu was looking directly at all of us, and I said, you know, this is, it gets to him because he can really relate to what we have been talking about. He was saying, you know, I usually stand on podiums, on high-level meetings. We will have it inside closed boardrooms, inside a building. But today was for the first time on a high-level dialogue, I was being put down to sit with everybody on the same level, donors included, diplomat people in the room, partners, and community leaders. And he looked at us and said, you know, I stand in solidarity with that, and whatever you guys are saying, I will take it. And he mentioned so many big words for climate change we are using. Yet, as women, we simply let them know on simple terms, simplified wordings. And they were like, you know, we've never had that lens before. A lot of our ministers mentioned that, you know, their perspective and conversation and how they see has been prompted by our pre-event. As the women were talking to them, they were referring to that session while they were giving their speech on the normal platform of the Pacific Innovation Forum on Climate and Environment. They referred that to ActionAid's women's dialogue. We really did make a huge impact.
19: Thank you again, Flora, for your time. And just lastly, what else were you guys hoping that dialogue could reach to?
18: We look at the whole package of the forum, and we thought, well, since we have policymakers here, and those ministers will be the key leads in negotiation within the Pacific space or the OSCs. When we are going to COP in Turkey, it's a good thing that we also have the Australian ambassador, because the presidency of COP will be co-shared with Australia and Turkey. We also wanted it to be given We've shared that with SPREP, so SPREP can also try to influence that outcome statement into the big women's agenda statement that will be happening in court.
12: And that is ActionAid Vanuatu Country Director Flora Funnell speaking there to ABC's Leah Lowenboom.
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12: Well, that brings us to the end of Pacific Beat. Time to take a look back at one of our main stories today. There are signs the Catholic Church is being increasingly targeted by separatist groups in Indonesia's Papua region. Observers say it undermines the image of the West Papua pro-independence movement.
5: Actually, they're doing a good work. The Catholic Church deliver the basic needs of a daily Papuans that sadly the Indonesian governments are not yet doing the good job in terms of delivering these basic needs for Papuans.
12: 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But you can hear us again this afternoon at 5 p.m. PNG time. Stay tuned to ABC Radio Australia, though, because your news is next. And coming up after that, it's Nisha Daily. So until next time, o tō awhātū. This is Pacific Beat, yours in the Pacific.

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Amina is flashing singing hurrying from Smokey with them singing needles and pins after today's society program. 10 minutes, Mr. Plusum, 4 o'clock inside the Historian Show. Blowing today, and by me, can blow give him out to get the latest update. Bring him to blowing weather now, yeah? We Vanuatu Meteorology Mojo has the department. Put him out 1 minute, Plusum, 3 o'clock.

Bulletin blowing today, Hemi Soimsi Yomikat Cloud with them rain over long will get the islands from Yomilo country. They got severe weather warning blow inland wind over the southern islands from Vanuatu with them fresh to strong northeast with them southeast wind. You may also expect them light to moderate northeast with them south winds elsewhere. Minimum temperature blowing today night, time is taplo 18 degrees Celsius down low south, kasemlo 24 degrees Celsius and taplo north. Maximum temperature blowing tomorrow, time is taplo 25 degrees Celsius down low south, kasemlo 29 degrees Celsius and taplo north. You may get northeast with them southeast wind blow 21 kasemlo 30 north, moraf solo taplo 2.5 kasemlo 3 meter. Over the southern, while northeast with them southeast wind blow 11 kasemlo 16 north, with them light to moderate sea blow 1.5 meter. You may expect them elsewhere. I'm now hemi information blowing weather blowing you to where Vanuatu Meteorology Mojo has at department hemi put them out the day today. Think about no more submarine warning hemi stop low today and to low day blowing tomorrow. Tuesday number 21 blong manis July 2026. Maybe to me any come long update from weather, yeah? Next update from by him is have come out after 5 o'clock news update. Quite well listening come blow you caramo information blong weather blong you be you also have a call website www.vmchd.gov.vu or you have contact them 116.

0: You like him haram on local music long Vanuatu? 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
1: Nice blessing singer you harem from Fetley's band. And be following him. You've been harem me sing from Footlaw Boys Independence. Me put on time 19 minute. I lose some 4 o'clock long today long afternoon. You missed up last for hour blow. You historian show and bamba you to come now blow join me Bislama program for today. Inside the program here, you may join him company blow Brenda Daniel. Time we have missed up story and with him. Mr. Willie Ampute.
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1: 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Thank you mas Mr. Ambute lo time we you serve historian with me Brenda Daniel lo time ya. 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
6: Thank you Brenda. Good night lo Republic lo Vanuatu. 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We have come to the Green Hill. We are about 4 to 5 kilometers. We are from Green Hill. We time to rain. We place wet wet. All uniform, all the details, all uniform, all basketball, get up. We come to all the struggle, how blow, all the struggle from education, don't get up. And thinking now, we make them force them to allow blow to allow us building one school blow. Make them say distance from the Green Hill and me short. So, thing I come now to what I put my name of Pobowo. Pobowo, I mean, language from Namagura or Sebat, I mean, my name Grace, good for the heart. And now, Pobowo, I mean, come out lo to talk now, good for the heart, you know, to what I build in school, you know. I come out of the Mall Catchment area, all beginning, I mean, short enough distance from the Green Hill. Time now, school ya hemi start emelo 2017 only struggle di kam private di kam kam only register andalo church authority Presbyterian Church lo Republic lo Vanuatu ni andalo PCB PCBA and 2024 mi only post mi mi kam also principal lo Pobowo school melo 2024. 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

0: 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Belo 106 minute lo extra time substitute Ferran Torres I program det lo kote one strong half volley lo putum spend lo foret. Ponya now we take him spending lo victory mo give him Kandria number 2 FIFA World Cup title program after lo first one lo 2010. Spain now I mean dominate match lo start kasem long end lo match. Only olem 68% blo ball mo only make him 20 shoot blo goal time Argentina is have make him 3 shoot no more goalkeeper blo Argentina Emiliano Martinez I make him plan the important save blo olem team blo game inset lo game belo last minute blo no more time Enzo Fernandez I kasem number 2 yellow card mo referee give him red card make him Argentina is tabu them 10 man lo extra time lo 106 minute inside lo second half lo extra time Pedro Porro is send the one long ball he call lo Nico Williams mo Williams yedem bolia he come down mo Ferran Torres is to bolia straight lo net lo Argentina mo he make him spend he come world champion lo naraset Argentina even is also some run up with captain Lionel Messi he lead him team long kasem grand final lo number 6 FIFA World Cup long M alongside the number 3 place playoff he look at number 3 place he call England after we come blow win him France lo 6 goal to 4 blow take a bronze medal blow FIFA World Cup 2026 lo FIFA World Cup award 2026 lo today morning Isham Rodri blow Spain he win him a golden ball also best player blow tournament Kylian Mbappe blow France he win him golden boot also top scorer blow tournament Unai Simeone plus Spain ikasem Golden Glove also best goalkeeper plus tournament. Mo Pau Kuparsi plus Spain even in best young player award. Now we are IBLO World Football is start of FIFA World Cup 2030. We by Spain, Portugal, mo Morocco. Oli Ostem tournament with them Uruguay, Argentina. Mo Baraguay to Bali Ostem all special opening matches. Plus make them 100 year plus FIFA World Cup. FIFA World Cup 2026 become one local biggest tournament in history for football with 48 team plus its time. Molo end the tournament in Spain now is turn up also new world champion blue wall. Kit Inge, VBDC Sports.
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No every corner of Vanuatu, long island, long village, long town, me like a true story come straight to you. 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

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All get the changes, also, assist the volcano if fall down, or leave kakai, lokaren mokrasi try, or loud noise long volcano, earthquake, landslide, smell blong cast blong volcano. Any other changes where you look him. Key message number two. Lanem mo take part long early warning system blong volcano blong you. Masabe map lo danger blong volcano, more all danger area blong volcano. All get the danger long house blong you, place blong walk, school more long community blue. Karamo latest volcano update where VMGD emi stop give him out long all end long every manis. Key message number three. Must have all nara danger where volcano eruption is have make him. Volcano eruption I make him earthquake, flash flooding, long submat, landslide, thunder, mo tsunami. No kakai fish or shell long solwata taimanda water volcano I erupt from by isabe posen em kakai long solwata. Key message number four. Karamout assist long roof blong house. Make him sure say house blong you hemi strong, moba hemi no fall down, easy suppose assist he pile up blong hem. Time blow eruption, stop inside long house blong you, mo no expose long assist blong volcano. Must watch him good assist time hemi stop fall down long house, mo go outside hurry up, suppose house by hemi save fall down. Karamout assist on that blong roof with him extra care. Sakamol close long all space, long door, more window. Key message number five. Protect them water supply long axis blow volcano. 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Key message number six. 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From all kata small assist hemi danger long health blong you, more all pignini blong you. More okata welikat sick or same sort win. 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All get a supply all same mask blong blockem dust, plastic wrap blong cover bubble electronic something, more karma torchlight, more radio blong you. Blong cast more information, use of a contact them geohazards division, long department blong meteorology, more geohazards long telephone 24686 or email long geohazards at meteo.gov.v.

Nice for number you harem koroi kiki with them kasa long today sava show. Lamotor lita narvla sing sing we you been harem straight after lo 6 o'clock news bulletin. Hemi 6:30. Pambai mi leko you with them company blong Marine Oil Caltech with them love Doctor Show.

Hello everyone, welcome back in the Family Life segment. The topic play me to plot today. Emi, you will marry a stranger. With Emi, Lili Alatoa, lo studio, lo Adra Vanuatu. Where bless you stop, sorry, pa you close some eyes, play you, pa him to make a one black prayer. Papa God, may spirit play you, pa Emi, teach me vla, lo topic ya. In Jesus' name, if I pray, amen. Topic here, I'm telling myself, you will marry a stranger. But you married him, one for a stranger. One for a talk, I'm telling myself, the shocking truth, smart singles, overlook before saying I do. Okay? Got some truth, where you need to not even serve or you need to overlook him before you need to stop married or you need to stop telling him, yes, I do. Okay, lo one fla verse lo Bible emi talemosem emi se lo Luke chapter 14 verse 28 iko kase 30 emi se suppose one of you wants to build a tower, won't you first sit down and estimate the cost to see if you have enough money to complete it? 29 emi continue lo talemosem. For if you lay the foundation and are not able to finish it, everyone who sees it will ridicule you. 30 and say, saying this person began to build and wasn't able to finish. Okay? We say, Mr. Tremblo Talem, no more lo you me too, but in preparation for marriage, and we must begin with them you me too, personally or individual. Okay? Maybe you one boy or one girl, you stop listening. Or papa, you tell your mama too, you may run, you stop listening. We say, Mr. Taleno, must have one man before Emmy want to build him house play him. Emmy must sit down first time, Emmy tell him sit down after you estimate him cost. Plus, house here, plus, by you look him, say, you got enough money, plus, you need to finish him or no? After love verse 29, I'm saying, process suppose we you to lay foundation. After you do not finish him house, everyone will probably look him house, foundation blame ya. Pali tale mosima na sebi pet mania, and me build him house blame, but after he no save a bulb of finish him. So, emi verse play him to buy him to stop go, buy him to learn more about the meaning blow, this flat topic. Okay? Topic here, he may come, but I'll let him do no more. Same say, full of people today, you Mr. Married, you me, look him say, married, play me, or relationship, friendship, play me. He go good, but time where you may go married. You may tell yes, I do finish. You may end up low one, maybe divorce, maybe separation, or you may end up low regret. You may regret him. Me wish no more, same, no been start with the man. Or me wish no more say me no suppose plo, me no should marry the woman ya, or man ya. Me regret we. Me think say, eh me good ya, me ke say me leko ex-boyfriend blo me ya. I think ex-boyfriend blo me, mo could yet pity him. Pull up something, by come out from no more say, you me no, prepare him good to me, before you me stop. Tell him yes I do, or you me stop. Make him good. Plan blow him to before him to start married. Em say, em yana all reason he make him say, today by you are someone by him it all say, married blow me, I'm it la married again, it let's start 1 year, 2 years, me look at 10 years now, 13 years now, be. Me feel him say, Mr. Wete, me live with one stranger. Me feel him say, me married to one stranger. So talk careful, lapis to come out. Okay? Me remember a story blow, iceberg blow, 15 April 1912, 1,500 people only dead lot that time with Titanic ship. And me been looking, captain or crew only looking one for iceberg, he float, only looking under up no more, only looking one small iceberg. Below bottom blame story, record them say, 10% no more, only looking under underneath them. I mean 90% blow iceberg. I mean, him say,
Lo underneath the water where you me all captain with the crew only looking. I mean only no looking, I mean big flam on my iceberg. I mean under there small fish no more. He make him say only stop Ronnie go only things a big flash ship yeah by he go through by Emmy save pre came down iceberg yeah. But sadly you me start reading story, start watching all movie, only start them. Sadly, you may look him say, big for a Titanic, yeah, we only tell us say, by never drown, by it drown, lo. One piece of iceberg, we am stop. One for a woman, I'm tell him, I say, 39 years of marriage, to fly married them with the husband, blame. After him, I tell us say, Emi mama plo for fla pikinini. Tu tu vlei work finish, tu vlei kat good fla job, tu vlei kat good work, kara good salary, ta tu vlei maret. 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So, tu vlei school, good, tu vlei emu de aspen blem, tu vlei tu tu lakat good job, tu lakat good salary. 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And I say, but still, husband lo me, and me also one stranger lo me. I'm thinking about 39 years married, only wealthy family, only got everything. Be married, blo tuvla, tuvla is not even happy. Some common thing or something thing where you missed up keep him or you missed a cut, he plan him you me and me. One first one, I say, love is enough. Sometimes by me to arm one boy or one girl, by say, as long as Emmy love me. Me no worry lo nara something as long as Emi love me. Emi anomo Emi mata lo me. 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Me to fly a friend long time. Me to fly your best friend lo 6 years. After me to fly he only one relationship we. Me to fly become boyfriend and girlfriend for another 6 years. After me to fly he want the same time married now. But you sick, or you me too sick, homie proper. You me too sick, separation. You me too sick, fight every time. And me become good friend away. And me best friend kuku, he come. Boyfriend blow me kuku, girlfriend. After he come, he end up time to la married. Now he become stranger. Or he become one enemy. Or he become one push cut. Or talk to you say, point beginning he say, he mimi les plus tala house ya se fro ana se mami wete tate to lal ske ol sem puskat morat no mo la house mini se tula wa ke raura and small something to la akyo ke na rawane mi se once we get married things will get better wana raton tok se no ya right am tula married no me ko e me stop make em kind blame ya from no mo se mitla no married it betan ban tula married by married blunt la by me come more good. By everything by come more better than now ya. Yeah. Be sad things semi, truth semi, these beliefs make you marry a stranger. All ting ting ya. You think say all your true ting ting. Be only make him you me to marry them one la stranger. Only make him to come stranger. You me to no more best friend, but him to become all stranger. Even all couples will only stop together for years. Still only tell him say, I didn't really know this person. Even one papa with one mama with a fly stop long time, will say this story for lady, 39 years of marriage. But yet, but you are a mama by talese. Me really no understand a mania.
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You got some questions where you need to shoot cut before you need to start all yes I do. And then Narawane me, pre-marriage preparation reveals what dating hides. Okay? You need to save a date. Be a me real kalai no come out yet. You need to say that. Wapo to get time to go kakai to get time to go to school to get time. Peril kalai no come out yet. Paim to go stop to get time now. Paim to start sick lem. Ah, be mane yo se me now. I bin sta kia man lo mi no mo. I bin sta kia man lo mi se e me mi ol se mo se. Peril kalap lem. Just a kama. Remember iceberg ya. And on top lem 10% no mo. Be andanit lo water ya. Be flamama per 90% plo iceberg we emi height and I need low water we him to no look. Some flak question you one young flak girl, one young flak boy you stop listen. Some question plo you stop look lem. Some example no more. Una ba mi emi become wife plo mi or aspen plo mi. You stop thinking lem. You want them kind, you want them. Want them kind woman na by me can wife play you. Or you want them kind cut one them kind boy na by me can wanna spend play you. One way by me stop tell him no good body play you, time body play change you come shape play me different. Maybe first time you slim good that you got picking be body come change na I come fat. After by you want them 1% way by so me like him you all same. Even the friend you got baby play me too, you can fat fatty nice, you look good. Oh, you want them a mere way by me say, me less slim, you mean go look at the one way, slim, me boom boom. Oh, why body play you all same? First time body play is more good, now yeah, body play can pick one. Oh, you want them someone way by me, tell all nice talk to you, no matter what, by me comment them, you all nice comment. Is he or she a hard worker? Then we mimi lose some job or him lose some job lehem. But him if I never one hour away, plo putum kakai lo table. But him if one man we start less no we start sleep. You want no more, you go work him start la house. You come back kakai no tanya be start rauli you say. You know say finish work kamara plo you cook. So you think you want the kind person. All same, one wife, all same, one husband, all same. One. Does he or she have a bad temper? Hemi sabe cross area po hemi. One boy we patient, even though me tantane me also one be hemi patient. You want a kind boy or no? Me to fly go to same church, same belief. Or me like him one way, hem by star worship lo church ya. Or by worship lo day ya. Osem mitovlatu ketai o mimi wande se ba mitovlatu ketai ko lo sem chuchu mimi stalem plo me kese taim to lakat pikini ni to lete kem every pikini ni fo le mitovla o family blo mi pali like em hem o pa hem sa potem family blo mi ono eme mi sam question pa you kat mo question plo emi help em you plo you think ke. You need to must make a pre-marriage prep or preparation before you need to marry. Play him help him you need to. Play you need to know must marry them one plus trencher. Emi minim no more same to pre-marriage and minim learn means to gain knowledge or skills. Ask him all vala. How na blue save. Just one partner way, but I'm going to support him in the future. But you have to learn from all experience, or you have to seek him one counseling.
some place, bro, only Savi helping you, bro, you only giving you some tips, bro, helping you, bro, you Savi preparing you, bro, you married. You develop means to grow, improve, or create something over time. Okay? You stop, grow, you improve, or something thing, you buy me Savi helping you. But that way you married, but you no more sabe. You come one good person finish, one good girl, one good boy, blow me sabe. You sabe help him. Family blow you is sabe stand up store. You assess before committing. Okay? You make him some assessment blow you before you tell him, yes, I do. Before you make him one flat decision. You evaluate, you think good first time. Boy, yeah, I'm one good boy. Boy, is to help all parents blame the house or no? An example, one old flama, it tells say, okay, before you stop, tell him, stop, tell him, I do one boy. Sometimes you start look, say, I'm going to help him, mama, blame the house. So, she's going to look at the good mama, blame. He means say sabe look at the good you. Okay? Old boy, you fla. Suppose you want them look say one girl where me could say help him you. You sabe sometimes you sabe pass by no more lo rot pla house plan. Suppose you look him say Mr. Stana plo rot. No, I may no woman we pay you stop with him. I may one wise man and me tell a talk to him. But suppose when you look him, and me sit down good with him mama play him to fly make a lap lap. Or he sit down good with the mama blem to fly with him mat. Or he wash him saucepan, or he wash him clean him house. And then a woman or girl whereby you should friend him, whereby you stop with him. Okay? You Mr. Ko, block close. Look, 14, 28, 30, suppose one of you wants to build a tower. Won't you first sit down and estimate the cost to see if you have enough money to complete it? For if you lay the foundation and are not able to finish it, everyone who sees it will ridicule you, saying this person began to build and wasn't able to finish. Okay? Jimmy Thomas prepare. Preparation I mean, very important before him to start married. All young people, you establishing young girl or young boy. We say Mr. Trump lo talem no mo come back lo. You me to lo married life. Before you me to stop one them cut one ding ding lo married. Let them you me to sit down, you me to ding ding. Pa mi mi naf na plo mi sabe fit him 2%. Mi cut ATM card. Mi cut walk plo mi walk. By me to fly no moko ask him, kakai lo mami play pem. Mi fiti me one finish, one flaman, and say, you suppose you look, say, you save, you start fiti me koko, you cut on leftover kakai, we save fiti me one nara boy, one nara kel. You save friend and one nara kel now, or you save maret now, or you save friend and one nara kel or one boy. Suppose you look him, say, you fit him, you to laughter. You look, say, you can't plan the more stuff. But you save cut picking in, or you cut picking in, from by you save fit him, you flattery. But suppose we, you know, save fit him, you want. If more good, you know, find him one hour, one, he can't blow me again, but then, you. So let them all young people, before you start thinking, one fla girl, one young fla boy, let them you sit down quiet. You think one am kind boy now by me. Friend am by me come one day by me come. Aspen blow me. Oh, one am kind girl now. Me really want them. Blow one day by me come wife blow me. From say in no good. By your same captain blow Titanic where Emmy look him 10% blow iceberg and up. Anything say Emmy ano moya now. The time where ship Emmy drown or just a fine amount say 90%. Blow iceberg stand on it. That's why Emmy calls them 1,500 people only dead.
So you need to think before you need to stop married, before you need to start making one decision. But I say, yes, I do. Let them you think first time. Kelo we me start friend me. Me save good lehem ya. No good by one day, by me marry them, one stranger. No good by one day, by me tell yes, I do. No one for a stranger. Me na have me small topic where you me do story and let me help him. You one boy, or you one young girl, we start thinking, look at one relationship. May God by me bless them you. Lo, the story, Anya.

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Time one storm emi kam kolosab long shore, by all strong wind, I pusum water, I kam so, more kosem level plong sol water, emi kam on top. Emia, emi one em you missing out them, surge. 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Imekem se flooding ya isave tamechem olketa property mo putum life blong yumi long danger. 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Long istri blong storm surge emi kosem dead blong plante man long time blong cyclone. Time we heavy rain, emi kosem river plong kamanta pitim normal level plong hem, mo overflow, iko long narvala place kolosap. All kind flooding all sem we oli kam we inokat warning, isave kam one danger. Especially, time we kat one storm surge long same time. Even long all place we oli inokat experience plong cyclone too, oli save stab long risk plong kat storm surge, more flooding. All swell wave where storm emi kosem isave travel long one long distance long one center long storm. Mo isave affect them all island kolosap ama stay pass before mo after we one storm emi come through. All powerful swell all isave break long so mo fallen reef. Mo kasem all man even long time we only no prepare. Coastal flooding emi putum life, livestock mo livelihood long yumi long risk. 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So how now yumi save keep him yumi safe? 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You must save where place, road, mo location long emergency center, kolosap long you, istap long hem. 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

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Today, more all time, you may must proud from you may all people, long Vanuatu. Hemia, Hemi Fibitisi, voice, long Vanuatu.

Emia olga the key message to earthquake where you need to survey. 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Remember, but you expect an aftershock blue earthquake. Make sure the car is not leak from the cause of fire. 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Talk to the Department of Meteorology and the Geo Hazards Department.

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0: Hello, good good fellow listener of Radio Vanuatu. Welcome back inside the program, the Voice Blog Note with me, Sabrina Vro Baravu. Voice Note long today, Mamba Yumi, following one interview with him, senior officer of Vanuatu Foreign Investor Promotion Agency, or Yumi Kolem FIPA, where he missed up a look lol foreign direct investment, Mamba Yumi Talem say, all foreigner, all Chinese, all businessman, where oli kam blo mekem business lo Vanuatu, oli pass through lo ol ketayana blo oli save kam mekem one business. Fine one kut fela place sit on quiet mo listen ni kam blo harem ol story ad wem bahemi come out lo senior officer blo FIPA wehemi li tapi. Thank you to mas lo time you make a Chinese by him blo save story and with them li tapi you stop ol sema senior officer lo Vanuatu Foreign Investor Promotion Agency o yumi kolem FIPA emea lo Luganville. Thank you to my Mr. Tapi lo time ya we you got to save story anu te mibla lo FIPTC. Now first time suppose you save story an lelpet lo yumi FIPTC news emi understand em se Santo Government Agency Investment Breakfast Forum we Mr. lo number 9 July. Suppose you save story an lelpet lo Pepe's floor breakfast forum ya mo one em savla challenge floor investor we li kam fe same time o distapa kam lo invest lo Vanuatu.
1: Elia FIPA eni emi engage directly with the world investors. Mi ole kato na no survey we meet you every year lo 28 of February. So lo according lo survey lo 2026 mi ne karanta ne concern lo investors. But the more issues for investors only the same with them recap lo investment implementation of activity block that. So some lo la issues mi or come on approval. Delay lo come on approval land issues where mi really affect them investment block that, then you make it also cost of doing business but not to be very high. Lack of skill worker low one what to then you make it and also airline and logistic reliability and infrastructure access and some of the issues with all investor relation and also in both.
0: Thank you, Thomas. Now, how now forum yang bayang ni support them development lo Vanuatu business lo site lo environment.
1: The forum yang bayang ni bring him together help lo recommend development, but then lo all provincial government department lo Santo, but then also lo all development partners. When bring him together, come together, then by me bring present them all concern lo investor ya, you lo kether. Then by other he respond directly to the concern of investor within the area of the mandate law 11 department of that. Then by together you may address them all barriers, then you may find one way forward. How long you may have work together, you may have one investor friendly environment as well.
0: Thank you to my Mr. Tapi plus have updated you me law. One am now from breakfast forum hemi look lehem. With him a locase flow or local. Locase flow local suppose one local hemi one them joint venture with them one foreigner. One am process now by the suit fallen.
1: Okay, FIPA hemi encourage him joint venture. You may got two kind. One we come under public private partnership, which where come on we joint venture with an investor, we make one business. Yes, and then another one we joint venture where we investor and joint venture with them on local. So currently FIPA and we work with them Wish Pro Sanwa. Lo trying to come up with one expression of interest form. By Mule Budumor Equal Area Council. Lo form by me capture a very detailed low interest low one local. Suppose I join on a joint venture with them one investor. But I'm not interest them. For example, was anyone joint venture with one white man, low fitting bullet. I just for me, I am Italian. So I am recording for me, I am recording everything. So but I am once only if you for me, I come to the San Juan province, by San Juan province, I make more checks for that. Okay, last year we launched one strategy in Mimla, investment promotion strategy 2026-2030. In general strategy, we have to buy more priority areas where Mimla is targeted. Some visionaries, forestry, agriculture. So then when Mimla come to more promotional work in Mimla, we promote in Vanuatu, we promote in personal primary sector in Vanuatu and also. Inside the strategy, we got one part we're going to target promotion. We have a Mimla identify need, we can restore Vanuatu. For example, suppose we have a full up peanut. When you make excess to peanut in Vanuatu, Mimla go to check, Mimla target them on factory where you make a peanut butter.
0: All government stakeholders, private sector, lo addressing current regulatory challenge, mo improving way lo make my business.
1: Also, by me answer also is investment and me business plan one. I mean, the business plan we plan more, me business plan every government like changes. So, then one investor we come to the Mimla, or he come to the Mimla, we like him approval. Then, what's me want to call lo? Make a business lo side back agriculture, so I'm needing more permit or the different line agencies here, lo only came more approval level, or only work together, lo so that activity, implementation activity, by any time. So, how we work together, so by me, you let help, lo address the challenges here, we start, then winning back competence, lo investors. So that by more by every time invest low what. So that by use of one increase, by and low. Or low number of low investors will come on. Okay, currently low total number of low investors low. So not was all, we got 1,083 investors in one way, if you buy me register. And Los Santos alone, you got over 170. And Los Santos no way. 170 investors will register in Los Angeles. And all the different sectors.
0: I think it was Mr. Tapi now concerning all foreign investors premium will become start invest low Vanuatu. Now you miss up looking that full up investors over in Italian say all white man, all Chinese will become start making business low Vanuatu. Now with him, he may how now all investors, all people only help grow economic low Vanuatu.
1: 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By immigrant and chop or employment opportunity, low employment place, and we contribute low tax revenue, low government, to low tax, whatever fact, what it is. And then skill transfer, now only skill transfer, only government. Skis only come on the train and local. Then you mean that export earning. Only got on market or near local market pocket outside, only got on portal, you mean the export earning outside. So you mean it to be, you mean got money outside, you can say. Infrastructure investment. Only investor is going to build a road, to make a road on the airport, wharf. So you're going to build the development local. Then over the world comes the business, or is we reinvest back in, because we're not a business activity back. No, we didn't know about this.
0: Thank you, Thomas. Mr. Tapi, now, we have planned the money to pass where you may be in staff harm, complain, some local blue, you mean, or fillets or communities, blue, me around the Sanno province, concern them open air sale, or Chinese only. Mas putumol kuts lo track moli ironiko lo rural area blo li sale mol kuts ya. Na wete mhe mi aspoju sabe explain mo kata li allow blo sabe ko sell outside lo osem lo rural area.
1: Okay, tem oli mesta oli kam tru lo bipa. Ikat one inchal lo bipa ikat one business blo man mo atu lo. All investors in the law to make a business in the reserve list. So open air, allow one investor. So suppose one Chinese shop was in the look, he missed up around, he missed up make an open air sale, no rural area with me. And then he, meaning no one say, I think he becomes a decent or not. That way, he missed up over 10 years. That way, I became a citizen and I got a green passport and I was a youth with them, a local citizen. Only allow me to make any business in the reserve list or any business where I am normal or not.
0: Now, with him here, Mr. Tapi, he got complained to erase, you may look him, he got complained to erase the social media. More, yes, you may have people start complain about all Chinese only cost of making business inside the community, look and will also know. Sarakata lo Pepsi lo Socron suppose you have explained them but they only allow lo come make business inside lo area ya.
1: Okay, then only can the people being like him up before me like him up propose lo kada pami le sene mo kada lo lo municipal lo can give municipality or kada lo province lo kim or kada le right one letter kan tagem se lo allow him or business is there lo list up inside lo area. Also, no sapi, no Pepsi, no Sarakata, no Socro. Then once only come with them, only provide them letter from the municipality, new land, they will Lanona, or Ona Moyatwe, or Stove, or Valabodoli Render, or you come, you like him up to work. The blood talent said, new land, you let's stop them, whatever, or rural area, or area outside, new land of people, you then stop them, whatever, you got, or try to go. No areas, all areas. I mean, it's not jurisdiction, no municipality, but then no province, or whatever, but only tell them, only investors, only allow, or you can't need Lolico, no areas, no medium business. In case of business activity, or by no other, I mean, by province, not with the municipal, by only came up from no other place.
0: Thank you, Thomas, Mr. Tapi, plus I've updated you me to law, sample. Thinking or yes, lo how or one investor hemi come lo make him business lo Vanuatu. Now with him hemi got any last talk where you want them give him before you need to finish him up in that few year.
1: Investment, foreign direct investment is very important in the economy. So, what any business for you everyone? I mean the business for Vanuatu lo hipa no. Every business for every government stakeholder, tribal province, or another private stakeholder, partner with me. Every business for me, everyone, you make sure. que yumi tawani mesta tam yumi yumi kreto mane bare me wo yumi friendly business friendly no only happy to invest no matter. So once time only happy to invest no matter, but is a expand the business no matter bro. Make a one of the activities for the minister of the emission plan in the show. But again, by any depend on yumi, yumi, yumi, so everyone collective work law, you may contribute law. We can say Santo, maybe one economic hub law, you mean no one out.
0: Thank you so much, Mr. Tapilo. Time I will you cut to save a story and not a new lalo FBTC. Mo iputum yubi tu ikam long hand law voice long note program. 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

0: long way please you stop listening kam start long north kasem long south me tell one good flan night kam ling you time bring you me to long studio hemi 8 o'clock
1: Yes, hello, more welcome to Inside Sports. Long edition here yeah, by Yumi Tekem Sports Development Officer Long Table Tennis, Ham Lulu, where Emmy historian lo how Emmy build him up him inside long sports discipline here. Yeah. More how Emmy start to develop him sports discipline here yeah. Inside long new sports strategy plan. Long follow to National Sports Authority. Long follow to government.
2: Because me remember me kena me di mistake mo sa one thing no mo kasi bigina mistake mo. Lo look semi like em spot no first international competition blo mi hemi lo 2003 lo satas vi kame hemi skin satas vi games lo Fiji mi first time mi pa mi attend ma one international game and mi follow ma national squad for table tennis since then mi participate lo every almost every Pacific games kasi recent one we hemi lo 2019 lo Samoa Player, mi api player wate mula wate team. From nomus yung nakatumas player lo kano tu. When he only participate low score, pero tapos tini siyempre pitch put. Nakat ni wala nakat yun nakatumas players. That's why mi still active wate mula ra all nara players. Namely Joshua Singh, wate ni Ronnie Save, Anolin Lulu, Priscilla Tommy, Stephanie Kuei, full up players. Mi wala still involved low spot. And I will miss that with them National Sports Authority Town Lokorman. Work for me, I will develop a sport. I will simply make MC every man only participate, every young fellow only participate.
1: Emi Ham Lulu. More today, long program, yeah, by Ham, Emi Stables and Case Plung Yumi Long Show, yeah. So, Yumi try and find out him, how he involved, more work about him with them sports at table tennis.
2: Yes, I think table tennis, me started table tennis, well, me, firstly, me from Torba, province, half Panama. Started table tennis in 1999. Suppose me remember 1999, me started as one thing, no, because a beginner, me started, the looks me like a spot, no? First international competition, blow me, me, 2003, lo satas big time, me, still satas big games. Lo Fiji. Mi first time mi attend ma one international game and mi follow ma national squad for table tennis. Since then mi participate lo every almost every Pacific games kasi recent one we hemi lo 2019 lo Samoa. Mi active player with them all with them team. From nomus yung nakatumas player lo kanoto. When he only participate low sport, pero tapos tennis, yung pitch put, nakat, nila nakat, yun nakat too much players. That's why he's still active. Wate mo nara, all nara players, namely Joshua Singh, we ating Ronnie Save, Anolin Lulu, Priscilla Tommy, Stephanie Kuei, full up players. Nila still involved low sport. And naya we miss that wate mo National Sports Authority Town Lokorman. Work for me, he will develop a sport. I come to make every man only participate, every young fellow only participate. After find him out all potential for him, got all talent. Him got all football talent. Lo manoto. Not only lo soka, lo nara sport. Table tennis in particular. So me will help me to develop a sport. Lo make every man only every school beginning, every young fella, mo even public only participate lo sport ya, pali sabe sport ya. Mo hopefully mo be believe strong mo mi vola lo federation mo rep strong lo los pote he mi grow inside lo country primi lo bonatu lo so mi karen plan de participants plan de money in for this
1: okay now ham also you talk about one brief what about you with them table tennis now maybe you some by me mi tell him say through lo sister lo you where some mi sabe Anolin Lulu I mean one well known star lo mi lo sabe lo table tennis and maybe tram talem lo mi vla through lo or katayana we mi convince you lo you sabe some via table tennis player
2: thank you me before time is small lo some mi sabe you mi run mi like football me been involved lo soccer then mi start lo school Mi kam lo lise, mi ko school, mi start school lo lise lo 2001. Mi involve with them football plan day and only been selected me one time. Lo mi train him, I think under 15 or some plo amical. So lo time that mi come back lo talem news lo katala house lo sista plo minal. Come say no, you don't go play football. You come lo table football. You got full up play atuma. You come table tennis. You no have money play table tennis. Come involve lo table tennis. Trakam pa you like me. Me guess mi stop him career plo football. O cheni plo football plo mi. After mi ko play table tennis. We start play table tennis now. So say involve me from lo house. Me play from table tennis. Start lo biola sista. We have Emily Lulu. Him next start him table tennis alongside Mr. Mok Chiwe. And then Anoli named me later join him Olketal on 1995, I think. And me join him Olketal 2000, lo year 2000.
1: So lo, what about you? Also, you've been involved Plante or same time where you said tell him you with them you was sing time where you meet Haramol name you say all well known name lo say lo table tennis more represent the Vanuatu. Tell me a story and let me a little bit lo all time lo you represent the Vanuatu you. Ever achieving one medal or something lo los podia.
2: Thank you. Lo table tennis yes. Me play along with them on the round. First tournament lo me lo 2003 me play win him bronze medal. Have me first ever tournament where something for not if first ever send them men's team lo table tennis. And lo that time me no remember se me katamasia be me pola triple ano so me Master Mok o Eona Blo Mokstow and Boy Blem Corin Mok. Me vla triple first time for not two team me send them one men's team lo table tennis and me vla first time too me vla come number 3 me win him bronze medal lo time. 2007 me play, unfortunately me will not manage to win one medal me will at men's team however lo 2009 me will start to win him gold lo mini games lo kokailan ikame me will start to win him gold silver and me will put some team to manage to put Vanuatu and tap lo inside lo sport lo table tennis lo pacific region Vanuatu he me one lo la pamitalem se one lo la strong on strong house ah. Powerhouse for table tennis for Pacific region. And no, since the time, we will manage to win him gold. The one of the best achievement we will ever make him now, he will mini games 2017, where you may win him about 5 gold and 1 silver or bronze, me no remember. We have me one of the best achievement. The other one, he me 2009, we meet Yoshua, win him gold, low doubles, first time, he win him gold, low doubles, men's doubles. Women's only winning team gold and doubles too. One other achievement by again, me meet you, she winning silver, lo men's doubles, lo probably lo New Zealand, I think, or Australia. Me no remember. The only achievements we winning men so far, the important thing is still one lo powerhouse, lo Pacific region, including New Caledonia and Tahiti. And one or two, me one still one powerhouse. We winning full up medal a little bit. Mi no tu pa minus air member se Bahamas middle straight. So far thing mi win him I think approximately 4 gold maybe 4 gold I think or maybe less 3 gold minus air member.
1: So outlaw all the Pacific Games or all Nara Oceania tournament lo table tennis where you compete with him, you got any opportunity for part lo a Commonwealth Games or Olympic Games?
2: Yes, lo common with the Italian champion Oceanian championships me participate full up with them teammates from me lo Oceanian championships Olympics unfortunately me call Olympics be me no participate me go to one coach and me coach me as well lo time lo 2016 lo Brazil lo Rio de Janeiro but Commonwealth me participate plan day so lo full up Commonwealth games you may not have a Kasem start well you may not have been Kasem one stage where me play call a knockout stage, me play win, me play lose lo round robin no more. Pehe me one good experience, we train me play, but me play compete regionally with them and winning medals. So me play participate lo la call Commonwealth Games, me participate lo Commonwealth Games. We've been coach lo Olympics, me participate too lo few international competitions such as Japan Open. Me been attend them one time with a colleague. Me I think one championship lo China during training from me from China, me play not in the one one competition in China. But me play participate to lot events, so like New Caledonia Open, New Zealand Open, Fiji Open.
1: Okay, I'm so fortunate that you mentioned him, say you've been coaching Joshua Singh lo Olympic Games. How you feel time way someone coach lo Olympic Games? I won highest competition lo round world, especially lo Olympic Games.
2: Yes, Olympic I won highest, I the last highest competition where one athlete by him dream blockasse ma. I one good feeling. I one opportunity firstly ali one to federation, table tennis federation I select me from go some coach lo. So me coach him years lo time 2016 I one privilege I one on to me coach him lo time. With them one big crowd, all top players lo world lo come to compete. Emi one wanna ya, emi one memory we by him last for lifetime blow me we by me sabe remember. Kasi amati kasi mitet, pe emi one event we Olympic emi one event we. I think every athlete only dream blow kasi. And me fortunate by me follow years from the coaching and too lo time ya. So we say me no play the coaching finish eh, emi one opportunity we every coach too only dream blow kasi.
1: Okay, now yeah, where you start with them for not to. National Sports Authority, where you've like at all different program or Narvala sports too, but you sports development officer or table tennis. How what about you with them organization? Yeah, with them all program level all school.
2: With them, okay. With them program, yeah. Hemi kutumas, mitalem thank you. Firstly, mitalem thank you lo Kahman lo Republic Blini lo konatu emi. Sampai kemana petuan inisiatif saya, one program saya, menis Pislina, lo Ministry Blini, we spot istable, manda lo justice. Thank you lo minister responsible with them. Telekin sebelah mo kabinet, will saya mekem, lo programnya hemiran. And through lo, well through lo, lo ministry, kamtuan lo department belum ibla lo VNSA, through lo direction mo guidance lo CEO belum ibla, terbatok kami, ibla iranen programnya, so goal belum ibla, hemi lo participation lo every beginning, so name, we will program me, we will deal with the school yet. Maybe the future.

0: when it comes to particular sport to same table tennis nakatumas man ni i pat lema i involve lem so with them me town local man so one goal for me and he blow participation and I went alongside goal blow VNSA blow participation blow table tennis and he go anta and he come more full up involvement blow beginning the school so me will I run a school program here out of them he could me will I got few challenges from the FSM with them communication between VNSA and schools attendance blow all players you know enough blow table tennis you talk about table tennis attendance you know enough you know enough pay him good me will I got so far you make at lo table tennis you make up 45 beginning will start and some only selected some talented players lo each school sa and then attendance now some say me will start face some time with them attendance sometime me good sometime me got 5 beginning or 10 beginning come sometime me got 2 beginning no so attendance me you know steady pe hemi hemi one good start from me will
1: okay thank you much I'm Lulu or some sports development officer of lo table tennis now yeah, where you give him all explanation to you and me clear more me service table tennis and me you face and plant a challenge especially time where you talk about compare more or something or something compare more than football when you think say Papa me one step forward where by you serve talk about the middle of the day especially to do with them table tennis
0: Yes, so with the table tennis, so Mr. Compare with them football, no, from football, I mean, main sport, Limi, big sport, Lobonotu, which me too, me love them sport, football. With them table tennis now, so I think me believe they want something and me blow involvement, no, so me encourage them to blow try. So say you me never try, but you me never save. Because you me try, no, come hold them racket, no, the ballon, try. So you interest them, you interest them, so you know interest, anyone, any sport play, everyone. Table tennis, I'm a sport player, everyone. I'm a coach of football, basketball, rugby, I'm a sport player. You meet everyone. One man or something, when me want to encourage them, you meet them, I'm not beginning in school, or listeners, say table tennis, I'm got big opportunities. When it comes to table tennis competitions, competition with table tennis, I'm start 12 years in contact. So I'm like at first competition with table tennis, I'm age 12, under 12. I'm like call them hopes. So one beginning, I'm got 10, 11 and hemi train table tennis, play table tennis, hemi play good table tennis, hemi sabe be selected loco, participate lo. Hemi one world event lo hopes under 12 and then he got lo under 15 and then he got under 19 and then he got open. Hemi all event with table tennis he got. So lo town lo corman, ni some development of his army. Stay encourage him, I think way forward lo table tennis, hemi come on top, hemi lo participation. So come try sport, suppose you interest. You participate, you got full up pathway, and not only sport. Suppose you know good lo sport, you shall become one coach. You shall become one official, one referee. You even shall become one doctor, blow one technical person, blow sport. Same as every other sport, you got full up pathway where you miss have a run. Suppose you may not got, you may not one good full up player. You miss have become take another position within the sport itself.
1: Okay. Hamdulu, thank you too much for time for you. Any final talk you want them to put them off with them people when you start listening to now, yeah, to do with them table tennis?
0: Thank you too much, Mom. We want them to encourage them all young for love you me. Okay, I will start to school. Okay, I will know to school, I'll start normal house, I'll start part of the street. Please involve the sport. Sport, I'm going to do something. Any school, I'm going to do something. Time I balance school with them sport, any better. You miss school, you miss away some, you miss learn something, blow brain, blow future, blow me, blow work. Sport, hemi want something, we hemi cut full of benefits, blem. Hemi help him you, blow you study good too. Hemi help him health, blow you. Hemi keep him you fit. So me encourage him every young fella, every beginner school, more everyone we shall listen. Blow no play sport, or same blow play sport, or same blow you travel no more. Pay you play sport. Also want you take one something, or same say hemi part of life, blow hemi fun. Any help me to help. So I encourage everyone to involve with the involvement you for the sport.
1: With the story and blow table tennis sports development officer, yeah, Ham Lulu, me believe say planted lo you way establishing this program because some look at the talk more advice when we give him long sports table tennis. More me can blow end long program long me too long inside sports blow today and you pass him one put to the week.

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1: Sound ya pamba hemi go beyond Vanuatu. 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

0: Olsemwa national broadcaster, a radio Vanuatu, emi one important source plong information, where emi savvy influencem, mo makem change long old standard, mo value, through long use plong language where you mi usum. 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Mo all people mo pikinini where only want them improve from life plong all geta through long all information where yumi give him out. 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
2: Hello, welcome to First Blong Tafia Wetemi. Iso Yarwell. Long today program, Bombayumi RM Area Administrator Blong Futuna Island. Iso Neme Bombayumi, give him out all updates, Blong all activities where government is to make him Ikolong Island Blong Futuna.
3: Good night, all listeners. Radio Vanuatu, iso ni me, area administrator no Futuna. Ami want them a story and small, give small update lo all developments with Vanuatu government through lo level lo ministry to internal affairs, ikam lo department lo local authority, mo tafe province, and Futuna area council. Only stop make him lo developments lo island lo yumi lo Futuna. Firstly, at the moment where you miss stop talk, you miss stop lo detail lo iya, I miss stop lo chulai. And Futuna hemi lo iya iya hemi one really busy iya. Every man lo di busy lo plan the activities we stop having. But at lo nara activity lo site lo social activity lo site lo church mo lo site lo honorable activities. I miss story and small lo all updates lo. My name is Kaufman and Mr. Megan. At the moment, Kaufman, I'm a project where a council and Mr. Spearhead, I'm Mr. Fadden to the small plan where Mr. Kam. You may continue to completing good all final stage for new fellow office for you. Mr. Small new fellow office here. Project here, I'm funded through one project for FICA. I'm a partnership with the Mary Council. And if you mean, share them on costing them and the council do small money flow. You may contract them one contractor, let me build them. So final stage plan now, yeah, only start making painting. And once painting, I may finish law this month, hopefully, I should launch them. So I mean, I have your final stages flow and if allow this for you, me. Obviously, yeah, I'm negotiation yet with them, National Bank. Lo National Bank and come the time for launching, but National Bank too, and come lo and set up and establish the UBV. Launch them, or UBV office and open them with them, National Bank. So, progress plan, stage for any stuff now, yeah, only start with them on final trending, and then, solar and install, we install them with solar, and then, I really want them to do this month, you mean at least, you mean stock them some lo resource installed inside. Lo them set up launching, the, you mean, 7 million too. You may not want them kind of way with them, you may launch them building no more, or Lofita or Kamano Serenico, building them stuff waste no more. So I mean, I mean, one of the places that plan professional office to Cielo and Mr. Inside, office to Western Union, inside, office to all pillars, Florida Council, you may set them up with one office inside with them, office to site coordinator, Lofika, where him too, and Mr. Megan Pickle work, coordinate them on work and local work. So I mean, I'm example office where you got 6 officers inside, and one of officer now, where you can get them called National Bank. So you start to get with them on the tableau, or the more established. Apart from the new office, the next project where you start work with them, maybe one stage where you start building. As the chair, you start progress plan, you start couple, you put on beam, and one beam maybe go, and then you wait to see when we come, we got a more last shot material, and then you put more capa on top, and then final pending semi stop go. So I mean, I mean, one project where the council I mean, fully funded, the one community, the mission gate. Then one stage where by UMCRM, the council with them community. And by any accommodating them plan, they plan the activities, where by any happen, the community. And then one request for church too. So, and then we start to progress. Not for la torsek where the council and spend the money lehem, help me hold the yaso, progress lehem, and I follow them Sunday, so we start to site finish. We start to put the office, and then by next month, the actual construction and start. And then we went back and lo sample material by me come ship, and then we'll cement, and some cement only come passing the place, and then we start to construct them, you for the hall. Not for la one, and we go after that too, we will start move from all material start low side finish. We will move more corridor with them side finish broken down more. Then we can send low side, start the construction tool the next money. So, and we have new for planning after where you've been facing plan the challenge low to full hole from a schedule low community on the PC every day, sample work where the committee at Lehem, and then you will start 29, maybe must accept them. From the game, say, okay, only continue low one and activity is connected from all project here, having project where community behind me free label him. So free label naya, low one community having no issue. So you must have look out them all space yet, but me try and fit in one contract, but me camp law or start them on contract, but naya, you may not have money to him yet. You must wait for next year. But naya wait up for community on still all you may plan for next month, and now you may start them all actual construction. A part lo all project where the council let me fund them, you may get some partnership project where I have me stop in progress too. One I mean through the figure back end with them multiple low water. So I mean now project only been managed lo I mean one water project lo little low mission bay, and one rehabilitation project, only reconstruct them new flow water system lo get a low mission bay. Progress plan naya all pipe only just or just finishing my training lo climbing no more. Climbing yeah, and we can say water committee lo mission day, but or did it lo maintain a water source. The work we have missed up local and we finish. And I had the spali training no more pipe way out lo main source. Lo pipe will come out lo main source or the training finish. In some one you la machine to turn them on pipe. I can send low main storage. Naya or small pipe no more loco running the whole tap stand. And then I'm going to finish him low here on the next week. And then only prepare them ready for launching. So now all progress blow on the Larola project, the site blow water. And then I reconcile any help them all get an ammo to facilitate them community support. Spend the one money in him. Then me one part law, a low level player council too, so I may want them to give small support to him too. He got a lot of project where and we start for Chris last year finish, and now yet this year you may start hope here by all material only come. Any one project where and funded by student government through the Ministry of Law Health, and now you've been having several. Past interview, we just have talked about, the health center. Health center, yeah, somehow, all, engineer only come, only tell them, say, only must come out some tile packet, so, only come out tile finish. And it's the way to learn you for the tile where, by any street, you started it, one health center. So, somehow, contractor, any misunderstanding, and yeah, so, I need to do more, some tile where anything, not small. Yeah, they want them to white tile, so. Only been karamo, I think, Hamas room no more. So, every something you may ready to finish the launching. A small tile no more, see them come, only put them back, with them, one small slab again, behind it. And then, I'll make them, purification. So, work on the support where the facility put them. You may be spending small money, then, low beginning. People are working now and stuff between Strand Kathman with them. You need to provide them small support, lo mobilizing community, and make them say project any must go, any must build it. So, one way is that now, yeah, this part of the council, and we can to make them say we maintain them, you will sustain them, help, lo do not, we will set them up, we help them help, lo set them up one health committee. So, and I can just let me come in, let me step in, let me organize a meeting, we can set them up, to let them new for the health committee. So now we start to talk, we got one to the health committee, we have set up, where secretary plan, let me register this, let me start look out them, dispensary of Futuna. So committee, let me work good, we will help them with make them small training, to help them run in meetings, and then you be wa woko tem nestu lo meke mol dokumente mol meeting minister ko tan den 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start in place lo o le más me tenemos small work lo a certification before lo opening lo New Flash Health Center. Otherwise, preparation lo launching community only start prepare finish lo you be ready lo you be on launching. But one of the part lo hemia you be at the council is start really push strong to lo you be tell them lo ministry lo health what them before office before house you be need to be resource to. So mark lo office when you start tell them lo New Flash Office for you. So you be want them say office. You will house any launch with them all resource plan too. So that way, government let me launch a finish only go, but all official is done with them more inside the house. So and now you will start talking to them all with us, so I think all machine blow installing inside, blow check them all mama with them everyone, all basic health facility, specific health equipment that in you must want them say all everyone only must come, blow you need meeting standard law health. Lo health must provide them service plan lo island to you. So any narrow the part lo on project ko you Mr. Walk with him. Currently you may stop work with them all pillars lo area council and then you one work with for the past 3 years me feel like try lo work with them with the difficult a little bit. Then I am Mr. Campbell in formalizing good now. And Mr. Tokyo, about the structure of law area council, formation plan. So you shall say that all pillars of area council, we have now only common council. So all pillars say you want them strengthening all the tattoo, low level for community. Low get only must work law. Community, and we look service, and now we have a road law, all small development, and we come through law sector of law. So, the day we start talking, we start blowing on tape, we play at one small meeting, blow, or get a lot of business. So, you may want them to strengthen them business rep, blow, community, blow, area council, blow. So, now a business committee is set up to finish, we play, you manage, blow, elect them, you fill a committee, blow, get a secretary, blow, him now, and we come represent them, you mean, blow, area council. Then we got chairman, blow, or them all five. So, committee, blow, now, by people are meeting for business today. But unfortunately, you may have one small incident happen in the community later on the year. One old mama and me lose. But then say, you may not issue it so by meeting any progress or not. But one day when we finish set them up, we fully manage to help them all get up, to craft them a film. And in film, I'm going to put film anyone in the committee where we start giving planted technical advice to the council. Provide me fill up with them people support. So find me any true law economic sector plan only manage to help them to na business association but part them one constitution. And constitution and by any kind of all business law for the law future. So hello then want them and then maybe one thing we probably can't meet you and then by any briefing will get a law full document yeah, don't get all you understand them. One them we only want them at them, only at them, only want them, only want them remote, only got remote. After him, consultation them, and then if they make them one more white consultation law, constitution, let's say July, for the celebration, let them say every business, so they must abide, the one them we have to stop. Have you no law, we have one guide no more, also one constitution, to have guide them on developments, especially the cycle business, law island, the union of Futura. So once they have been done, then by chairman blame and sign them, lo make them say you mean effective, make them become any effective, lo by every business, you want them to come run a business, lo futurna, any one kite, lo kite them you, more by any Aniko inline tu wete mola low business with Minister Medium, mopa any help before na shilo where me na emina any main man to start behind lo tax collect them on business license yeah. So everyone where we fully register him on the business license act yeah, all man now we fling help him get that law. We will have one money to give him the MNI some support or any give him the tablo strength and more business. People a challenge where you Mr. Vishim Naya him in transportation, shipping. So MNI have one challenge where everyone ongoing challenge where you Mr. You Mr. Vishim long time coming. Currently, situation for shipping na yan, may escalate. Iko kasi mo one level where na yan, every business lo afuto na, only for some difficulties them for the last 5 months. And tayo ito lang 5 months, yung minin siya, sige nino kaam lo afuto na for the last 5 months. And anyone, big for the challenge where, dami, and then, business is affected by shipping industry, and then by ecosystem too, some lol, small effect, them was a mineral man blow away. That man is then blame if that law comes in support, lol, for the communities, if it's a matter to the site, lol, kakai. And the guy, I mean, want something where, Tamu, you know, you go to work, and then out, and you have some challenge them. So, for the last 2 weeks, I think, Nicolol's offices, I include the multi-teachers to school or university difficulties from disturbance to him. And you should support 5 months. 5 months when we pass here for the last 4 months, even you hold tight, even hold tight on work for half month. But is a way, you current, you mean you'll work on the half month and you destroy it now from, but is a way, make one current, you might miss, you know, current, the timing way. I spend them more now, I mean, law. On the chess, I spend them in the classroom. I spend them more time in the office. And then, if I don't have time, I will go make them small parent. I think I will get them. So, I make them say, law school, or school only, on the chess, I must send them out on the top. Law only make them compact from issue to shipping. Law only must, patch them, manage them on the top. Law only current small to tie. Law plan, so lucky plan any flight list, and you and suppose what by you go to airport, by you look flight where Mr. Gamla Putuna, you look with Man Putuna, you look at some seat. Price no more stuff, pull up no plan. But, somehow, if you want to take me flat, or at least make sure say all government services here, you must go. So, one name where business and Mr. Fesem Naya, one way the council me respond no issue ya. Me only write them one letter. I call the Ministry of Maritime from. Some people say that man me no cut ship. Me can say me only no cut wait. Me only must command them or instruct them one ship. Me myself from ship. Me call all businessman. Me call all man work on the ship. So one way me can now from where every man only been kuluma cafe studies. Me vla. Tunggu sih boleh start visit ni pun ni kafe sta nama buat dia mahaku tu. Currently kafe sta ifley long term loka aku buat ing amas mana si pas finish. Kalau tu lalu businessman kaku loko tu pas inside loko sih. The ship ino save out. So ifley ino save one ni ship loko sih. Ifley mas write dia one letter ikon lo komisi nak lo maritime. Lo betul ni mas instruct dia ship loko sih demi out. And today no more morning, we talk with the $1 of the Lolita, and now we tell them, say, see, we tell them, say, no, got fuel. And we just have to say, anyone excuse or anyone problem from management, they even have a, they come on something, we said, from money where, or customer, or the, problem, kaku, kaku, every kaku will establish him now, with them container, blow, see, yeah, all man only pay me if you want it. So, here may I one something where if they continue to push on, say, next option, I suppose when they continue to put them in situation of you, and then by if they upload them on the couple of Marcutuna lo Carista, it will one hour of the street. And you've been talking about Pierre Pune finish, only senior, right? emena one issue. Suppose when you leave two chemical or one in a peer tune who by them threat. Kafista or from one man and them residents of Kafista. So, emena have a challenge where you make them say, see, we know come to Mifla, a same day, and by suppose to let me finish, semi subprogram number 6, Maniseno. So, emena have the biggest challenge where we not just affect them on business no more. They have affected them too, or development will be released and make them from all materials, so they have released the paramedic and it's truly simple now. So, Naya, all more call is that on off from Lohen Senda, all material in your camp. Lohen office, that small material is up to block of finishing, all in Lohan. So, I'm now, anyone who has been stuck. People, no long term, long term look you know how we will address the issue ya. I think some lo you mean noise Mr. come out finish. Me noise slam yet. Today we want them me touch them small no more we want something where I think people in Sava law issue ya for the last 10 to 25 years finish since independence. And then we want ongoing challenge. So this year last year finish. While we need to put fin finish through law network of fin, maybe one island network, when we set them up law all inside every human resource plo fortuna, so usually try and put them back one and now instead of putting back to island view. So with them still start the business below transport and infrastructure pillar or sector plo fin committee plan. And we've been managed the place that try and pay shit. And we've the only thing, we don't want thinking, we must be one ship. But tonight must be one ship. Suppose we, tell them one example. Suppose we're in a room and we've been ship. We say, why not, man, who don't have been one ship? Even if we see something a long time finish, and we will come to the government, and we say, government, let me look at ship. So, I am trying to be one ship. So, having a one where we finished up, work for them, and then, I think, we finished talk to all community only staff, second small money, contribution small money, to, we finished reaching one target to 18 million. Time when we got 18 million, then by, we try to look, around the Mr. Boss, we must ask him some more sponsor, he come in, we try and get one seat for you. So, I mean, I have a long term vision, you may address them or the issue more challenge, or shipping. Well, when you start talking, I think on contribution and you sit in 10 million finish. So, you got another 8 million where you start, another community only contribute to them, and then by me just look one another update, I mean, come out there. You know, one them talk by there from any one who can make them, so we part with the question to any one of the community any couple to get up or respond to one big flanit. But I reconcile any club to strategy we are living here about and I reconcile not giving one money yet. The final stop of pipeline, suppose we any one initiative for a community more chief or push and only one will need and by reconcile we must give you one small money to bro, support them big flanit. And we've been talking to STV, STME aware of him. But from you, we start on planning where we start here, and you're planning for you to address him, all community needs. And suppose we, every community only agrees, the man and one need to buy you address him now, and then maybe, or probably next year. From this year, you need to money finish the concept or another project. So, hopefully, suppose next year, and anyone need them by a reconciliation, you give him one money, you can inside, to help him, all communities, on the ship. So, people are challenged, more story and small, little bit, one way, Mr. Happen, Lokutuna. So, Elino, I'm not going to meet, the ship, I'm not going to say, if you love my book of Mandu, you have some small challenge, side block guy. But otherwise, what am I good? Any place in Mifla too? What am all green kakai where Miflis that kakai lo island? I got all banana way stuff. What am all manioc? Miflay kakai manioc. Still manioc is the whole entire Mifla yet. What was she? Lo, I got a small kakai from Mifla too. Ika. So I'm not any small update. I'm sick. But I was standing too much lo time or standing too much lo. You mean where you stop? Listen, Lori. bolo hare mo lap days lo yumi lo island lo putun. Thank you too much.
2: Thank you too much long save pat long program ya. 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Look at me long next program.
0: 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Emi voice plong province program long tete night.
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0: VPTC News Bulletin with me, Thompson Marango. I got some flight cancellation today from rubbish weather, mo asis plong volcano, we make some plane only no side fly. I got two international flight two way to fly suit out long Australia plong kam long fanatu, pero no save kam. From recently looking, I got all passenger only fast long power filia port, long port fila. Manage up long national geo asset division, John Junior Niruai Mitalemsi ikat increase long assist, we come out long volcano, mo strong wind, ikaramol assist ya, ikolong south, southeast, we affect them aviation. Emi mekem confirmation ya with them VPTC news, mo talemsi ino save talem one time straight, by assist immersion, emi go down, or emi go hand up.
1: Since semi increase yesterday, so emi scatter across the airspace flim. And one of the results we have now, all flights only cancel, only post pending intensity blow emission, hemi go down. 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Hemi reflect them, a minor active phase, hemi stop them.
0: Emi talem tu se ambay island pa emi expect them acid rain.
1: So with them emi still expect them acid rain in and around all islands we me, especially lo ambay. And with them emi start advise them communities or families we me block up from or water source for them. If possible, kakay also block up from up for them increase ash with them sulfur emission along past 2 days, maybe stop.
0: For now to tourism office, to I put one public update for them situation, yeah? When we ask them all visitor, all travel up, long only for them all update, long air for now to more VMCT before only make them all plan, long all keta. Prime Minister Chotam Napate Mitalem se France, emi play one delay tactic long issue, long to Fula Island, long Matthew Moanda. Napati talem tok ya? Long explain em tok we mi bin talem long 2025 Independence Day speech plong em. Long time em mi bin give him assurance se tu fala island ya, pa li kampak long Vanuatu.
2: Mi gla Thomas, long talem out lo people lo Vanuatu, long makem this 45 anniversary se in a long time by you mi more meaningful connect them back. You mi with them tu fala island. Lo yumi lo south, umai nupwe, Moleka Island, where emi known as Matthew Mohanda. Emi a hemi one highly significant outcome after long recent meeting lo mi with Deputy Prime Minister with them President Emmanuel Macron long Paris. Tuvla island ya. Is a comeback. Me want them, Lord. Tell them big for the thank you too, Lord. Some look at the leaders. Well, it been part lo process ya. Leader of the opposition. M2 have been part lo process ya. Let me give him one big for the club, him. Some look at the civil servants. We got one committee where me been established. Today, me stand up, Lord. Me tell them big for the. Thank you, mommy. Appreciate them. Walk where you fell and make them. Me tell them big fella, thank you too. You go long, President Macron. More Francis government where me sabe agree. Long walk is start. And then me give him me until the end of this year. Lo you me resolve. Lo maritime boundary blow you me with them to fella island where you me sabe say me blow you me.
0: Long last tok long em long media, emi talem se difference between naya, mo last year, emi Chinese long level long negotiation long side long France.
3: Tamo emi bin kolo negotiations, emi putum every arguments blue emi, lo table. Emi putum every arguments blue emi lo table. I think the sad point lo process lo negotiations. Macron emi bin agree that Deputy Prime Minister, I am now by him representing Yumi Lo Vanuatu government. Unfortunately, Yumi been expecting Molgata to only elevate them status for negotiations, ministerial instead only appoint one special envoy. So you already look him one delay tactic no more where all got a lot of friends or this up make him. Why you may not save continue blow you may go and negotiate.
0: Emi talk to plong prime minister, so tam napat. Teaching Service Commission or TSC mofana to teachers union only plan plong stratum every outstanding plong all teacher before long number 11 September long iaya. Ministry plong education mo training italem say ikat kutfala progress plong stratum dispute between tufala patia. One conciliation with department plong labor mo employment services ilitim imekem say tufala site isign one memorandum of conciliation plong putum clear roadmap plong stratum all problem long site plong addressem all outstanding pay allowance plong all teacher. Inside long agreement ya teaching service commission by koet plong kifim all teacher all clear explanation long site plong allowance plong all keta after long every pay. TSC by MCRM2 some information with them teachers union more any problem plong pay by itula site you work together plong stratem. Ministry plong infrastructure more public utilities is sign one contract with them podium engineering limited plong supply all machine plong work long amprem more province plong torpa. Member plong parliament plong amprem chon salong witness him signing plong contract ya when minister plong infrastructure safi area sign him long piaf plong kafman mp salong emitalem se project ya mi one dream when I am come through wopay mi help him plong make him service plong infrastructure I come good more long island plong amprem minister area emitalem se project ya I show him strong commitment plong kafman plong make him infrastructure mo service I come good more long island. And I need long contract ya company by me supply all machine, give him training long all operator, mo provide them all spare part plong make them sure, si all machine all sabe work good long time. All machine only expect them plong come long first week plong October, while start plong support them all work plong developing infrastructure long Amrem, mo province plong torpa. Embassy plong United States long port film celebrate them long number 17 July, 250 year independence plong United States. Motikem time ya plong talk about partnership between United States mo Vanuatu. Plong makem time ya embassy ya miyole mwan reception wiyo lita plong kafman or member plong diplomat. Mo all representative plong plan de organization plong Vanuatu o lit soen long em. Long talk talk plong em, Shaste Afe, Eric Sheffield italem se United States mo Vanuatu to follow ikat semak value or sem respect long independence plong country, right plong people, plong makem all decision plong ol kita mo strong vla fasen plong support em family mo community.
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0: Prime Minister Chotam Napat to istap long event ya, mo talk about importance plong relationship with the country ya, ikat.
5: For Vanuatu, our relationship with the United States is important, not because of what we have achieved together, but because of what we can build together in the future. 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
0: Emi tok tok long Prime Minister, Chotam Napat. One Papa Wemika 32 year Emika Sem 9 Maniskalapu sentence from Emipin Olem Cannabis. Supreme Court, if I name say Emipin make him some, Emipin make him same kind fashion, yeah? Two time finish, mo Emipin karem suspended sentence from. Mani Emi plead guilty long Supreme Court long look and feel from Emipin Olem 8.62 gram long cannabis. Court ERMC long number 31 December 2025. Police only find him all small pole long cannabis inside long one container long park long mania. Time only make him one sets long town long look and feel. Court italem say cannabis Emi one illegal truck. We spolem all community, mo sentencia ima soem strong wonim, plong all naraman ol nomas mekem. Mane kasem small retaxen from emi plead guilty quick time, mo from emi pin stop lok kalabus before from same kind fascinia. 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Monish plong sport Spain emi kam ni fla FIFA World Cup champion 2026 after we li winim Argentina long 1 score plong 1-0 long grand final long New York New Jersey Stadium long United States. 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
6: No mol templo kem emi finish emi 0-0. Belo 106 minute no extra time substitute Ferran Torres I program deadlock with the one strong half volley blo putul Spain lo foret. Ponya now with the Spain igolo victory mo give him Kandria number 2 FIFA World Cup title program after lo first one lo 2010. Spain now in dominate match lo start kasem long end lo match. Only 68% lo ball mo only make him 20 shoot lo goal time Argentina is have make him 3 shoot no more. Goalkeeper lo Argentina Emiliano Martinez he make him plan the important save blo olem team blo game inset lo game belo last minute blo normal time Enzo Fernandez ikasem number 2 yellow card mo referee give him red card make him Argentina is tabo them 10 man lo extra time lo 106 minute inset lo second half lo extra time Pedro Porro is in the one long ball he call on Nico Williams mo Williams yedem ball ya come down mo Ferran Torres is to ball ya straight lo net lo Argentina mo I make him Spain I come world champion. So Naraset Argentina even is also run up with captain Lionel Messi he lead him team blong M Kasem grand final blo number 6 FIFA World Cup blong M. Mo alongside blo number 3 place playoff he look him number 3 place he call England after we come blo win him France blo 6 goal to 4 blo take a bronze medal blo FIFA World Cup 2026. Lo FIFA World Cup Award 2026 lo today morning Isham Rodri plus Spain he win him a golden ball also best player plus tournament Kylian Mbappe plus Fanis he win him golden boot also top scorer plus tournament Unai Simeone plus Spain he kasem golden glove also best goalkeeper plus tournament Mo Pau Kuparsi plus Spain he win him best young player award. Now we are IPLO World Football is the FIFA World Cup 2030 we by Spain Portugal Mo Morocco only Ostem tournament with them Uruguay Argentina, mo Paraguay to Bali Ostem all special opening matches, plo make him 100 year, plo FIFA World Cup. FIFA World Cup 2026, it come one local biggest tournament in history, plo football with them 48 team, plo first time. Mo lo end blo tournament in Spain now, it stand up also new world champion, blo world. Kit Inge, VBDC Sports.
0: Sports, yeah, me make him end blo VBDC News Bulletin, me Thompson Marango.

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Lo every corner blo Vanuatu, Long Island, Long Village, Long Town, mivle karam true story kam straight lo you. 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With them straight information, more professional presentation, VBTC News, and me voice to people blong Vanuatu. You and them suffer when we stop happen no country? 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News where you suffer trust them.

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Yeah. Key message number one, must save all get a danger, more warning sign, blow volcano, blowing you. Look save all get a tennis, round long all volcano, more report them long VMGD. All the changes, all same, assist the volcano you fall down, or leave kakai, lokaren mokrasi try, or loud noise long volcano, earthquake, landslide, smell blong cast blong volcano. Any other changes where you look him. Key message number two. Lanem mo take part long early warning system blong volcano blong you. Masabe map blong danger blong volcano, more danger area blong volcano. All the danger long house blong you, place blong walk, school more long community blue. Karamo latest volcano update where VMGD emi stop giving out long all end long every manis. Key message number three. Must save all nara danger where volcano eruption is save make him. Volcano eruption e make him earthquake, flash flooding, long sopmat, landslide, thunder, mo tsunami. No kakai fish or shell long solwata taimanda water volcano e erupt from by save posen em kakai long solwata. Key message number four. Karamout assist long roof blong house. Make him sure say house blong you hemi strong, moba hemi no fall down, easy suppose assist he pile up blong hem. Time blow eruption, stop inside long house blong you, mo no expose long assist.

is Bong Volcano. 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Key message number 5. 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From all kata small assis hemi danger, long health blung you, more all pignini blung you. Mo okata weli kat sick or sem sotwin. 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No stop long or low lying area, long place where wind is stop low lo hem mo all creek around long volcano. Key message number 7. Karam all supply blong protect them you, mo family blong you, blong stop ready all time from eruption. All get a supply all sem mask blong plokem das, plastic wrap lo cover up all electronic something, mo karam out torch light mo radio blong you. Blong ka some more information, use of a contact them Geohazards Division, long department blong meteorology mo geohazards long telephone 24686 or email long geohazards@meteo.gov.vu.

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Time bring you me long studio, hemi 9:30.

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Mi vela is always all time you stop close up lo mi vela. True lo presence plus spirit play you. Also Hebrews chapter 13, verse 5, mi talam. I will never leave you. I will never forsake you. And tonight, mi vela is always from you stop. Mi vela is always arm voice play you. So before mi vela call or talk play you, play arm voice play you. Praise by you open mind blo mi vela blo understand them scriptures. Eyes blow look wonderful truths lo low blow you. And prayers by spirit lo kifan blow you. By liti mi vla mo kaite mi vla. Into all truths lo talk blow you tonight. Thank you Jesus blow stop aram prayer. Praises by blow you all time. Honor by blow you all time. Through lo wonderful, powerful, more glorious name blow you Master Jesus Christ. Mi vla stop over him this prayer. Amen. Tonight me wandam carry on still pa mi tok tok anda lo timia our identity in God and pa mi continue plo serum some truths anda lo timia our identity in God and mi pin serum finish with them you me one truth. We are all valuable in God's eyes. You me everyone, you me got value. Lo I blo God. And text where you me stop look lem in Genesis chapter 1, verses 27, where God he created you me lo image more likeness blem. And lo image more likeness blem and me create them together. Man mo woman. And lo image mo likeness blem. Eme now emi value blo yumi all human beings. Emi value blo humanity. And mi pin stop serem tu with em yumi narvala text where he stop lo Matthew chapter 6 verse 26. Lo teaching blo Jesus about do not worry. And lo verses 26 emi talem olsem. Se look all pitching, all in a plan. Pe mi mi fiti mol kata. After one question where Jesus he been putum, he stops. Are you not more valuable than they? You know, got more value, piti mol kata. So it's the triumph lo talem no molo yumi, se yumi all human beings, yumi got value. And value blo yumi, emi more too, pitim other creation. Well, you know, created lo image more likeness blo God. Sometimes, yumi call em all kata general creation. And tonight, we still want them continue blo say lo same truth here, value. But me want them put them all same tetelo night, say, you me everyone, all human beings. Yes, it true, all same when we serve and finish with them, you me got value. But me want them continue blo tell them too, all same say, you me got same value. Lo I blo God. Regardless, no matter lo one em. Since you me everyone, you me created lo image, more likeness blo God. Bless where human beings, humanity, he garam value. Long em, lo em. You me everyone, yeah. You me got same value no more.
other creation blo papa god now olino semak lo yumi general creation all birds all fish of the sea and many more olino kat semak value all sem yumi yumi value blo yumi emi mo ai pitim pitim ol kata so tetelo night mi wandam continue blo emphasize lo Matthew chapter 6 verses 26 here, where Jesus he asked him back lo all disciples more audience lo they say are you not more valuable than they you mean you got value where I put him other creation and we want them challenge them you meet it all night lo sometime thinking where you me man you me save cat say you got more value than others other people lo one house maybe that he meeting say me got more value piti mami that he think say me got more value piti all picking any plan and lo look ya lo thinking ya bae mi save triti mol kata lo as long as I'm satisfied as long as lo am me look say straight I mean under service for me atem feeling lo woman blame or picking any plan as long as he feels good that is good from emi tekem se emi kat wan fali we emi mo ai lo ting se emi man am kal sab lu yumi emi contribute from yumi come out lo wan male dominant culture and he give him power lo man also man ting se emi kat right lo make him anything from emi ting se emi kat mo fali and not only that also sometime lo workplace by one boss by one manager by me things me got more value than all staff blame all workman blame from privilege we me got title we me got also manager or director me things me one right one license lo sabe usum lo sabe abusum naravala me tekem se me got more value than all staff blame or workman blame. It's a macro level block of man too. Sometimes you meet your leaders, you meet things at Italia. I mean, make them, you meet more valuable or more important than other people. And you may not think sometimes, or talk, or you may suck them, or action, or you may make them. As long as you may feel good, that is good to us. You may think you may more value than the people. And sometimes you may make them some decent for our good, but not for them. And come low level blood church also one pastor one leader sometimes you meeting say position ya title ya me make you come one extra special person one man where me got more value than congregation blue all members blue so you know thinking you anything where you think say look good lo you look straight lo you ikoya now sometimes you me talk strong blood church you me save say by me at them feeling blo narabala from sometimes you may take him also maybe one privilege, one license. From you may think say you may got more value. It's a macro level low one community also one chief. Sometimes you think say you got title yeah you more important you more valuable than the people of the community. So you know what real decision will you make him as long as you are good you feel good that is good to you but not to others. So from you me take him also say you me more valuable than they so we don't care even if we don't show them respect as long as they show respect to us that is fine with us and I'm thinking where sometime you me take him say you me more valuable than others by he reflected lo action lo you me lo how you me treat him others and you sabe good where you me treat him one something where me valuable let me it should be one special treatment to
something that is valuable. Sad to say, so sometimes you know also where you may want them, and you may treat them others also where you may want them. You may treat them also where you may take them all that are valuable. Even our elderly, widow, and people living with disability, our children, or some general look. Try to look how you may start treating all people away. Only got less chance or some you may, less privilege or some you may. You may take them all get all some town, yeah, then you may know on the care or how you may treat them all get. We think we are more valuable. The Mimi want them help them, you may tell on ideas, all of us. You may everyone. You may got some value no more. So you may should treat him everyone is same. You may should got respect for everyone is same. No matter law, one them status. No matter lo one them where you may start thinking them, you may everyone here, law I blow out. You may got same value. You mean all some track ya will iter and pepa lem lo asko? From baiko, value blem baiko town. You know some agol some crown ya we lo all towns blem in by value blem micro iko and up. Might every year. You mean no, you mean got same value no more. Whether you want picking me, you want person living with disability, you got one good for la position, you got one good for la work, good for la education. No matter lo every something ya, you may have run, you may got same value. So you could you make at semak look all semblo. You may treat him each other with them respect. You may pray. Papa, thank you, Lord. Talk to you when we have aram tonight. Me pray some by you will be meet and everyone lo me blablo me. Like a ting ya look ya. Blo is have reflected la action blo me vla lo. People around us. Blo me vla treat him. Everyone also me vla everyone at semak value. Thank you, Papa. Protect me vla tonight. I me vla sleep. Kokasem wait a light tomorrow morning. Thank you, Papa Blo. Stop our prayer. Praises blue you, honor blue you. Name blue you, Jesus Christ. Me will I stop prayer. Amen. Thank you, Thomas. Mo good night, lo you me, everyone. You me, lo Torres, kokasem anaitum. Mo you me, where you me stop listen online. Back again. Good night, mo thank you, Thomas.

Long one empat pro country you stop listening kam you stop outside lo Vanuatu. 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Time bring you me to long studio hemi 10 o'clock.

Good morning, good morning, good flam morning, the you will get a listeners per radio Vanuatu. More welcome, look, good morning, Vanuatu show. Blowing today with me, radio friend, Biblo this flash show. All time radio friend, Biblo this flash show. Massing follow this flash beautiful Tuesday morning. Everyone are a beautiful day back again, listeners. And today, hemi number 21, blow man is July 2026. Few more days before my by himself celebrate him. 1 hour of independence celebration blong a country blue yumi too. Listeners to radio Vanuatu, before him to go about look at the programs but they today or get activities by him to start him off table to what the morning devotion blue yumi too first time. So you open him up heart you open him up mind blue ready blue receive him 1 hour by 7 blue papa code through lo pasta by him share him with the yumi too this club beautiful morning.

Good morning, all families. May I welcome you this morning. Your name blunt Jesus. Before you may share and talk long God with you this morning. You want them you may join me, make a prayer. I call Papa God. Papa God, may I thank him you this morning from life blow me, from life blow everyone who is listening now. Yeah? May thank him you from protection blow you all throughout low night. We thank you from you making him possible blow everyone only serve a wake up this morning. We thank you from wind blow you. We thank you from protection blow you. Thank you from everyone only life back again this morning. We thank you from visit blow you. We thank you from power blow you. From everyone only serve a walk about holy life. We thank him you from goodness blow you. Thank you, Heavenly Father. Thank you, Lord Jesus. Thank you, Holy Spirit. We ask him. Lord name blood Jesus. Amen. So all families, this morning, the morning you Mr. Blum, you want to share them one talk from book blow Proverbs chapter 18, verse 21. Proverbs 18, 21. May you read him. Let me tell him, say, death and life are in the power of the tongue, and those who love it will eat its fruit. Those who love it will eat its fruit. Many full of man only know only talk, make him talk against him. Live blogger from say talk blogger, only tell him out the word blogger. Any one negative talk. Is start some full up only stop the one kind situation. Only no harm good from any no devil cousin. But any from talk blow you no more from. Please, me reading this, even tell them say, life, death, more life, is tablo, power blown, tongue blow you. Suppose you want them life, suppose you want them one situation, one good situation, or life blow you. You may need blow, be careful, or one them you tell them, low word blow, low mad blow you. So talk, low mad blow you, me very important. One them you tell them, low mad blow you, me very important. From word blow you, talk blow you is how they affect them life blow you. So you know let them any careless talk. He come out low mad blow you. From talk blow you, it means have a determined destiny blow you. From word blow God is telling me finish. Say death more life is tap low tongue blow you. So one name you tell him out, you must care. From one name you talk. Power is tap low mad blow you. You no think say you ordinary no more. From you stop carrying wind blown God. From time God he created you more me. He created you low image blow him. And low book blow Psalm 82 verse 6. He tell him say, you God. So you small God. So power is tap low word. Blow you, it's tap low tongue, blow you. So you must careful one name you tell him out. Low mad blow you. You know tell him say you want useless person, or you know tell him say, you know, cast naraman with him talk blow you. You know tell him any rubbish talk with him mad blow you. Let him blow tell him out something good positive, low mad blow you. Let him blow tell him out. Every positive talk. Let him it come out from you. Confess him, say, Mimi strong. Suppose you weak low body. Suppose you sick, you tell him Mimi, harem good finish. God it make him you overcome. Tell him say Mimi overcome. You tell him. Tell him every good something you survey. You may confess him every time. Tell him what name you want him. A mere word long God he tell him you from say you know tell him out. One name you think or one rubbish talk with a mad blow you because power is tap low tongue blow you. From Bible it tell them the Proverbs 18:21 say, and those who love it will eat its fruits. So suppose you love them one rubbish talk, you may kakai fruit blame now. Suppose you like him one good talk, you tell him how good talk over low life blow you over low life blow picking any blow you low married blow you, you may kakai fruit blow him. So you may make sure say every talk only come out blow you, and me talk blow bless him you,
talk blow, bless him, beginning blow you, he bless him, blow marriage blow you, he bless him, blow husband blow you, he bless him, blow wife blow you, even family blow you. You tell him out. Bible will tell him, say, Amy say, let the weak say, I am strong. So, what belong God, he tell him, lo blue grow jewel. Jewel, he tell him, say, you may suppose you weak. You tell him, say, you strong. So you don't tell him, say, you weak. Or you tell him, say, you sick. No. He tell him, say, let Joel 3:10. Lord, be part blow him. He say, let the weak say, I am strong. You tell him out. Say, you weak. He suppose you weak, your body blow you. Tell him, say, you strong. Joel 3b. 3b tell him, say, 3 chapter, verse 10b tell him, let the weak say, I am strong. Suppose you sick, but low body blow you, you weak, you no strong, but Bible will stop come, me tell him, you say, let the weak say, I am strong. So you help him, you one, blow, harem good, low life blow you. You me must tell him out, warn him, you want them from life blow you. In me a Bible, he tell him, you this morning. Lem blow tell him out good fella something low life blow you. Me no get chan time you no stop blow me tell him out low you be time you reading book blow Ezekiel chapter 37, you read him from verse 1 Kasem 10. You may look when him God he tell him Ezekiel low place here. God he carry Ezekiel he go low one valley blow dry bones no more he stop. He no got flesh low him. After God he ask him Ezekiel say, Ezekiel, you serve say all bone you look him, only serve a life. Ezekiel, he tell him, Papa God, say, Papa God, you no more you serve. And then God, he tell him, Ezekiel, say, okay, now you me professor. You me tell him out, lo mad blow you. So, a mere example, God, he show him you mommy. From place me reading, lo Joel 3, verse 10, the B part, he tell him, let the weak say, I'm strong. God, he tell him, Ezekiel, tell him all bone, only life. Tell him wind only karma, flesh he come, put him no bone. Tell him, God he tell him Ezekiel, one him you want him. One him God he want him, he happen low life, low all bone, dry bones, yeah? God he tell him Ezekiel, tell him out, prophesy. So time you tell him out good something about life blow you, you prophesy no more. You prophesy good something. So me encourage him you, will stop listening this morning. Praise a little talk me sharing with him you. God he bless him, the one heart blow you. Learn blow from today. You may change him, talk blow you. You tell him out every good something, the life blow you. Any good something you want them, it may happen, the life blow you, you tell him out. From power is tap the tongue blow you. Life is tap the tongue blow you. Death is tap the tongue blow you. So you must be careful, one name you tell him out with a mad blow you. When him you tell him beginning blow you. When him you tell him about community blow you, about country blow you. When him you tell him about husband blow you, about wife blow you, about marriage blow you. From when him you talk, Amy prophecy. You are prophesying to life blow you. So be careful. Tell him out. When him something you want him. It may happen. Your life blow you. Your life blow man. Your marriage blow you. Tell him out. Confess him. And me pray, say, God, by blessing word blow you. Your name blow Jesus. Amen. So, even as me go, me want them you. Suppose you know, give him life blow you. Go to Christ. Yet, me want them you repeating prayer in me with me. Say, Lord Jesus, me come blow you. Me ask him. Say you forgiving me from every rubbish talk, beside a talk, every fashion, you know, straight me make him forgive me. Please, Lord Jesus, wash him sin blow me with him blood blow you, and write him name blow me, lo book blow you, lo heaven, and giving me spirit blow you from me, misave a following way blow you. Me ask him, lo name blow Jesus. Amen. Suppose you repeat in prayer in me after me congratulate him you. From you come beginning blong God finish. Me pray with him you now, even as you go, Papa God, me commit him everyone only stop listening now. Here he go to handle you. Even as you may go into this day, me ask him spirit blow you. Is have a go with him all getter. Spirit blow you, go ahead, blow all getter. He remove him every rubbish, something low way blow all getter. He make him way blow all getter, he straight.
lo name blon Jesus, me make em prayer. Papa God, bless them everyone only listen this morning. Bless them everyone with a good life, with them every with a mercy blow you, with a favor blow you. Lord name blow Jesus, you make him prayer. Amen. Prayer. Amen.

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0: Good morning, welcome lo FBDC News Bulletin. Lidablo opposition Ismail Kalsakau italem se suppose kafmani bin invite them opposition blo participate lo maritime negotiation with them France by opposition ILPM Kaufman keep him table blo negotiation between Tuvla country e live stop.
1: Mi sa da lo nomo se suppose le bin invite them yemi bloco vivita la lotta in serio parlamento e mi one bipartisan issue. Opportunities from shoulder to shoulder with the government. So, it's only been invited to me, Pampa, you may be on the world they go. Long level where you may keep him, relationship with me, life stop, so that you may have a continued to pursue him. Because when you may need him from France more than anything else, then you want consensus about your political interests, court of justice.
0: With them MAI looking, he carried full up question, he raised lo public, say why Kaufman in no involve him opposition lo mataya. Lo response Prime Minister Tsutam Nabat, he tell him say since opposition leader he talking support lo approach pro Kaufmania, lo parliament, lo beginning lo iaya, Kaufman he been taken say opposition is that lo semak page with them Kaufman lo issue.
2: Lo opposition he been part lo. National Boundary Committee at one time, also on civil servant, and he fully aware law every processes law side law negotiations. He make him one statement law parliament, where law statement where he been make him law parliament, law he support them stand where government he take him. That's already law me. That's already a statement of support. Whether you may consult. Or you may not consult process where you may been sako through maybe one process where you may been start long time gam kasem today process blo consultation and food lab lo officials blo you may or you been call all island or you talk with them or the chief he gam kasem day where you may start talk about.
0: Emi voice blo Prime Minister Tsutam Nabat. Program blo Pacific walk about blo 16 student blo National University lo Vanuatu ikoet lo number 2 week lo New Caledonia will student olista plane mo improve um save lo olgeta lo French language lo University de la Nouvelle Caledonie tripe kamanda lo French emission program blo university we take em together all student blo Australia New Zealand mo Papua New Guinea plus strengthening French language mo cultural link inside lo Pacific. Tiffany Baldwin he report lo New Caledonia.
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4: The idea of this program is to discover the French as a foreign language in the Pacific and to also discover all the cultures in prisons in New Caledonia and in the Pacific, discover the history, the biodiversity, the cultures and the languages, because we are very lucky to have many, many different languages in New Caledonia, but also in Vanuatu, in Papua New Guinea. The aim of this program is to learn French in the Pacific.
3: This edition blog program has been started last year with the student from Australia and New Zealand. Number 2 edition blog year program has been opened in Papua New Guinea and Vanuatu. Blog building strong regional link with the Pacific University. French speaking student from National University of Vanuatu, Robert Palo, language student from Koroka University, long PNG, Shani and Poppy, is sharing experience from Tuvala.
5: Τα όμιλα πίνει και με English course, όσο είμαι σε level of French που είναι βέβαια στα κοτάω. while tamim le ramlo plesa lo UMC tamim le satlan em French lo 5 days ever again iwe ke mapol French premivla mo mivla lan em full up new word we any easy no mo premivla for ke tem
6: back in University of Gorkha like we only have 2 hours of class in like day 2 days a week so like it's very difficult when we come here like we all of us like most of us did not understand like fluently and we don't speak and but this program helps us to understand a little bit more in France.
3: Lokside Pacific Bokol program Randi Wanarfle student from National University of Vanuatu idalemse program in o help morgada long language no we have opening thinking long morgada long side research one professional skill
7: imi lo no tu imse imi at fulla pere we in at plan de research face le me so la ram sam la ram go kota ha oli mi ga mo research lo kota mulatun la ram sam thinking ba mla sabe el pasar le mi la ba mla sabe Eram sa merset sun la paklo bona tu o sa merreo e de vaga terset lemit.
3: Université de la Nouvelle-Calédonie dalam se pambal French Immersion Programme pambahami kohet long 16 November kasem 14 December iaya. Mol invite more student long Pacific long ko lan French mo building more connection with the Malnar la country long region. Tiveni Baldwin, VPTC News, Numia, New Caledonia.
0: Kiwa Pacific Circle Pacific Community Inclusion for Resilience Climate and Ecosystem emi launch lo potfila emi aim lo sapote mol woman ol young fla ol man with them all people with them disability lo Vanuatu Fiji Tonga mo Kiribati lo liliti mol nature based solution lo elbe mol community platap lo climate change marilo Lutvanu istap lo launching
8: Long one interview with them at VBTC News program manager Blong Pacific Cycle Project, Dr. Kesh, and Italem Sefiji, Kiribati, Tonga, Muvanuatu, Oliol Island Country, Olistap Fesema plan the impact on climate change, Olsema sea level is tap go on top, so what I stop come hot more all strong disaster we affect them, ecosystem or livelihood, project I come long support them ecosystem, agriculture more livelihood, igamo strong.
9: And this project is the first of its kind to include women as well as young people and persons with disability in implementing nature-based solutions against climate change in the Pacific Islands. So we will be working in 4 islands, including Vanuatu, and Vanuatu, Fiji, in Tonga and Kiribati. So we will be bringing communities together to identify the issues that they face because of climate change and to resolve these issues through nature-based, what is called nature-based solutions. It's essentially environmental restoration, but also environmental restoration that has benefits for the society.
8: BBC News, I've been talking with them, Deputy Head of Programs, Long Action Head Australia, Mrs. Carol. I state them, say Action Head Vanuatu, I'm part long project. I work with them, 3 Island, Malekula, Eromango, Motana. I only implement them all nature-based solution, long make them sure say all get a community, only work together, long protect them, or restore them back ecosystem, long Pacific.
10: Now, across these 3 islands, we hope that this project will reach out to approximately 6,000 of these women. And the women will work together with their communities to implement nature-based solutions that looks at the ecosystem, agroecology, food security, and also issues that contribute to preventing violence against women. And that they will be able to recognize the women's leadership in agency, and that women will work together to be able to establish what works for them, what they want to learn.
8: All by supporting ecosystem or community come strong, with them some activity all same, plan them mangrove, support them agriculture fishing. Action Aid Australia Mo Global Network of Civil Society Organization for Disaster Reduction. By to fly leading project here with them 5 Pacific organization. Marie-Laure Ludvaun, VBDC News.
0: Μονίς λο σαίτλο σποτ νίβλα το τσο άος πλο φάνω του τσου το Φετερέσεν, η όπεν λο last weekend το τσο τέτριου, εμι νίβλα άος πλο τρένινγκ πλο φάνω του τσου τα. 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
11: Hemia one pitla news long fano to judo federation long year after we well, been out long ex several well, long time long earthquake long 2024 long year trim long will take him through after we well, been occupy one small space long pango we no kutumas peli manage long run long kata program long will kata long him long 1.5 years fano to judo with in partnership long to the embassy long portfila franis mo Japan now to like if fano federation long today also got one new house long train. Long time long opening, President Blong Vano to Judo Federation, Nicolas Movosa, and make him small remark Blong Federation.
12: Emotional moment for all of us, because I'm the second generation judoka here. We're having our third generation judokas, and for the first time ever in our history, we're able to have proper facilities. And for that, I really, really want to thank everybody that's come inside and helped us. The Embassy of Japan, l'Ambassade de France, Vassanok, and the Vanuatu Tennis Federation in particular, well, put the main blocks into building this dojo. But I don't forget all our other sponsors who you can see there. I'm not going to cite them all because I don't want you to go through an enumeration of different sponsors. You guys all know yourself, and we thank you very much. And there's one thing that we consider in judo. We have what we call the judo family.
11: Japanese ambassador, His Excellency Okuta Naohisha, have me point them out all help well that I stop give him.
13: Part of Japan's official development assistance, it supports cultural activities, sports, higher education and related facilities in developing countries. Since its establishment in 1975, the program has supported projects around the world, including Japanese language education, Japan studies at universities, and the promotion of sports like this. Here in Vanuatu, the program previously supported the provision of a science laboratory equipment to Manapua College in 1997. I understand this is the first, the next, second examples of our support through the GCGP project.
11: Franis and Pastor Tan shown by this film, and we give him opening remark from him too.
14: Because judo was revived in Vanuatu in the 90s, and because Vanuatu has since been represented at 4 consecutive Olympic Games, as Nicolas explained. Commitment, because the sport has grown thanks to generations of volunteers, instructors and leaders, including Ted Drew, who founded the Vanuatu Judo Federation in 2008 with Nicolas and Georges, as it was explained earlier. So it is very fitting that this dojo should bear his name. And resilience, because after, of course, the earthquake, the federation had to move several times and sometimes train under extremely difficult conditions, including in Pongo, in the most recent location that you had, which was not really convenient. Yet the instructors continued teaching, the students continued training, and membership continued to grow. The federation now has around 60 active members, approximately 40% of whom are girls and women.
11: What them support more partnership long to the embassy looking se building ya hemi come through long Japanese government more Franis government now hemi look long full solar system we run in building ya Adel Willy FBTC Sports.
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1: 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Follow weather bulletin where Vanuatu Meteorology Mochio Hazards Department. Emi Butumad Bade Blung Terei. Tuesday, number 21, Blomani is July. Cloudy conditions with them rain, showers, plong rain over long Olkata Islands, plong country. One severe weather warning, plong inland wind over long southern islands, blue Vanuatu, with them fresh to strong northeast, more southeasterly winds. While along central, more northern part of country, looking wind and plow. Or light to moderate northeast, more southeasterly winds, and we blow. Now, maximum temperature long today, mobile mid range long 18 degrees Celsius down long south, more 24 degrees Celsius and up long north. Look, low side blow marine focus, look, low side blow marine focus, look him northwest or northeasterly, more southeasterly winds from 21 to 30 knots, but them rough. To very rough seas blowing 2.5 km 3 meters over long southern waters blowing a country, while long northern waters, more central waters looking northeast, more southeasterly winds blowing 16, long 11 to 16 knots with them light to moderate seas blowing 1.5 meters. 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
1: 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Welcome. Lo. Good morning, Vanuatu Show. Blue Ngetere. What I mean, radio friend. You must sing for all of this for a beautiful Tuesday morning. Well, bless you. Join the broadcast long ham. Good flow morning to you. 32 minutes. I'm like 6 o'clock today. Lo morning. And you to just follow me. Or you've been following me. Look at the update of side. Blue weather information. Blue to blue day. Blue Ngetere. Now follow with the bulletin with Vanuatu Meteorology Mature Hazards Department. And me put them out. You me lo southern part lo country. So lo ramba by me rough. Mabay me rough to mass. And a strong wind to mabay me save plow. So you stop thinking blom mabay you cross them island with a most small boat or canoe. Or you stop thinking blom mabay you go fishing or dive a small today. They can plan the kill time from say. We name strong, so what I'm rough to wave a big one. You may we Mr. Park, call us ship, you may do must take and plan the camp. 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So you make sure, say, you all one umbrella, blue, one raincoat, time, Mr. Park, outlaw house, might mobile you call a walk, might mobile you call long, a school, mobile you call a car, and you call long, plantation of pet copra, make sure so you gotta want something to protect them. You want from rain, from no good mobile you sick, or you got some flu, or you got someone cold terrain. 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We wish you one good flow morning. My distribution let me inside Olkata Islands, blowing Torpa Province, Panama Province, Terrell morning. Good flow morning, Liu. You stop joining me, radio friend. You must sing follow inside long good morning, Vanuatu show, blowing a Terrell. No forget them, you establishing. Igam inside Olkata Islands, long Sanma, long Malamba Province, Terrell morning. Good morning, Liu. Welcome, long good morning, Vanuatu show. No forget them, you too, establishing Igam, Olkata Islands, inside long Shefa, or long Tavia Province. Terrell morning, good flow morning, Liu, and Miss Sure Sambaba, you enjoy. Good morning, Vanuatu show, long Terry. 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Stewart, Natu, all the way, Long Island, blog, and bye. straight one time, 7:30 terrel morning, listeners for radio, Vanuatu, by you follow him, first load, look at the service message, look at the announcement, Kasem one time, 8 o'clock, by him to join a company, SN Chuck one more time, straight on news desk, with them look at the 8 o'clock news update, and just after look at the 8 o'clock news update, by him to follow him, Ministry of Internal Affairs, Tok Blong Terrain. Listen, Explore Radio, Vanuatu, small update, the site, Blong, all together, community news, Terrain Long, morning, looking 16, kindergarten teachers, Blong Teo Mapush, and Malong Evate, Weheli. Well, you know, Stalong, a payroll, Blong Kaufman, all the stuff, take him up, early childhood education. You go inside the classroom, as well stop learning about the resources. We'll stop learning, but teach what I'm looking at the local resources where I'm available long all the time. Well, bless you, John, broadcast long ham terrell morning listeners per radio. Vanuatu, you to stop by, check them out, me update the side blong. All gather community news today long morning looking 16 student of National University of Vanuatu only stop canem first hand scientific experience long New Caledonia through the first ever Pacific Workpout Exchange program. Over 2 weeks looking students only stop work alongside international scientists, more Pacific researchers, plus strengthen them knowledge plus get side plus climate change, more environmental research help them build him a next generation plus get new Vanuatu resources, more climate researchers, more climate experts. Listen, Explore Radio Vanuatu, one more time, we wish you one good full morning. Baba, to continue them selection, look at the music, today the morning, where place you join the broadcast, long ham, welcome, good morning, Vanuatu show, plong, today, enjoy a nice la voice, plong, Rita, Ora.

0: Nice love voice blong. Obviously, with them terrible sing sing, don't wake me up. Listen, explore radio 102. Like you just join a broadcaster. Good morning, good morning, good morning, good morning. Liu, more welcome. Good morning, 102 show blong today. Just a Benjamin selection. We'll get the music, keeping you entertained. Got some one time. 7 o'clock today in the morning. Bye bye. You join a company blong Essence Chuck one more time. But then we'll get the 7 o'clock news update blong today. Listen, explore radio 102. Last night, I call and plan the only no only films. I have a wake up, come out the bed very long morning from last night. I'm very cold, but I'm one of the beautiful day back. And hope so you decide finish for come out the bed, start them off a day long today. And you start them off day today with a one positive mindset all time. Start them off table with one smile face, please you. Plumber by you got one good flat day. Suppose you start them off table crampy with them one good or one rapid sad or one rapid stinting. My friend, bye bye table, bye bye me call horrible no more. You kasem and blowing a terrain. One motivational code, please up, keep him you motivated. Rodlo, a day blowing a terrain. Words blow need to quipen. And we call Sam your present circumstances don't determine where you can go, they merely determine where you start. Your present circumstances don't determine where you go. They merely determine where you start. Listen, explore radio, Vanuatu. Remember, sell circumstances we stable him. Lord, this very moment, him me no determine him, or him no tell him where place you serve a go, but him me just tell him where place no where you serve a start long him. Listen, explore radio, Vanuatu. Small more update to side long all gather community news today long morning. Looking. All the communities so let's stop sing out all authorities blow strengthen them address blow all the youth disengagement with them parents more young people blow find one solution blow help them all the young people both the homes all the communities blowing you may growing up. Growing concerns, blowing underage drinking, all black market, all stop, salem, alcohol, all got a young flower, we stop causing, all got a public disturbance, now hemi, come and a big one, so all got the communities around long, ever tell about feeling now, mainly, all stop call, all got the authorities, plus strengthening, all got the, laws, lo side, blow alcohol, but penalize him, anyone who him sub salem, alcoholic, all got the minors, or outside long alcohol, sales hawa but I'm to continue with them selection block of the music inside long studio enjoy him selection block of the music when bye Mr. Park if you to come to you
1: 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Good morning, Vanuatu Show. Hey, me now sound plong morning plong you.

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Keen listeners to radio Vanuatu time blim to straight one time long 7 o'clock three lo morning hemi time number in to crossover I call a news desk join a company bless and chuck with a molkata 7 o'clock news update.

0: Alo, welcome lo FBDC News Update. Lita blo position Ismail Kalsakau. Italem se suppose kaf mani pin invite mo position blo participate lo maritime negotiation with them France. Pa position yelpem kaf man blo keep him table blo negotiation between Tuvla country e live stop.
1: Mi sa tala no mo se suppose le pin invite yemi bloko. Mi vitala lo ta inser lo parlement. Emi wan bipartisan issue. Opportunities to shoulder to shoulder with the government. So, so I mean, invited me, Bamba, you may be on the world they go. No level where you may keep it, relationship with your lifestyle, so that you may have a continued pursuing. Because when you may need him from France more than anything else, then you want concerns about your political interests, court of justice.
0: With them MAI looking me current full up question raised lo public, se why Kaufman in no involvement opposition lo mataya. Lo response Prime Minister Chotam Nabat, hitalem se since opposition leader talking support lo approach lo Kaufman ya, lo parliament lo beginning lo yaya. Kaufman been taken se opposition is tablo semak page with them Kaufman lo issue ya.
2: Lo opposition me been part lo National Boundary Committee at one time, also one civil servant. And he fully aware lo every processes lo side lo negotiations. He make one statement lo parliament where lo statement where he been make him lo parliament lo he support him stand with government and me take him. That's already lo me. That's already a statement of support. Whether you may consult or you may not consult process where you may been sa go through them, he may one. Process we have been started start long time ago. Kasem that a process for consultation and food lab lo official spray me or been call all island or the talk with the morga the chief. I come kasem they were you miss out about
0: me voice blow Prime Minister Chotam Nabat. One new Pacific one new regional project, Kiwa Pacific Circle. Hemi bin launch lo potfila yesterday project by support the mall woman or young fla or man mo woman with disability lo Vanuatu Fiji Tonga mo Kiribati lo liti mall nature based solution lo help mall community atap lo climate change project manager Toktakis S Italem Seol Pacific Island Country list of FSM sea level we stop quanta solvota e kam mo ot mo strong disaster megem se project e mel be ecosystem strengthen agriculture mo livelihood lo vanwa to accent by walk lo malekula heromang o motana with mo project ol sem plan mangrove sabote agriculture mo fishing mo restore ecosystem lo megem mo community kam mo resilient. Program blow Pacific walk about blow 16 student lo National University blow Vanuatu equate lo number 2 week lo New Caledonia well student will start planning more improve save lo get a French language lo University de la Nouvelle Caledonie tripe ka manda lo French emission program lo university ya we take them to get all student blo Australia New Zealand mo Papua New Guinea blo strengthen them French language mo cultural link inside lo Pacific. Teaching Service Commission TSC mo fano to teachers union only plan blo stretem every outstanding blo teacher before 11 mani September Ministry blo education mo training italem se kat kut fla progress blo stretem dispute between two fla patia one conciliation where department blo lepa mo implement service lidim e megem se tu fla site design one memorandum of conciliation blo putum pa clear roadmap lo stretem ol problem lo site la adresse mo outstanding pay mo allowance blo teacher inside lo agreement teachers teaching service commission by me quote blo give mo teacher ol clear explanation lo site lo allowance blo geta after lo every pay TSC by serem do some information with them teachers union mo any problem lo pay pa tu la site work together blo stretem. Modem news now you put to end lo FBDC news update.
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4: 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But I'm company plong essential came straight one time the news desk. But I'm to follow now. Pishlama talk program plong today.

0: Welcome, vedemi și what not to, also voice producer blue the programming. Momicat vedemi lo this time, one chief blue you lo southern part of island of Pentecost, and hemi got some information blue give him out blue you about them elimination program blue malaria where south Pentecost, and we established one hotspot. Blo Yumi Lo Penama and Hemi Savet. Introduce your name, Blahem. Mohemi Savet talk about some lo work where Sova Health Department, Lololovai, Hemi Stavotem of the Area Council, Blogger, and Lo Malbang Bang Area Council. Thank you, Thomas. Isabel and Nemblu.
1: Okay, thank you, Thomas. Me, Nemblu, me, Chief World Boy, the Dow,
0: the South Pentecost, the Area Blo Malbang Council.
1: Place for me where Mr. To talk them and me Los Alpendigos to Rambuto Village.
0: Ajif, me understand you lo community blue you and me stop also one hotspot of lo malaria. You saw me talk about lo middle a little bit when I'm walk now, you've la old chief, whether era council, you will see stop make him or you got some information when bit of health we can come help and you go how do you guys have eliminate malaria inside lo era council to you mean Malbangbang.
1: Okay, thank you, Thomas. Lo help lo sat lo help we ogatam help lo help lo kelam penama oligam lo oli give him lo mi fala especially oligam lo area council mi vela lo area council lo Malbangbang area mi vela I bin setema buana committee lo area council and abas and then lo area lo committee lo area council bo mi katola sub committees in said lo 411 communities inside lo area lo what for din lo Malbangbang lo bombay mi bela itram lo find them out some ways lo like lim town a sikya malaria from lo naya lo south end coast mi hotspot lo malaria so and you know mi bela stop make him naya lo south end coast
0: long down in malaria long south Pentecost chief you like at some activity blow by you let's start make him blow make him say you like eliminate malaria lo area council blow you
1: okay lo one way is stop lo area council blow me vela nea me vela kama pute one ding ding say after lo test in that lo all one one communities lo area bambay me vela kama pute all program blow me like clean up we like at about all bush try map some lol pools lo water will stay in the local community lo find them what is supposed we will save town town mota sikia malaria
0: with them all activities so you will start make them me understand you me lo southern part lo island lo Pentecost we start close by lo northern part lo island lo Ambre mo you make all families will start travel to ko lo villa mo come back lo villa ko lo sando mo come back one of them management blow you la lo side there you got any information or any talk talk or you may been put them around blow manage more kind people or some will stop travel
1: okay all talk talk we stop lo era cancel lo me play put them stop lo me play manage ma all get a wally travel igolo santo villa o igolo malamba ambre me play come with them something things is supposed to before only travel igolo ambrem bombay only must pass through lo one test lo find them out ikata sick malaria or suppose inokat by emi say travel after we emi travel I come back bombay all chief bombay only must take mem igolo health center lo li double check em by again.
0: Thank you so much. Samana, you've been following some lo information where chief blew me lo Rambuto World Council, inside the Malbangbang Area Council, and you give him out some updates, low one activity now by the survey making, low eliminate malaria inside long area council, long or get also Malbangbang Hemi Stab, also one hotspot, low malaria, long Milung Kanama. Thank you too much, because I got company with you, what the news to what now do, also post producer with you, the program. Thank you.
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0: Thank you, Thomas. Mikat with me, Mr. Mark Boy. Also, help promote Zonovisa Blo Yumi Lo Panama Health and Lololowai. By Hemi Sada talk about all program where on Hemi Stab coordinate them. Inside of Panama, especially the site of malaria, where them all malaria of this Panama. Thank you so much, Mr. McCoy.
3: Thank you so much for giving opportunity to me. I'm sure some information on the program in the malaria in Panama province. Okay, so far, Panama province, emikatol increases lo number blo malaria since lo last year emikam and because especially number emis have increased very rapidly as from January kasem lo as from January kasem lo April sorry, June.
4: Given that around 240 cases from malaria.
3: And a few days ago, our number will keep increasing. And team blow malaria in Stab Naya Law Pentecost. Team blow provincial malaria team, not a public health team will start Law Pentecost. And tram blow attrition issue blow malaria Law Pentecost at the moment. We got plan to blow legal at Kalo Pentico, so legal of my work, coming at all cases full of my work, especially the east my work. Blow literary work with the community, blow only address and on different ways, blow only crime, blow town in malaria inside the communities, blow my work of Pentico. So, team and Mr. Abnail, Rambutolo South Pentecost, all the testimonial Manlo community, once only test them every members of the community, any man where me test positive, only give him treatment them one time. Motu, team him coordinate them communities, plus clean up the community, plus try them, reduce chances for transmission by mosquitoes. And we've also taken some narrow activities such as distribution, blood net, and spraying all kinds of that we don't have at the moment when we run short yet some resources planning. So Bangladesh put me make a narrow time blow. Once all resources are available, then we just. But at the moment, how much we will share with you? We will share with the community. We will try. Otherwise, team and staff too. Plus, the map committee, malaria elimination committee. Plus, malaria elimination committee. I mean, coordinate all activities. Plus, clean up. Plus, ensure all man will test positive for malaria. We finish him. Treatment blow once only go to health facility and whoever I mean show him signs and symptoms from malaria low early stage and really must make him sure I call our health facility for test and to get treatment. So some lol get a work where malaria committee blow him stable inside the community. So I think even some lol get activities where team and stuff work with them all different communities around the Pentecost over. Team me work all communities where we identify them as hotspot. Where we start lo Rambusuksuk, Rambuto, Panmahara, Panas, Hot Water, Behumu, with them Pangi, all about there. We got some little villages where we not mention them inside the place, yeah? Where we fly no regard them as a small hotspot, but I'll get a some lol cases too, as one, two cases, or three cases, lol villages. Then we fly no address them at the moment from the time, me very short, and there's low finance too. So suppose we like that in a finance, we fly so spend more time with the community, more communities, plus we fly so address them all issues, plus malaria. Otherwise, as we mentioned again, team by me finish the Pentecost, by me move to the Maiwo. And Maiwo by me look more now, the east, where I'm in Naguso. after Marino village, then I got some little villages low south, but then western part low Maiwo. So we make same similar activity we make low Pentecost. And two low team by Mishaiko, two low west and by some little communities around low and by where we got only reported more cases too. While we make as much as possible, with them support the communities now by work by me effectively and by them got to allow complaint. So Mr. Papil now you go to every community members lo enama that whenever team me come or suppose team me no come yet, please you like only save make them some little activities such as cleanup, take them early tests and early treatment, blame me game so you meet on malaria inside the province group in Nama. And advice to the Mivlai meeting collaboration, blow everyone inside the communities, especially your leaders, men and women, and everyone. At time team and become the community, please work collaboratively with them team so that we have address them issue of malaria and eliminate malaria once and once for all. From the target government and staff so far, we will eliminate them malaria as from 2030. But target for Mr. Wogle, you may reach him no more 2027. Suppose you may not have reached him as from 2027, then we minimize the target.

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More all people more pikinini where only want them improve from life plong all geta through long all information where you may give him out. 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

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Christy Natalie Tasso is applying for probate or administration of the estate. Christy Natalie Tasso is applying for probate or administration of the estate. This means that she has the right to carry Lawrence Frank Tasso's property. Anyone who is opposed to probate or administration being granted to Christy Natalie Tasso must file a response in the Supreme Court before the 18th of August 2026. If no one does this, the court will give the right to Christy Natalie Tasso. Anyone who thinks they're entitled to any property of Gary Lawrence Frank Tasso or thinks Gary Lawrence Frank Tasso owed them money should contact Christy Natalie Tasso in Board Villa or Francis Tasso at the Public Solicitor's Office in Villa on telephone 33160, telephone 33160. This notice is authorized by the Public Solicitor's Office in Board Villa. Baba me give him out one more time, Wilson. Where him is Gary Lawrence Frank Tasso of Ambrem Island, Malamba Province, who died on the 24th of April 2025. Christy Natalie Tasso is applying for probate or administration of the estate. This means that she has the right to carry Lawrence Frank Tasso's properties. Anyone who is opposed to probate or administration being granted to Christy Natalie Tasso must file a response in the Supreme Court before the 18th of August 2026. If no one does this, the court will give the right to Christy Natalie Tasso. Anyone who thinks they're entitled to any property of Gary Lawrence Frank Tasso or thinks Gary Lawrence Frank Tasso owed the money should contact Christy Natalie Tasso in Port Vila or Francis Tasso at the Public Solicitor's Office in Vila on telephone 33160. Telephone 33160. This notice is authorized by the Public Solicitor's Office in Villa.

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Listen to Explore Radio Vanuatu, country number you enjoy him today in the morning. Shannon Dowa with him today, Sing Sing, 2 Dozen Roses. Let me put him time limit to 22 more minutes before him to cast someone time, 8 o'clock today, this for a beautiful Tuesday morning. Well, please join the broadcast long him. Good morning, Liu. Welcome, look, good morning, Vanuatu show. Long today, I'm sure say, you know, stuck some less low traffic all about here. Early morning and all morning and every afternoon traffic and start busy. So me, Mr. Bushimi, one good for morning. My just start traffic. Some bless lol gonna blow boat feel aya or lo look and feel or long. Alena Keltere, lo morning. Good for morning. Liu, mo welcome. Lo good morning. Vanuatu show blong tere. My just start finish lo work and start listening. I'm set lo broadcast. Good for morning. Liu, welcome lo show. My just start walk out for the road. Lo call work. Make sure say you look. Flow lo traffic time. You start walk about. No good, you got someone accident very long morning. All got the listeners, one more time, you have a custom broadcast, semi clear long, all got the frequency here, 7260 kilohertz or 3945 kilohertz short wave, 1125 kilohertz medium wave, 100 megahertz FM frequency, channel 211 Canal Blues, Molonga website, blong VBTC, wehemi www.vbtc.vu. Look at my head, but government, but country, me announce some commitment, but government, but complete him Hall of Justice before long 2030. For not to Hall of Justice before 2030. Announcement I made or me come about during long official opening ceremony, blow new Vlad 300 million correctional facility, long board villa. Now, Prime Minister, na part of the Hall of Justice, me project long me estimated around, a cost plan estimated around 3 billion vatu, which government mabahemi committee M1 will provide him largest portion of funding here when we close to 2 billion. While I'm still acknowledging him to look at the supporting donors, my partners, we will contribute towards this fella project. Look at the general update information, him to stop enjoying material long morning, or him to stop following material long morning. We're going to continue with them selection, look at the music inside long studio. Nina Simone, what them terrible sing, Cinnamon.

0: kirap kut long kut morning fun watu show. China masing falau every morning start long 5:30 kasem 9 o'clock. Pampai you harem kut fala music, news, tok tok long day, mo plante kut fala 5 long statem day plung you. Kut morning fun watu show. Hemenau sound long morning blow you.
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2: 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Teaching Service Commission mo fano to Teachers Union li plan blu stretem every outstanding blu al teacher before 11 September. Ministry blu Education mo training italem se kat kutfla progress blu stretem dispute between tufla patia. One conciliation where Department blu Labor mo Employment Service lead him. He make him se tufla site he sign him one memorandum of conciliation lo putum clear roadmap lo strete mol problem lo site la adrese mol outstanding pay mo allowance plo teacher inside lo agreement teachers service or teaching service union or teaching service commission pay quiet plo give mol teacher or clear explanation lo site plo allowance plo geta after lo every pay TSC pay serem to some information with them teachers union mo any problem lo pay ya pay to la site work together plo strete. One new regional project, Kiwa Pacific Circle, has been launched lo Potfila yesterday. Project by supporting more woman or young fella, more man, more woman with disability, lo Vanuatu, Fiji, Tonga, more Kiribati, plo leading more nature-based solution, plo helping more community atop lo climate change. Program manager Dr. Kises, Italem C or Pacific Island Country will stop FSM sea level, will stop Quantap, solo that stop Kamo Ot. More strong disaster, make him say project me blow help him ecosystem, strengthen him agriculture, more livelihood, lo fanua to action aid by walk, lo malecula, eromango, motana, with them all project, also plan a mangrove, support them agriculture, more fishing, more restore him ecosystem, blow make him all community, only come more resilient. Leader blow position Ismail Kalsakau, Italian says suppose CAF money been invited more position, blow participate low maritime negotiation with them France, by opposition help them CAF man blow keep him table blow negotiation between Tufla country, he live stop. With them MAI looking current full up question raise low public, say why CAF money no involve him opposition low mataya. Lo response Prime Minister Chotam Nabat, Italian says since opposition leader he talk in support, lo approach blow CAF money a low parliament. Lo beginning blo iaya, Kaufman itekem si opposition ista blo semak page with them Kaufman lo issue. Program blo Pacific walk about blo all 16 student blo National University blo Vanuatu, iko etlo number 2 week blem lo New Caledonia, where student all ista planem mo improve from save blo all geta lo French language, lo University de la Nouvelle Caledonie, TRIPI kamanda lo French immersion program, blo university we take them together all student blo Australia, New Zealand mo Papua New Guinea blo strengthen them French language mo cultural link inside lo Pacific. Update outside lo country fight between America mo Iran ni koet yet mo yesterday night US military make them narfla wave blo air strike lo some military target lo Iran. President Donald Trump italim si all operation pa koet blo ansarem. O President Donald Trump italem si all operation pali koet blo ansarem all attack we Iran ni megem lo US mo all ally blo em lo Middle East. Lo same time Iran italem si pampaya mi koet blo respond lo kita attack mo emi megem moderate lo blo launch em all missile mo drone attack suppose US ino stop em all strike blem. Now we attention lo Gulf region istap kamandap mo with em all shipping straight with them all shipping lo Strait of Hormuz istap kasem people disruption. Mo diplomato listap trying to find one route plus stop and fight there before we become one big flat regional war. Modem lo wall news and I put them end lo FBDC news update.
3: 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Lo every corner lo Vanuatu, Long Island, Long Village, lo town. 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VBTC News, news where you suffer trust them.

Hallelujah. We are following this flastorian plow, this flow week inside the studio. We got Miss Safina Ngwele. Miss Safina Ngwele, we are some employment and liaison officer law department, law labor. Department belong labor more employment services. Inside the discussion blow today by Miss Safina Ngwele, by me helping you me to understand and when I'm now you serve a custom through the labor connect service where hemi stop. But before mobile you me continue any further discussion but today but mommy give him time low Miss Safina suppose himself give him small introduction more about him. He come to you we establish any come start the broadcast.

0: good day everyone. Nemblomi Safitanguele. Mr. Bosawan, Employment and Liaison Officer, lo National Employment Service Unit, and lo Department of Labor.
1: Thank you too much, Ms. Sabina. And before you make any further, also, we've been mentioning and finish, you establishing discussion, blo terrain, blo helping you understand and what them services now you serve a custom through lo labor connect. Before you go any further discussion, give him small background information more about a discussion about today.
0: Okay, so Department of Labor more Employment Service, ME1 law key agency under law Ministry of Internal Affairs. Work for him, he promote them workway straight, is safe, more productive law Vanuatu. Department got responsibility, blow put to make him sure say all law blow work, only work good. Regulate them all condition blue employment, more protect them all man with them all employer too. So under the Department of Labor more Employment Service, you make at all plan the unit where one local time and I mean Employment Service Unit where I got two main area. First one, I mean labor mobility where we focus mainly on all seasonal worker, all seasonal worker blue me will stop traveling to New Zealand or Australia. Mo nara one nara unit emena we mimi work under them mimi National Employment Service Unit mi vle focus no blo help them all keta man lo vano tu we no kat work blo save find them all employment opportunity mo lo same time mi vle stop help them all employer tu o company blo save find them all keta right candidate lo kat lo vacancy blo keta. So yes, the telemoning emena I mean, talk about all service where Unity is to provide them. Lo help them public is have more. Lo is have come accessible in service.
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0: Okay, so yes, Labor Connect, and me one implement online portal or some me one website where all job seeker, I mean, all man will stop look at the work, all is have a go register inside, all is have a find them all work. Mo lo same time all employer too all save register mo company blog keta all save recruit inside mo yes from a reason from one m now department me develop my online platform me na from you me start work for my national employment policy lo priority 7 one m main action we by department of labor me make me na say priority and data strengthen the labor market information system. Motu with them national employment national human resource development plan 2020 to 2030. One lol main action where Department of Labor and blo implement emana labor market information. So emi also one starting point where ba mi vle save kata remote information blo labor market blo yumi.
1: Thank you, Tomas. Talk about them. When I'm looking at the services, well, man, more woman only serve at the same time, only use some labor connect portal.
0: Okay, so the labor connect portal, you mean all man, where you miss stop look at them work, you miss have got access to the vacancy information. Or some say by cut all employer, where will start post inside. More. Yes, same ako sa mall employer. All kita di sabi ko lukuan pot portal blow man will di ready blow work will stop inside. Will sabi recruit inside. Find out all skills mo all qualification blow kita mo sabi contact the mall direct. Be lo sa suppose one employer mi putum out one vacancy inside lo portal ya. Ba job seeker o man will stop look out them worker and mi sabi send them direct. Application ni ko lo vacancy we employer mi post them mo yes emi make em say service emi easy mo emi paperless.
1: Thank you, Thomas. Now, my one name is Tablisen Lostore and Blin Tutere, and Baba is Tabdicting, Blohau, Blum Baba, Misave, a register. Also, one name now, Chop Sika, my employer, Lisave, a register, my use on platform, yeah? Long one fasten where he is see my strength.
0: Okay, so you may have run a smartphone or some laptop. You may have a browse through normal website, yeah? You type Leba Connect, Leba Lobishlama, Connect. gov.vu lo place ya ba you can check the mikat one bali suppose you save you click in place ya will you write them register so one chopsika ale ba you give him space please have enter national ID number bali you lo place ya you follow mul steps and will you come out se ma ko se mul employer bali ko inside o li register o se employer pe palketa li ya ba one name we website amenity me one amenity ma business license mo with one one work email lo by save receive mo la vacancy lo email so emena requirement but to fly emena chopsika amenity national ID number email address mo employer amenity one business license mo email address.
1: Thank you to my listener of Radio Vanuatu, you harem guest bling to today, the morning, Miss Safina Ngwele, and we talk about also morning now, all chop seeker, my employer, Lisave register, my use some platform, ya long one fasten where me easy, my mistreat. 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Miss Safina, talk about them. 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
0: Okay, one lol main benefit. The man suppose you want job seeker, you register inside law, you register inside law, implement portfolio. Every profile be a mistake. So suppose one employer mi start look out a 1 month where mi no advertise it, mi save me check first one, mi save check inside ya filter remote all geta criteria where mi need him, or by mi save find him profile blue you, mo mi save direct communicate with you, lo from number blue you with him email address please start inside with this, direct communicate blue you mo make him up to map 1 day blo by to less have interview. For them criteria where emi look, so semi say match em one and we need him. Suppose you yes, more or same time, suppose you register by use of a cat notification email, where stop come, lol vacancy where you relate low interest where you put them, or feel where you register for them.
1: Thank you too much, Miss Safina. Now talk about them when I'm now hemi difference platform ya. Yeah. More all gather narafla way where you may been used soon before.
0: Okay, so before all staff will record everything, so lo manual, lay write no more form, if lay make a job matching no more inside no more, so if lay pay naya or some platform may come, every something may happen online no more. You just pursue you need the one now, some one employer, Mr. Blugate one, and me type him no more, and me find him own choice. Play me no more need to come back, Lumivla, try and look out them, my straight candidate where me want them.
1: Thank you, Thomas, Miss Fina. Now listen up radio for no to mobile me to last up come now, blow and them discussion, blow today. Before you meet to end them story and blow today. Any last flatting thing or closing remarks where you want them tell them out you got the listeners for them topic plot today him you got the services where one is have a custom through the labor connect bottle where department of labor more employment services any set them up this stuff any last flat thoughts or any last flatting thing where you want to put them out.
0: Okay, so lastly, I want to tell them thank you too much to you. Massing all same host to you meet today. I want to tell them thank you to the listener where take time to listen and come to you meet today. Yes, I want to encourage them all employers or company, all job seekers, or that will start to work, you must go inside the website. 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You save campus, mi vla stop, or you save contact mi vla lo leba connect FP page, lo mi vla. 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Thank you, Thomas.
1: 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You heard Ms. Safina Ngwele, we some employment and liaison officer along Department of Labor and More Employment Services. And we join him to the discussion, blo the story, and him to one of services now use of a custom through the Labor Connect portal where Mr. Might you just join a broadcast later on the show, blo the Labor Mobility Hemi or Labor Department, more employment services Hemi, set them up one Labor Connect, where I'm supposed to one portal where I'm linking you direct with them employer, more employer direct with them you. Suppose you need to find them one work, register law website, Hemi laborconnect.gov.vu, register law website, blow mobile. 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Mobile, Miss Safina, mobile, me join him to Law and Arfla Time Park and Law and Arfla Show. 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

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One more time, update the site, low weather information, following weather bulletin with Fono to Meteorology, Mojo Hazards Department, and we put them up the day, long today. Cloudy conditions with them rain, more showers, long rain, over long Alcata Islands, Bujumi.

Once a weather warning from inland winds over long southern islands, the Vanuatu with fresh to strong northeast more northeast more southeasterly winds, while light to moderate northeast more southeasterly winds semi expected long and large islands below country. Minimum temperature today by the range long 25 degrees Celsius down long south, 29 degrees Celsius and up long north. Now look at the marine focus. Look at notice northeasterly or southeasterly winds blowing 21 to 30 knots, but them rough to very rough seas blowing 2.5 to 3 meters over the southern waters, while northeast more southeasterly winds blowing 11 to 60 knots. Long Narflam waters blowing a country. Listen is Radio Vanuatu, him and our update aside. Blong over the weather information, blim to blue day, blue today. Well, bless you, join a broadcast long him. One and whether you cut, you pass someone a good for the morning.

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1: One more time, local listeners, Blue Radio Vanuatu. Good for morning, you welcome. Good morning, Vanuatu show. Blue today, if you moment to start before we talk some one time, 9 o'clock today, the morning. Straight along 9 o'clock, move on. Stop local you with our Blue Radio friend, Blue. Alice say rangi inside long Vanuatu life show. Blue today. I'm to continue with them selection, but look at the music.

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Hier nein dies mo Oliver la Musik we ist top top in World Chart today. 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

Was key messages tok save long wanem blong mekem long time blong tropical cyclone. Wanem blong mekem before one cyclone. Number one, listen all time long radio blong harem movement blong cyclone. Number two, store and full up water blong drink long all clean container. Number three, berem all pipe blong water. Number four, boil them or use some water filter blong cleaning water blong drink. Number five, carry out solar panel, more solar pump colors up long creek, more river. Number six, close valve long storage tank, close valve long spring box. Number seven, make them sure say you got enough water long drink. Number eight, cut them all three colors up long water tank, blue you. Number nine, fasten tight water tank, long you blow by him in a fly, long time blow cyclone. Number ten, caramot kata blong water tank.

One and blom make him long time blong cyclone. Number one, use some good water where you been save him long house. No mix him cover with them. Number two, continue blong listen long radio blong harem weather update. And number three, make him sure se family blong you em is safe. One and blom make him after long cyclone. Number one, build him back all toilets. Connect them back all kata blong water tank blue you. Number two, boil them or use some water filter block cleaning water before you drink. Number three, prioritize them water blong drink long all pikinini, all fala, sick man, mo all mama we only got bell. Number four, check them or fix them water system suppose it got damage. Number five, use them all local material blong fix them all pipe suppose it broke. All same, bamboo, morapa. Number six, work with the water committee blow cleaning water source, spring box, storage tank, mo follow rot long pipe, custom house. Number seven, water committee me must conduct them assessment mo report any damage lo area administrator, mo provincial water officer. All area administrator must work together with them provincial water officer blong prioritize them all work. Number eight, wash them hand all time after you use some toilet more before you kakai. Number nine, blong you sure say water blong you is safe, you must make them all trivala test ya. Look suppose water is clear, smell them suppose water is sting or no, and test them suppose water is con or no. Suppose you not sure long quality blong water after we you make them all trivala test ya, contact them water officer call us up long you blow help them you. Message I come long department long water resources.

Listen, it's the radio. Vanuatu selection, but look at the music. You just have enjoy. I'm very long morning. And I'm going to time limit two more minutes before him to cast some time at 9 o'clock. Any time number, I'm subtle. I'm totally you and my mom's table. Go you with them. Narafla radio friendly blong terrain. We have me Alice say rangy inside long van auto life show blong terrain. By you join Alice say rangy start long 9 o'clock. Cast some time 1:30 terrain long afternoon. But also radio friendly blue good morning van auto show start long 5:30 long morning. Kasem no this flat time club to cut company blue you at me lo show blong today. Mabai you have joining me back in lo day blong tomorrow. Listen to radio vanatu, you stop safe full time throughout lo day blue today. I make him all good flower, right choices all time. They can plan the care more enjoy my day blong today.

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And of course, you stop joining me all time, Radio Friendly, you inside long show, ya. Alisi Serangi, me all time, Radio Friendly, you long this morning, inside long Vanuatu Live Show, long 9 o'clock long morning, yeah, kasem half past one long afternoon, awesome all time. And we are pleased to stop tuning in come long hem. Bye-bye. First off, to tell them thank you long Radio Friendly you me long morning we hem you been kata company long hem. Ma massing falau you join company blem in long Vanuatu good morning Vanuatu show. And long half past five, me sure see you been enjoying all the programs, and me been informative enough. Leave me listeners, start long North Coast and Southern Islands, might you wish to tune in to outside long country. Today, hemi Tuesday, number 21 July 2026, hemi one nice fla morning. Me hope see you me everyone we miss tuning in come. You me wake up the right side of the bed and you me to cut one good fla breakfast this morning. Please have a holem tight you me to throughout long day the day, cause him long lunch. And yes, me hope see. On get parents before you stop listening come you toto kutu tumul pikini ni good you miss town katwana good for a talk with them all geta before you stop go on with them debris you might just want to call a walk hey good you miss town you me toto kutu mula pikini ni make him time plol pikini ni blue you me and yes continue to stop listening come 5 minutes hemi leko 9 o'clock so first off pampa you me to go through long run down the show, Blimey, today. Also, all time inside long all Tuesday shows, Blimey. When by first program, Blimey, to today long morning, hemi life dedication, Blimey, we're going to join him. And custom at 10 o'clock, hemi weather update, Blimey, long quarter past till 10, when by him to join him youth program. And of course, long 11 o'clock, by him just go ahead, long follow Mulkata news update, Blimey. Quarter past 11 today, Pampa Yumi to come long, Fulham, Hemi, I'll get to update on Southern Islands, play me long Tafia with VBTC correspondent, play Yumi Iso Yarwell, also, Hemi correspondent, play Yumi long, Tafia province with them will get the update and along 12 o'clock I mean national news bulletin, play me half past 12, custom half past one, Pampa Yumi took at, I'll get a selection of music, so continue. Plus, stop tuning in. Come, Papa, you just go ahead to start him off show. Blimey, too, today with a nice local string band. Blong Tokotano, we are with him. Song title, Transit Lady. Blong start him off show. Blong today morning.

Nice for a song in me to Haram Long. This time, what you know, out them song title, German Hemi. Nice for a number, we him to Haram Long today morning. We have him put him local time limit to 9:15 today, and also when we've been mentioning him, by him to go ahead to join him live dedication program long, Yumi Long this morning.

0: Welcome inside Long Life Dedication, Plimi, Long today morning. So, yes, wherever place is tuning in, come lahem. Feel free, please have your party in Lord Dedication, Plimi today. And remember, all time, time to Easter thing, please call in, come. Make sure you make a volume blue radio blue, hemi go town. Or you go stand up long well radio blue, but you call in, come, and by hemi no cut any feedback or phone call. And of course, number one, make sure se credit pli you hemi follow up this stop. You meet to no one them sell a medal blong a dedication pli we used to give him out and then phone call hemi end. And you know been catch on this please I finish your good dedication please. So check him credit before you stop calling come and you have a text in too. You come, you start up on place reception hemi clear. Time see you stop thinking blue you call in come. Number hemi 26200 hemi number where you have a call in come long hem. Blong give him out one dedication, birthday request, or if you stop one day me play one song blue you no more, feel free please have a call in come long number. Yeah. Look, I see him to cut one call. I finish and stop the line. Hello.
1: Good morning.
0: Good morning. You start calling him long, Santo?
1: Yes.
0: He got you right till the morning.
1: Yeah, I got real little bit of some real portal and this is from first morning. You want them to sit in this company or support up the screen. When you see the screen, I like to turn it out. For second problem, especially you need to profan up or chip profan up. You want them to push more of the all the base to look for the especially you want it to push more the base more. So forward to you that one for the celebration of the life. Thank you.
0: Any animal? Lautano to string band and yes, no worry, bamba you me play lo song where you request them and thank you to please have a call in come all the way along Santo Island and Emmy is my first call up you me today morning. Feel free please have a call in come 26200 hemi number where you have a call in come long hem. You have a text in too. You come long number we have me 7763850. You meet to cut another flag call on the line back again. Hello.
2: Hello.
0: Hello, good morning. You call in the camera?
2: You call in the camera, Port Villa no more.
0: Port Villa no more. You could look at you today the morning. You are right.
2: Yes, me, you're right.
0: You could. You go ahead to give him my dedication, please.
2: Okay, thank you. Me. I just want them send them greetings for me and we call all family for me no more well stop long una stop lo let's blow utan lang ikam kasem lo let's blow una ka me hope say all you right rene minus po alam plan lo kata o lipase man kut for la day tete and second call for me and we want them send them we call all families for me well in this all part lo what for la town ya. And no forget them too. All kata we only sick stop hospital all families for me. My example me no stuff, but only light on stop hospital. Pray for me say papa cost time healing all kata. Mo only stuff kira lo sick pet all kata mo only chanem you me woke up out lo. Everyday life play me all business play me all work play me.

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1: Thank you lo kolabli mi we mi kolini kam long pod vilan mo and pambai mi trema fainema songa we you request them long today long morning and yes whatema ruato so ruato 20 minutes emile ko 9 o'clock pambai mtosta go ahead to listen lo request long first kolabli mi longa this morning while mtosta wait long get the other caller and text in message. But looks like before you to go ahead to listen on number longer. Please, I'm going to. Oh, call him. La call line back again. I'm to go ahead to listen to Lautano to local string band with them song title Yvette Mehemi Blong. Call up Limi Long Santo Island.

Nice, sulla nampa le plessau etem ruotu etem song title Peres. 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So the tumas simi ne save kasem title po song you been requestem, emi hopes that this song gomba emi you enjoy long today morning.

0: Perez with Marua to local string bunny to heart of nice number longer this morning. Hemi putuma local time limit 29 minutes and 9 o'clock. And look, see to cut one caller is the line finish. Hello,
1: hello,
0: good morning. Caller Blimilong Pango Village.
1: Yes, good morning. Pango Village,
0: good morning, Liu. And you could plug out you back again in the dedication program. Blue, you me, you could have to give him dedication, Blue.
1: Yes, me to Suma, 116 blow, group long taikia, title any elected bells who shall be blamed. You could all really when you like stuff louse, all stuff lady, all stuff is like a chori, bell, chori run, mochek, or lorry. Well, you could do you, Alonsa, for the most half. Loretta Fellow, thank you too much, my stable. Amen.
0: You could thank you. Kola Lucas, you mean a custom good request plong call a lot of the morning? Be bomba, you missed up. Go ahead with the multi dedication, please. Me and me 9:30. You took another call a lot line. Hello,
2: hello,
0: hello, good morning. You call in the camera?
2: You call in the
0: North Efate. I could blow, cut you, blow, join him a dedication program, please. Me today, you go ahead to give him a dedication, please. Thank you, Lord. Call up, you me, we me, call in, come long, north of the end. Yes, no worry, but you me play long. Request, please, long, today morning, and, lo call up, you me, long, Pango Village, but sister, please, come, and you save, call in, come, you give him out a request where you've been, give him, long, today morning. Sadly, reception, him, not really clear. You mean, no custom code request, please, you. We bomba him to go ahead plong listen lo or look seem to cut one call of finish. Hello.
3: Hello.
0: Hello, good morning. You call in camera?
3: Mr. Colin Kamlo Malekula.
0: Malekula Island. You fly all right until the morning?
3: Yes, Mila right.
0: You could Tomas, you go ahead to give him dedication, please.
3: Okay, thank you. Namely, me ask them, Mr. Mr. Mr. Mr. Mr. Mr. Mr. Mr. Mr. Mr. Mr. Mr. Mr. Mr. Mr. Mr. Mr. Mr. Mr. Mr. Mr. Mr. Mr. Mr. Mr. Mr. Mr. Mr. Mr. Mr. Mr. Mr. Mr. Mr. Mr. Mr. Mr. Mr. Mr. Mr. Mr. Mr. Mr. Mr. Mr. Mr. Mr. Mr. Mr. Mr. Mr. Mr. Mr. Mr. Mr. Mr. Well, it's up now. Prepare my one. So, also, we have a celebration in the Indian. For number six, for the blooming, and then put it in the color. Family blooming is simple. Okay, thank you. I think I'm having a moment.
0: Thank you, Kolablimi. We call in come all the way along Malekula Island and you could look at you in the dedication program, Blimi. You mean to get Marafola Kolabak again online. Hello.
1: Hello, me abu listening of Pangoya title with me talent many one group of titles, was Trakasama title any LTPL, or supposed to find them by Bukuma, late Chalran, title Taloa. Thank you too much.
0: Thank you, Tomas. Thank you, Tomas. Lokola, we have calling again. Lopango, flames. I give you a request from him. And yes, you, Mr. Pa, go ahead to the more request from Agata Collins long this dedication program. Do mind, you have a text to come long number. We have 7763850. 7763850. Hemi number we use have a calling come long or text in come long him too. Fem to go ahead to them nice little song lo pesa with them Nava Tapa Rock with them song title Zion or some collab limbilong North Epate hemi bin request them.

Talua o te male, George Calderon, I saw a voice you me to Aram Longa this morning. Emi same time also request Blonga call up you me longa Pango Village. So we have a place stop tuning in Kamla here, 14 minutes no more hem stop. And Bamba you me to stop and them dedication program blue you me. 26200, hemi number where you have a call in Kamlong hem, Blong give you my dedication blue you. You have a text in to you come long number we hemi 7763850. You me to cut one text in message long place hemi talamal sem. Me one time you play one song long Soul Harvest we hemi entitled Talefa. My hemi stop dedicated song along every good fellow listeners long Vanuatu. We'll stop listening long radio this morning. But no forget one friend we hemi always contribute long radio all time, Leslie Kaltabang. So, yes, with him Soul Harvest, with him title Taleva, Bombay, me to blame long this texting message. Hemi same time was same or first texting message, please me long today morning. So, yes, continue to send me all texting message or request, please you, or you continue to call in the camp number hemi 26200. 26200 hemi number we have a call in ikamlong hem. Make sure Astana Blan Place reception hemi clear. Make a volume of radio hemi go down. Listen strict ikamlong phone and not the radio. And you go stand up long well radio. Plumbumba hemi no got any feedback. Pay him to go ahead with him. Nice flower request. Plong text in message. Premium plus out while you need to start with long all callers. But by in a long time, you need to stop in the dedication program. Play you mean with them, nice for a song, plus Soul Harvest, beautiful Talava.

Sol Harvest tot dem Song titled Beautiful Tale war hemi kamplung putum loko time pli mi 5 minute hemi staplung imi to kasa one time long 10 o'clock hemi same time and long dedication program pli mi 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nekis wala dedication program pliumi. 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

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Vanuatu, Bombay to Stakamna Blong, Haram Hemi, weather update, Plium. Vanuatu Meteorology, Geohazard Department, Hemi Putuma out longer day today. Today, Hemi Tuesday, number 21, July 2026. So, wherever place you stop, tune in to Kamlong Hem. Bayim to stop, Kamna Blong. Haram Hemi weather report blong Yumi.

Malulurong weather reports, plimi, bamba imi kat, one cloudy weather, small small rain, bamba hemi safe fall down to throughout long country long day to day. One severe weather warning, hemi stopping inland winds over long southern islands, plimi, more fresh, more strong northeast, more southeast wind to bamba imi expect temple hemi blow. While bamba imi kat light, moderate, northeast, more south wind, southerly wind, long day to day. We may expect them later on. Minimum temperature from today, hem start from 25 degrees Celsius long south, more 29 degrees Celsius long the island, blimi and top long north. Molugluglonga solwara, Bombay Mikatwan, northeast, southeast wind, Bombay Bloy, Kamlungan speed, Plong 21, custom 30 knots. Watim solwara, we Bombay Save rough, Mosai Kwanta, Kukasem 2.5 meter high, Kukasem 3 meter high. Overlong solwara, Blimilung, southern part of country. While long northeast, while Bombay Mikat northeast, most southeast wind, Bombay Bloy come long on speed, long 11, custom 16 knots, with some light moderate solora, we Bombay Save Quantum, custom 1.5 meter high. Hemi end long weather update, please continue to stop listening, come when you pass one nice holiday.

Ngāuna wa te makare. Nice. Well, Fiji, and I'm by you to Haramlonga this time. Hemi putum local time, limi 11 minutes, ilako 10 o'clock. So, I'm by you to stop, go ahead to attend next program, limi too. We hemi youth program, limi too long today morning. Continue to stop, listening come all time long, Radio Vanuatu. You to stop, go ahead to attend Mulketa music, number, limi long this time. Kasten quarter past 10, I'm by you to go ahead long. Volem hemi youth program. What am chon from? Nice for a number bamba yaram long this morning.

0: Lamakara, John Frum, nice music, yumi tu harem, nice lo local music, yumi long of one wa tunumo yumi harem, hemi putum local time, yumi 15 minutes, hemi lako 10 o'clock, pa yum tusta go ahead, pung join him youth program, yumi. Final one, please, sit down, moli sinika.
1: Voice blong all young fala long Vanuatu life program. Emi taken voice blong all young fala long okata airwave long radio Vanuatu. Blo educate mo update em yumi long all concern mo interest blong all young fala blong yumi start long torres kasem long anaichom. Every week yumi karam all young fala ikam blong tok mo discuss together long all important matter where emi concern em life blong all keta.
0: Hello, all the listeners. We start listening to this time. Welcome in Serlo and Avla Story and Blimi back again long day today. I'm start with the one for a guest Blimi. We meet up today. You meet long today. I'm say Jenny Yumi. Before you start the most story and Blimi, I'm by Yumi. Tala hello lohe mo hem pay sape. Give a small background mo introduction of Lemon.
2: Okay, hello, all the name Blimi. I'm Michael Toan. Me blo ambay aflelva. Me 21 years old. Mo Mr. Tegam. Me go school fit him the one bachelor's plus science, majoring in geospatial science. Mo me come back finish lo for notu, Mr. Wokna.
0: Thank you, Michael. Small introduction we say give him lo me flalo today. And thank you too, please accept him. You come story on with them, you meet the lo radio for notu. So you to go ahead with the story on me too. And me youth program, you me, and also an young fella. One of them is minimum for you, the community for you, also you and one young fella in the community.
2: Okay, thank you. Also one young fella, meeting the role for you, so one young fella, one community, is very important to us. From the meeting, also the lulu for me, one young fella, we used to make something in the community, by also small one, but also look up to you. So whatever something we make or action we make him how you talk by also small one that come after you by totally influenced by you or probably might take some old fashioned blue too.
0: Thank you too much, Michael. So you said talent, say time say you've been mentioning so you go school Lofiji and you saw a talent lo time where you've been so school Lofiji, you've been cut one role where you've been taken or some one leadership role that you start school Fiji.
2: Yes, thank you too much. Tawe mi bin sta school of Fiji, lo second year ablo mi we mi sta la Fiji, ali bin fo tu mi o sem vice president lo Sheva Student Association, after lo finally ablo mi, ali fo tu mi o sem president lo Vanuatu Student Association lo Fiji Suva.
0: Thank you too much, sir. Is that talam lo, time se ol student ali vo tu mi o, ati filim trasta wali katli yo, how na hemi mi gi filo time?
2: Time a student only vote for me time. First of all, me been surprised. A plant man only vote for me, more li put on transport on me. But after me feel him too, he heavy on me. So, suppose what I to some one man or semi, blo represent the water or some one man for not into to school, but me must make him one good love of blo help him left off like me all time.
0: Thank you too much. So one of them, one little challenges where you start face them. Them say you start leading more students from Vanuatu or one foreign country also.
2: Okay, thank you. Think main challenge where me face them is me education. Because we plan to leave me to go overseas to study. School me mean something. So that when me take my role, I've been sacrificing my time limit to school. So all assignment, all classes, one them plan the time. We class with them. Some activities we need to carry them out. But me just need to manage the time the minimum. Me save carry out all me. I think one narrow challenge too. Me criticism. Me as one young fella. I think at the moment me meet the youngest president. I think well last year. I was the youngest president, so I've been, plagat plan de mano, le criticize me, tal, oh no, you

0: mai to la community event inside lo one community ku to you to take part lehem lehem isai pulu mo kata away lol kind life for sem sem you been a talem sem sel stop make a problem and not only sem se problem might all boys all girls too sem se emi kata pia pressure to hemi strong ikut you me follow all right group of friends too lo pam bai you me say se emi benefit you me lo future it's not just for today be hemi lo future lo everyone you me so Ola parents tu who is to listen ka. Ola pigini ni yang fala bli yumi. Emi kut yumi mas listen al parents tu time seli no want yumi mi stop a follow road or one em. Emi from ogota li want them one we hemi kut li mi from by me benefit yumi lo future ino ol kepa. So yes, in dusta move on ko etem la questions bli mi tu. We you tell them si bin tekem sun one leadership role la student leader lo Fiji how na you look role you ya emi help lo strengthen ma Vanuatu student community lo Fiji thank you
1: okay thank you role me as ma president of Mr. Lo Fiji as mimi pamita la pagan mimi youngest lo thing plan lo mana so one Something we make cool too, like I'm a second plant a little student, we got a little plant a little friend with me when less school to get a friend with me, save it through like friends of friends, kind of. I guess I maybe miss a plant a man more that we missing at one meeting or one fundraising or something. We've been save able to pull them plant a man to come together and that we blessed up together, same Mr. Interact with them on Lara student or Lara man. Introduce saman kula saman ale tapi bless ta continue lo mike kaina bless ta build one strong bond between me lo student so mike se ta wayo ko lo rot I fas lo one student lo fona tu isa name le mi doktor mike se ase mi try mi pesu lo mike bi se pai pon bli mi se mo fona tu students lo ya pai stay strong all time also me how we imi I sema ko sentai mista lo fanuatu.
0: Thank you. You start around lo la all youth plant all young for all age group premia. So also yes you start around lo la youth plant all la young for la or sometimes you start around all young for la one em kind of positive changes na you look I happen times you look one young for la blo you me he me take ma action in salon community. Thank you.
1: Okay, thank you. Also all young for la Pam sa talam yumi inside lo community imi plante. So time we one ite kem one yang plan mo lo pa hemi start one something lo pa pulum interest lo on larman. So time one only sing out lo make one walk or one new plus something lo make one something. Time one mo hemi stand up lo ko make em everyone for them. And that way everyone for them look se For example, especially make one work local cleaning, say example one church or something. Then we ask the young class, suppose one more agree, but everyone will agree. Everyone will go same time, work and meet and hurry up, we complete in a short period of time, rather than suppose everyone will not been, yes.
0: Everyone will take part.
1: Yes.
0: So, Awesome, say, cats. Maybe some of you may all youth, or some say, some might list a couple of things and globally only want to make one difference in solo community, or some say, some really fright. I got some more thing, only make them some difference finish in solo community, believe me, some might him to no sabe. The what challenges now, or some from you, you've been taking a student leader, or some say, one student leader of Fiji. One of the challenges now you also on youth you face them time see so tremble make a one difference inside also association with last might years you come you know you've learned you've got some thinking some idea so with you so tremble make one difference for them challenges now you to face them thank you
1: okay thank you I think One main challenge we miso as a plant lo email youth pa yim sa ver late lem emi pia presa. So also plant de miso as a plant lo youth oli we misa lo community oli want to make a change or do something for the better good or want something also. Pe πια πρέσενα, εμείς τα όλια που έχω τα πάρει.

0: 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Yes, thank you.
1: How now you look also or lead up me lawan community or kita man in salo community blimi me or lisave help plo lisave sabotem youth involvement.
0: Okay, thank you. Think all some lol way we're meeting cell community, same example, youth only involve. Community work. I mean, make him one activity or organize one event where he me start lo interest lo youth ta. Also, involve him youth lo. Okay. Thank you. How we meetings all community also we help lo help him youth lo li got involvement inside lo all community. How we lead sorry. Ami by also make one make some activity where at least allow interest long only you ta also more something also sport is a pull more lead come together I may have self help more ta away from the streets lo make a problem or something one could like example me look Beverly Hills more one Community of Beverly Hills or Young Fly got one football team. So we look same one good like initiative for community and we take them out. Lo karamot all pick ni lo rot no mega problem pe involve lo sport. All other activities too same arts and craft might they got some pick ni will involve lo draw or carving or whatever pe you minus have for si minus task him lo ta. So suppose you me make them all kind something or same. Pa misa ve help him You may play me involved with them or youth, sorry, but involved with them community planting. Also music, me look music to me one particular something where you may youth me involved them planted today. So I'm at to me one church, color youth.
1: Thank you too much, Michael. And yes, me you tell me I'm very true. All leaders play me one community. All community play me. And me could you me make them all kind activity. I play me make them caramel thing. I play all. You tell me instead of list up follow my friend every time from now you look same friend me priority lo full up only finish school or whatever we only make a full day only come back only can mo only stack a basket or only come swing room in the house or go back outside now so now you want to go look say friend will get us make one outside and it's a good thing that I see me put mo kata li or see you been mention them say sport and one good thing from you me sabe say all boys interest will get a football So of course, pagkatali kami sa but you want to go look sa game yung sa one and koko pa somehow ko tatuli ko join now. So everyone could learn something lo communities na mika mo kain activities sa mga not only si mi talaga mi not only sports ikat church activities ikat tola yes si mi luka full up lo la youth to lisa take part sa mi no si mi luka full up lista pa take part all youth church events sa sempa mi luka sometimes li sa take mo kote ko outside lo country Well, even if all about all islands, I mean, very interesting something. And one could tell us something too from he became the more at least I go make him new last something, the more interest for get out of that particular thing he become on top more. So same now, for that interest for that style, all kind of simple sports, music, arts, church, or some church. Now, yeah, the interest for that style, I mean, he could look by your parents, you start listening, he could look by you stop, my parents, at least I work encourage him all. Beginning, or young fella, blo, you may take part in kind of activity also, ma. I mean, benefit him, tu get aside parents with them all young fella so and we make him less stress less problem for la parents only worry them and then we give him two good for la future so you may be in talent the good for la future but that's a benefit them lo yes we have Mr. Kam so thank you to much Michael combined to go ahead with the story and give me to so you same back again you saw one student leader and you saw the talent say them say oh gotali vote from you for the role and you accept them so and I mean one very easy role as you tell them you one little young one where you been take a role who nae inspire you or some one young leader and from one thank you
0: okay thank you to maslo question okay thank you so lumi thing me come out low on background lo plant the leaders lo life lumi grandfather lumi he me one leader lo time blev mommy lumi too he me one leader for women today I think me take inspiration lumi lo okatana mo from one me look one am good now I'm save make him lo community grandfather lumi leadership problem he me make me me imi able lo imsa gar independence lo country lo miso ema mi one lo main something mi inspire me all time so mi sa thinking lo mi one all the time suppose awu lo mi sa mege mi tu mi sa mege and mo tu he mi one yang flan lo time we ota li bin start am ten lo fight for independence lo mi he mi bin one yang flan man lo time so mi sa lo lo glem suppose he mi one yang flan lo time he mi sa mege mi tu mi sa mege
1: so se mi si talem small how who nae me inspire you and you come out on background for full up on leaders one again qualities now you look emi make one young person emi come one or emi also one effective community leader thank you
0: okay also one and fly meeting say one very good quality emi to be able to listen lo naramana wasem that you one leader you know mean say you one leader but you know you got power over everything and by usually say me me now so me tell say me now no but you must got ability play you listen wasem suppose got one problem you must be transparent you able to listen to both sides suppose Mr. Plan blow make one something you must listen to thinking blow every man inside lo let's say executive blue or circle blue or whoever we start running that time you must be able to listen to that but take him every thinking lo kata mo you scale him and then you have make one decision the more you make him kind of the more all man will say respect you or some suppose you one man will you start dictate no by all man will say mana him could him not listen to me start yes or some one good la quality we meeting say one young lad is that I mean, to be able to listen. I think another one, I mean, you know, fright. You know, fright, you make one decision, you know, fright, you talk, or tell one something from, in that way, now, you say, build him up, you know. So she's the fright all the time, it's the height of the cell, you, and you think, whenever you tell him, help. After you know what talent, after you know what talent, but something is a man to me being talent. So I think one quality is you know fright, you talk, you engage. That you start making a game, but the man really looks, oh yes, oh young play, got one good thing. I'm saying, kind of simple, so I got more trust.
1: With the more youth, you Mr. Luca, around the communities, around the islands, our young fella, you look, how nice of you local youth to really shape him future.
0: Okay. One something we admire about some all youth. Especially today, all youth to me, but today, I tell you no. Some, you know, everyone be plante. I tell you no wait for harem instruction or no wait for harem one employment gama. So I tell you to take initiative plante time. Might sometime will take initiative, will draw something there. willingness pour table take initiative to carry out one something true. I mean, one thing looks like really good. So meeting say youths assemble on us taking initiative lo or something. I mean, one thing you say help you me better am fit able me. One more something. I mean technology. Plan the lo yang fla is go custom town lo begin ni tete use technology skills lo ta. I mean very. I mean just impressive. Too much lo luka. So all kinds the skills all same, but them all kind quality all same. I mean make them all young family me lead savage. Fit some limit me pride. Plumitalem. Yes. One more something I miss a little different time now. World start change, plan the same world gone. So youth play me similarly lo back then or youth lo before or youth play me na total is the experience every something is to happen in the life lot na so taking in all of this information all at once by safe help me motab lo but it looks safe say no by you mean say sta same long time by you mean say sta lo simple sana you mean it lo change you mean it lo grow you mean it to move kana things all youth lo got ability lo for say you mean plan de you mean come in very large numbers you easily believe me safe sing out to me, lo bim say make him move forward with them all nara skills me bin talent plan there, lo bim say help make one better future lo fun.
1: So into stop story and by no one thing to stay in the story and into one kind of skills now you've been carrying out lo leadership role here where you look say hemi input in lo all get a young fellow bim me lo community lo life putete. Thank you.
0: Okay, one main skill where me been learning me the ability to listen. So ability believe you have sit down quiet, but you listen low one name one arman me approach you plotalem or one of pinning him cap to tell you. Ability believe you listen is the right me listen more you thinking lemma. Because me look say hemana me one very important skill me learn. It help me plan the from say lo experience me so lita I got planted time planted different man like I'm like planted different something lo me and me no got time lo me respond or me take action straight away so one way me lalo me lo me came me lo me sit down quiet mo me listen lo every something collect every information after meeting ding lem ko finish me go an decision lem ema me look help me planted lo tell me sta work. Tapi mi take my responsibility as one of the students president. So yes.
1: Thank you too much, Michael. So by into stop end them story and team to lo tete we also topic play into lo tete in the story and around the topic and youth. One of kind of youth roles na or youth Elizabeth game let me say strengthen them one community play you me. So by into the end story I'm doing too. One advice or message now you want to give him lol young fellow blue me or you want to share him lol young fellow blue me or you want to take one leadership role might inside the community or inside lo school or school association or say you been take him one leadership role finish. So with them experience blue how much will you been learn him? Will you been stay inside lo role? Yeah? One advice or message now you want to give him lol young fellow TV. Thank you.
0: Okay, thank you Thomas. Only advice or message we got lo Kim lol young lovely me and me enough right. Enough right. You know thinking town only one. You know thing say no minus I'm again for semi one young fla some minor kind. Any money say come on leader, I mean just up to you no more. Because you put your mind blue lem, but you have a man good leader. Yes, I think I'm animal. Thank you too much for listening.
2: For voice plong all young fala long Vanuatu Live program, emi taken voice plong all young fala long okata airwave long Radio Vanuatu, plo educate mo update yumi, long all concern mo interest plong all young fala plong yumi, start long torres, kasem long anaichum. Every week, yumi karem all young fala, ikam long tok, mo discuss together long all important matter, where emi concern em life plong all keta.
3: Emia olga the key message to earthquake we you need to survey. Before the earthquake, number one, find a more strong place inside the house where you serve a hide lohem, let's have underneath the table or bed. Number two, practice him when you serve a make him type earthquake strike. Number three, prepare a house from earthquake. Put him all thing we heavy, we sharp, low floor or crown. Number four, collect them extra firewood, kakai, water, and put on one place where you serve access in quick time. The time blue earthquake. Suppose you step inside the house, go underneath the bed, the table, hold him tight because of the crown, and you stop the movement. Suppose you step outside the house, go to one clear open space, and sit down the crown. After the earthquake, check if you want, my family suppose you got injury. Remember, but you expect an aftershock for the earthquake. Make him sure the cast a minor leak from his cause of fire. Listen to the radio all time, or follow him Facebook page for the VMGT, because of a clear message. Talk to the department of Vanuatu Meteorology, and the Geo Hazards department.

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You're listening to Kamlo Radio Vanuatu, 9 minutes. I'm stopping you to cast one time long, 11 o'clock, whereby you're to come long. Follow me, get a news update. You may just follow me, youth program long, you may long this morning. You may come long, journey with him. One will get a young fellow, you may Michael Doan, more. Is have talk about all the youth roles where we have strengthening community belong you me. I'm going to talk about them get a music to play. Nice for a song stop play this time with them water a band with them song title Bini Hima. I'm going to have them long this hour.

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0: Emmy, 11 o'clock inside Long Studio. Mumbai, Mr. Ba, go ahead now, Blonga. Follow him, news update, Blimi, with him, S and Jack, inside Long News Desk.
1: Hello, welcome to FBDC News Update. Leader of opposition Ismail Kalsagau. Idalem si Sapos Kaufman ibin invite them opposition lo participate lo maritime negotiation with them France by opposition ILPM Kaufman ikipim tepol lo negotiation between Tuvla country I live stop. With them MAI lukim ikarem full up question I raise lo public say why Kaufman no involve them opposition lo mataya. Lo response Prime Minister Chotam Nabat idalem si since opposition leader I talking support lo approach lo Kaufman ya lo parliament lo beginning lo iaya. Kaufman ibin tekem si opposition istablo semak page with them Kaufman lo issue ya. Teaching Service Commission TSE mo Fanatu Teachers Union oli plan blo stretem every outstanding blo teacher before 11 lo mani September. Ministry blo Education mo training italem si ikat kutfla progress lo stretem dispute between tufla patia. One conciliation where department blo lepa mo implement service ilidim emegem se tuvla side signem one memorandum of conciliation blo putum clear roadmap blo stretem all problem lo side to addressem all outstanding pay mo allowance blo teacher. Inside lo agreement teaching service commission paemi koet blo give him all teacher all clear explanation lo side blo allowance blo geta after lo every pay. TSE by serem do some information with him Teachers Union, mo any problem lo pay by Tuvla side work together blo stretem. One new regional project, Kiwa Pacific Circle, emi been launched yesterday lo Botfila. Project by supportem mol woman, all young fella, mol man with them woman with them disability, lo Vanuatu, Fiji, Tonga, mo Kiribati, blo building mol nature based solution, blo help mol community atap lo climate change. Program manager Dr. Kis S. Italem si all Pacific Island country, all stop face em sea level, we stop quantap, solota stop kamo ot. More strong disaster, make MCA project by LPM ecosystem, strengthening agriculture more livelihood. Lo Vanuatu accentuate by work, lo Malegula, Eromango, Motana, with them all project also in plan and mangrove, support them agriculture more fishing, more restore ecosystem, lo make them all community only come more resilient. Update outside lo country fight between America mo Iran ikoet yet. Mo yesterday night US military make a narfla wave blo air strike lo some military target lo Iran. President Donald Trump italim si ol operation pa ikoet. Blo ansare mol attack we Iran I make em lo US mol ally blo em lo Middle East. Lo same time Iran italim si pambay mi koet lo respond lo attack ya. Mo I make em motret blo launchem missile mo drone attack. Sabos US ino stop em ol strike blem. Now your attention local region is up command up more with them shipping lo Strait of Hormuz is up causing big flat disruption more diplomatic is up trying to find them one road to stop and fight here before it become one big flat regional war. More them news and I put them end lo FBDC news update. Join them all get a story on lo 12 o'clock.
2: VBTC, leader dans le domaine de l'actualité en qui vous pouvez avoir